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And I can assure you tonight is going to be splendid. Tell a friend to tell a friend your man of God is live on air. Nothing can be the same again. Dedication going to all of you, especially Gideon Army members. Love you, love you, love you. Wings under my wings. You make me fly much better.

Baby, I'll tell you, KB, they would see you do 106.3, Jumadia 20, didn't say midnight fire. What will you do at midnight? If you saw me, come on, I'm marching on 9, a empire, but I'm not doing it, you know, I'm not so. Your life can never be the same again. Tonight is a miracle night.

And I really, you're trying to say shit. Yeah. My God. We are coming to Jersey. Next week, Friday, is going to be All Believers All Night at New Jersey. I want to see you there. Friday night at the Cornerstone Church International, Jersey. All Believers All Night.

And I'm a Jew, a Yarisa, a young Quanji, a year training, a crun crun, a year deal, a young Kosway Cassia. My October, I can't forget October. Number 10, my month of completeness. Everything is becoming complete. Arise, shine, your light has come. The glory of the Lord is risen upon you. Tell a friend, your man of God is alive on earth.

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You will never end this year with empty hands. And my room visa and a year 10-10-26. A year 10-10-26. Double 10. It's a prophetic night. And I'm so happy to be here tonight. 10-10-26. A be ye hot to papa. A year 10-10-26.

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2: Sababu ni yodi abiemi yanko Ezekiel 22. 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From Ezekiel go to Daniel. 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
3: Masumki eye mi madia ampo.
2: As of Joshua, it is saying, why yade? I'm not chumwa, it is saying, great people. These guys are great people.

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You're too much. Ezekiel 22. I think verse number 30. Odifo Ezekiel etria dwonum yi no chichema ya duasa. Ezekiel 22 verse 30.

0: And my real tree said, you were October.
1: It is a mema.
0: You were less than 3 months now. The army Dennis said, and now you're 10-10-26. And now you're 10-10-26. The 10th day of the 10th month in 2026. 10-10-26. Uba platform respect what type of 10-10-26. 10-10-26. Asante Peters, I'm watching from Doma Hinkro. Good job. Good job. Also, Biz Market is saying, also, Mamma is saying, good job. Good job. Doma Hinkro in the Bron and the Bono region. We know them. I know Doma Hinkro. I know them. Ezekiel 22, verse 30. And I dream is what shall be be a ye and ne a yoda. And I dream yaw dea. Sana G yaw dea. Sana G yaw dea. Sana G yaw dea. Yes, and a massa Uba platform is spent. Why is serious Uba super type of 10-10-26? Now the midnight fire asoso 10-10-26 midnight fire 10-10-26 midnight fire.
1: And what you did in no query moi. Oh, me, ready.
0: Guest prefect, me who? Faustina Bwachi Adam, good job. Good job. Nanakria, good job. Everybody. I see so many people. Michael from Pop. Now, Uber platform, so make sure you like the page first, and then you share, begin to share. But make sure you are liking the page first. Very important. Once you like the page, you expand the base. You expand the base. Sylvester, you like the page. Also, for you like the page. Like the page. Nanekwe, like the page. Like the page, and then begin to share. Begin to share. Like the page, and then begin to share. Let's go. Ezekiel 22 verse 30. Let's go. Come on.
2: Ezekiel 22 verse 30.
0: One more time.
2: Ezekiel 22 verse 30.
0: Yes, sir.
2: And I sought for a man among them.
0: I would rather say, "Namishi shesi menyeni pebi ewo mumu."
2: That should make up the hedge.
0: Na seni pana atu ebaina ebuono.
2: And stand in the gap before me for the land.
0: Now what jinamu amma on mine am ewa me radianim sebe yes any pano ube jinamu am on mine ewa me me radimanim
2: that I should not destroy it.
0: Sebe ya minfa o se ye emasasin so be come on.
2: Yes sir. Ezekiel chapter 22 verse 30.
0: Yes sir.
2: And I sought for a man among them.
0: So tonight God is looking for a man.
2: Yes.
0: God is looking for a man.
2: Yes.
0: God is looking for a man.
2: Yes.
0: I said tonight God is looking for a man.
2: Yes.
0: And I want somebody to type, I am the man God is looking for. I am the man.

0: couldn't find any man. But tonight he will find a man. I said tonight God will find a man.
1: Jesus, my today.
0: I said tonight God will find a man.
1: Jesus, my today.
0: Said tonight.
1: Tonight.
0: It's my night.
1: It's my night.

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0: 6. 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Baby, I am more crab as soon come ever at 106.3. To many are tuning in fresh fire. And I said, what will you do at midnight? And my friend, Fisa, and now you're 10:26. And you're fire, double fire, yeah. Double fire. Leviticus chapter 6, verse 12. Let's go. Come on, let's go.
1: Leviticus chapter 6, verse 12.
0: Again.
1: Leviticus chapter 6, verse 12.
0: One more time.
1: Leviticus chapter 6, verse 12.
0: Let's go.
1: And the fire upon the altar shall be burning in it.
0: Na esese ejane wa fori muchi ane so ekosh wa dere ewa fori muchi ane inside.
1: It shall not be put out.
0: And sese uma ejane wa fori muchi ane so edum kra.
1: And the priest shall burn wood on it every morning.
0: Na esese ubi biara oye so fono edi ejane ewa fori muchi ane so anopebia.
1: And lay the burnt offering in order upon it.
0: And son of your show afford you a gusho.
1: Kasanana ji.
0: Kasanana ji. Said tonight.
1: Tonight.
0: By the word of God.
1: By the word of the Lord.
0: In Leviticus. Chapter 6.
1: Chapter 6.
0: In verse number 12.
1: Verse number 12.
0: Declare.
1: Unquenchable.
0: Fire.
1: Fire.
0: On my altar.
1: On my altar.
0: I declare.
1: The fire.
0: The fire.
1: On my altar.
0: On my altar.
1: Will never.
0: Go out.
1: Go out.
0: I activate.
1: Double fire.
0: On my altar.
1: On my altar.
0: October,
1: November,
0: December.
1: Let my altar
0: receive
1: double fire.
0: Increase prayer.
2: I'm gonna go to the hospital. Shut up.

0: Baby Aji and Kabiada Kaina Unu say we are in the final days of 2026. We are in the last quarter. We are not in the first quarter. Neither are we in the second or third. We are in the last quarter. And if you are on edge, you must realize that you are always paid at the end, not at the beginning.
1: Oh, yes.
0: You receive your wages at the end, not at the beginning.
1: Oh, yes.
0: You receive your salary at the end, not at the beginning.
1: Oh, yes.
0: So be very, very careful how you organize yourself in the last quarter, because we are living in dangerous times.
1: Oh, yes.
0: And my room feels like you're fasting, so you're shasio. And you're 90 days.
1: 90 days.
0: And you're from 1st October to 31st night.
1: Oh, yes.
0: 31st night. And then you're in your church here. At Aviation Social Center.
1: Oh, yes.
0: At Accra. Near your crossover. You're crossover pet. Near your 1st 100 days. At 2027.
1: Yes.
0: And at 2027, quotation here, Genesis 27, verse 27. And you're 27, 27.
1: Yes.
0: Genesis 27. Verse 27. And only a scripture I read in your mind for 2027. Baby, I will be anana G. Onyamija e Sanya Bausho. Onyamija e Kenyago. Onyamija e Boasufu. Matthew chapter 3, verse 11. She says she anytime. Matthew chapter 3, verse 11. Matthew chapter 3, verse 11. And listen to the words of Jesus. Matthew chapter 3, verse number 11. Let's go. We got to go, sir.
1: Matthew chapter 3, verse 11.
0: Again.
1: Matthew chapter 3 verse 11.
0: Again.
1: Matthew chapter 3 verse 11.
0: Again.
1: Matthew chapter 3 verse 11.
0: Go ahead.
1: I indeed baptize you with water unto repentance.
0: And would yes, Christ said, "Midi no John, John Subonino, John Subonino said, "Midi ya midi ensue na bomo su eko adwen sachrem."
1: But he that cometh after me is mightier than I.
0: Name of the Odimachi Ebano, only Christian, or your Cassia Cinema.
1: Whoso I'm not worthy to bear.
0: Nan in Pabua Kura Mini Awadia Midibe Kuran in Pabua.
1: He shall baptize you with the Holy Ghost and with fire.
0: Say Holy Ghost and fire.
1: Holy Ghost and fire.
0: Say Holy Ghost and fire.
1: Holy Ghost and fire.
0: Say October.
1: October.
0: November.
1: November.
0: December.
1: December.
0: Oh Lord.
1: Oh Lord.
0: Baptize me.
1: Baptize me.
0: Baptize me.
1: Baptize me
0: with the Holy Ghost.
1: With the Holy Ghost.
0: And fire.
1: And fire.
0: And fire.
1: And fire.
0: With the Holy Ghost.
1: With the Holy Ghost.
0: Say tonight.
1: Tonight.
0: Say tonight.
1: Tonight.
0: Baptize me.
1: Baptize me
0: with the Holy Ghost.
1: With the Holy Ghost.
0: And fire.
1: And fire.
0: For October.
1: October.
0: November.
1: November.
0: And December.
1: And December.
0: Lift up your fire.
2: Never, never, never, never, never, never, never, never, never, never, never, never, never, never, never, never, never, never, never, never, never, never, never, never, never, never, never, never, never, never, never, never, never, never, never, never, never, never, never, never, never, never, never, never, never, never, never, never, never, never, never, never, never, never, never, never, never, never, never, never, never, never, never, never, never, never, never, never, never, never, never, never, never, never, never, never, never, never, never, never, never, never, never, never, never, never, never, never, never, never, never, never, never, never, never, never, never, never, never, never, never, never, never, never, never, never, never, never, never, never, never, never, 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

0: Ephesians chapter 5. 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Ephesians chapter 5. Yeah, forget about the one. Ephesians chapter 5.
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0: A serious matter.
1: Yes.
0: Ephesians chapter 5.
1: Yes, sir.
0: From verse number 14.

0: he saith.
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0: I write out the sleepers.
1: O mi biara wada ewa brabom sorry.
0: And arise from the dead.
1: Nenye ni fi ufu.
0: And Christ shall give thee light.
1: Na Christo ebe ma ehan ebiom.
0: Yes sir. Ephesians 5:14. 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
1: 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Yesu gusua kase.
0: I wake out the sleepers.
1: Obi biara wada wabrabom sorry.
0: And arise from the dead.
1: Nenye ni fi ufu.
0: And Christ shall give thee light.
1: Na Christo edi ne haimba toso. Go to verse 17 NIV.
0: Yes sir.
1: Verse 17 NIV.
2: Sami mabedi nukura mamiya.
1: Chani sisi yanko.
2: Na

0: do not be foolish.
1: Therefore, do not be what?
0: Foolish.
1: Someone shall do not be foolish.
0: Do not be foolish.
1: Say, don't be foolish.
0: Don't be foolish.
1: Type it on your page. October, November, December. I will not be foolish.

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0: December, I will never be foolish. I will never be foolish. October, November, December, meaning Kwasi Asamu Biom, meaning Kwasi Asamu Da. Read it again from the NIV.
1: Yes, sir.
0: Ephesians chapter 5.
1: Yes, sir.
0: And verse number 17.
1: Yes, sir.
0: Go ahead, sir.
1: Ephesians 5, verse 17.
0: Yes, sir.
1: From the NIV. Therefore, do not be foolish.
0: O sea, nunti menye kwasia.
1: But understand what the Lord's will is.
0: Nemom ti onyanko pompe ase. There is a will.
1: Oh, yes.
0: For October, November, December.
1: Huh.
0: There is a will.
1: Oh, yes.
0: There is a purpose. For the last quarter of the year, do not be foolish. Anya kwasia. Emma 2026, you know, and koyete said an anu diyesi, you know. Yeah, well, less than 3 months. October, November, December. October, and then 10 days.
1: Chemko.
0: So, Babin, you only have BME and come. Matthew chapter 10, verse 34. I will never be foolish. Matthew chapter 10, verse 34. What the agro for January, sir? Bible said, do not be foolish. Come on, let's go. Matthew chapter 10, verse 34.
1: Yes, sir.
0: From the King James.
1: Yes, sir. Matthew chapter 10, verse 34. From the King James Version.
0: What's it?
1: Think not that I come to send peace on earth.
0: Yesu said, and Mamma Yama Jane Samedi Asum Jane Baby, I said, Yesu no Yasum Jane, you know, or say young country, I would say, and Yawa Jane said, or the Asum Jane, Jesus said, don't think that I brought peace on earth. Hey,
1: ha,
0: hey,
1: hey,
0: hey. I didn't bring peace,
1: no, sir.
0: So, what did you bring? Let's go, come on, read it again,
1: yes, sir. Matthew 10 verse 34. Think not that I come to send peace on earth.
0: And you want to send me the same journey, say.
1: I came not to send peace.
0: Man, fast journey by it,
1: but a sword.
0: Name of me the sick kind.
1: Ha.

0: Psalm 144, verse 1. No peace. It is a sword. October, November, December, it is a sword.
1: Yes.
0: It is a sword.
1: Yes.
0: We deploy the sword.
1: Jesus,
0: October, November, December.
1: Yes, Lord.
0: We activate the sword.
1: In Jesus, mighty name.
0: We activate the element of the sword.
1: In Jesus, mighty name.
0: Psalm 144, verse 1.
1: Yes, sir.
0: Go ahead.
1: Psalm 144, verse 1.
0: Again.
1: Psalm 144, verse 1.
0: Again.
1: Psalm 144, verse 1.
0: Again.
1: Psalm 144, verse 1.
0: Go ahead.
1: Blessed be the Lord, my strength.
0: Or see, a shrank would have said, or no name, my whole day.
1: Which teaches my hands to war?
0: He teaches my hands to eat.
1: No, sir.
0: He teaches my hands to mold kenke.
1: No, sir.
0: He teaches my hands to eat omutuyo.
1: No, sir.
0: He teaches my hands to what?
1: War.
0: He teaches my hands to what?
1: War.
0: Or since Shrenke would have done your man what they say. Oh no, Chilem said ye ni and said dear call. October, November, December, we

0: my children.
1: I declare,
0: warfare
1: against
0: bad news,
1: set back,
0: confusion,
1: poverty,
0: sin,

0: disallow. We declare by the word of God, it shall never have a place in our lives.
1: October,
0: November, December. We declare
1: warfare
0: against wicked men, witches,
1: wizards,
0: satanic altars. We declare no way for the devil. God punish the devil.
1: Big one.
0: I said, God punish the
1: big
0: devil.
1: One.
0: I said, God punish the
1: big
0: devil.
1: One.
0: I said, God punish
1: big
0: the
1: devil. One.
0: Psalm 144, verse 1. Again.
1: Psalm 144, verse 1. Blessed be the Lord, my strength.
0: He said, blessed be the Lord who is my strength. He's not my weakness.
1: No, sir.
0: Blessed be the Lord who is my strength.
1: My strength.
0: Your strength is not your muscle.
1: No, sir.
0: Your strength is God.
1: Oh, yes.
0: Blessed be the Lord who is your strength.
1: Oh, yes.
0: Let's go. Come on.
1: He teaches my hands to war.
0: He teaches my hands to war. He doesn't teach my hands to eat.
1: No, sir.
0: He teaches my hands to war.
1: To

0: Fimber,
1: Fimber.
0: Oh Lord, teach my hands
1: to walk,
0: and to fight, and for my life,
1: for my
0: business, for my children,
1: for my glory,
0: for my honor,
1: for my promotion.
0: Oh Lord, as I lift up
1: my voice
0: in prayer, let the altars of wickedness catch fire, lift prayer.
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1: Please hear me very, very carefully. It will be very, very irresponsible on your part to misbehave in October, November, December,
0: yes,
1: which is the crowning moment of the year.
0: Yes.
1: If you are going to misbehave in any season, it is not October, November, and December.
0: No,
1: never.
0: Sir.
1: Never.
0: Never.
1: May the Lord give you the grace of discipline.
0: In Jesus' mighty name.
1: May the Lord give you the grace of prayer and supplication.
0: In Jesus' mighty name.
1: May you never go wayward in October, November, December.
0: In Jesus' mighty name.
1: May the Lord preserve your character and your lifestyle.
0: In Jesus' mighty name.
1: May you never walk into the trap of the enemy.
0: In Jesus' mighty name.
1: Never.
0: Never.
1: Say,
0: never.
1: Oh Lord.
0: Oh Lord.
1: Teach my hands to walk.
0: Teach my hands to walk.
1: And my fingers to fight.
0: And my fingers to fight.
1: Say, oh Lord.
0: Oh Lord.
1: Say, oh Lord.
0: Oh Lord.
1: Say,

0: Blessed be the Lord who is my strength, that teaches my hands to war and my fingers to fight. Baby, be a bedu be a rasum jewa horna chesobina kuntokama sumjaba.
1: Yes,
0: kuntokama sumjamata. There is no peace without warfare.
1: Yes.
0: There's no peace without warfare.
1: Oh, yes.
0: Somebody has waged war. That is why there is peace.
1: Oh, yes.
0: And tonight you are the one God is depending on.
1: In Jesus' mighty name.
0: I prophesy you will win your match.
1: In Jesus' mighty name.
0: As I prophesy you will win your fight.
1: In Jesus' mighty name.
0: Exodus chapter 5. Exodus chapter 15. I'm sorry. Chapter 15. Thank you, Holy Ghost. Thank you, Holy Ghost. Thank you, Holy Ghost. Tonight, I prophesy the spirit of prayer and supplication.
1: In Jesus' mighty name.
0: Let it fall upon you one more time.
1: In Jesus' mighty name.
0: Onyamin to empire home and muso. Exodus chapter 15. Are you there?
1: Yes, sir.
0: 1, 2, and 3. Let's go. Come on.
1: Exodus chapter 15. Verse 1, 2, and 3.
0: Again.
1: Exodus chapter 15. Verse 1, 2, and 3.
0: Again.
1: Exodus chapter 15. Verse 1, 2, and 3.
0: We got to go.
1: Then sang Moses and the children of Israel this song unto the Lord.
0: Bible said, "Now Moses and Israel mano eto zanyumwe ema eurate."
1: And spoke saying,
0: "No more kasaka say,
1: I will sing unto the Lord.
0: Metunyum ame urade,
1: for he has triumphed gloriously."
0: And son said, "When di atam funesuwa akesekwanso,
1: the horse and his rider has he thrown into the sea."
0: Or say, "Ponko ane ne tias ane di otesu nina watu ama chinishyum, ane na ji ponko ane di otesu ya tum
1: chinishyum."
0: Or say Ponko so tifo any Ponko in a radia tuma chinishyum.
1: The Lord is my strength and my song. And he has become my salvation.
0: Verse 3.
1: The Lord is a man of war.
0: The Lord is a man of peace.
1: No, sir.
0: He's a man of peace.
1: No, sir.
0: He's a man of entertainment.
1: No, sir.
0: The Lord is a man of peace.
1: No, sir.
0: The Lord is what?
1: A man of war.
0: The Lord is what?
1: A man of war.
0: The Lord is what?
1: A man of war.
0: The Lord is what?
1: A man of war.
0: The Lord is what?
1: A man of war.
0: The Lord is what?
1: A man of war.
0: The Lord is what?
1: A man of war.
0: Who are you?
1: A man of war.
0: Who are you?
1: A man of war.
0: Who are you?
1: A man of war.
0: Who are you?
1: A man of war.
0: Turn into prayer.
2: Bada bada bada bada bada bada bada bada bada bada bada bada bada bada bada bada bada bada bada bada bada bada bada bada bada bada bada bada bada bada bada bada bada bada bada bada bada bada bada bada bada bada bada bada bada bada bada bada bada bada bada bada bada bada bada bada bada bada bada bada bada bada bada bada bada bada bada bada bada bada bada bada bada bada bada bada bada bada bada 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
0: 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Se be ye. Because listen, you can easily forget about yourself.
1: Oh, yes.
0: And before you realize, we are standing at the crossover service on 31st night, the same old story again.
1: My love.
0: And prophesy,
1: ah.
0: The story will not remain the same.
1: In Jesus' mighty name.
0: 2026,
2: yes, sir.
0: Your story will not remain the same.
1: In Jesus' mighty name.
0: What happened last year will not happen this year.
1: In Jesus' mighty name.
0: You will not end the year in shame.
1: In Jesus' mighty name.
0: You will not end the year in sickness.
1: In Jesus' mighty name.
0: You will not be disappointed.
1: In Jesus' mighty name.
0: You shall take your full reward.
1: In Jesus' mighty name.
0: Don't punish the devil.
1: Big one.

0: and 20 and verse number 7 David in Yomono or Hania Jerun Chichema Yan Song TNE October, November, December. No. Sa one sorry and kwa amma wa brabo wa shabre wa warrior umma wa juma wa puntua ube kabe bi ojamba bin bom payama nana jise on ya mima wa hwadi fe niako
1: onje
0: a je a hwadi fe diako se je osura hwadi fe diako come on
1: Psalm 120:7
0: again
1: Psalm 120:7 Psalm 120:7 for I am for peace.
0: David said, "Me dem enam hono me pasum je."
1: But when I speak,
0: nemo ube kame na me kasadia.
1: They are for war.
0: Ayen tokwa. Ayen tokwa. Ayen tokwa.
1: Ayen tokwa.
0: Sa kamyom.
1: Yes, sir. Psalm 120:7 I am for peace.
0: David said, "If I am on my own, I am looking for peace."
1: Huh. But when I speak,
0: but when you trouble me and I speak,
1: they are for war.
0: Say tonight,
1: tonight,
0: I will speak,
1: I will speak,
0: I will speak,
1: I will speak.
0: Say tonight,
1: tonight.

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Nehemiah chapter 4. And I'm a man of Sophobaco, or Italy of Fremi, or die, or

0: Same for those who are connected, whether on social media or on radio, you will not die.
1: In Jesus' mighty name.
0: On 31st night, we will cross over together.
1: In Jesus' mighty name.
0: Some said, I shall not die.
1: I shall not die.
0: Say, I shall not die.
1: I shall not die.
0: I cannot die.
1: I cannot die.
0: Say, I will not die.
1: I will not die.
0: Say, I will never
1: die. I will never die.
0: Say, my enemy.
1: My enemies.
0: Will die.
1: Will die.
0: For my sake.
1: For my sake.
0: Nehemiah chapter 4, verse 13 and 14. Say.
2: Yes, sir.
0: And control.
2: Nehemiah chapter 4, verse 13 and 14. Nehemiah chapter 4, verse 13 and 14. Nehemiah chapter 4, verse 13 and 14.
0: Call.
2: Therefore, set I in the lower places behind the wall. And on the higher places, I even set the people after their families with their swords.
0: Na me catch there, Ebushia Biasa, Obiyan Fanny Sekain.
2: Tonight,
0: I pick my sword.
2: I pick my sword.
0: Not just for myself.
2: Not just for myself.
0: But for my family.
2: But for my family.
0: Nehemiah said, I me catch there, Ebushia Biasa, Obiyan Fanny Sekain. Obiyan Fanny Sekain.
2: Yes, sir. Their spears.
0: And in the pier.
2: And their bows.
0: And in the kuntum.
2: And I looked and rose up.
0: Name shaye, name sorry.
2: And said unto the nobles.
0: Name catch the one more ye and him dear for no more no yaman say.
2: And to the rulers.
0: Any one more ye should differ say.
2: And to the rest of the people.
0: Any and conformer can you name catch a be a can say.
2: Be not ye afraid of them.
0: And throw a mobia, no mobia. Baby be out here, man, and throw pia. And throw pia. Do not be afraid of them. Go ahead.
2: Remember the Lord.
0: What's a kaya urade?
2: Which is great and terrible.
0: Uradia. Oya kasiena ni huu.
2: And fight for your brethren.
0: And sleep for your brethren.
2: No, sir.
0: Fight for what?
2: Your brethren.
0: Kuntoko mawai.
2: Unyano.
0: Kuntoko mawai.
2: Unyano.
0: And then paye na ye bori ni enkwa ye paye. Ye kuntoko ma ye unyano. Fight for your brethren.
2: Yes, sir.
0: Let's go.
2: Your sons.
0: Any mo ma.
2: And your daughters.
0: Any mo mama.
2: Your wives.
0: Any mo mo yinano.
2: And your houses.
0: Any mo ma dani. Kazananaji,
2: and fire,
0: Kazananaji,
2: energy,
0: and Toka, Kazananaji,
2: energy,
0: and Toka, Kasia
2: Pass,
0: Pedja, and Toka, and what
2: done,
0: and
2: the
0: ma, my brother,
2: Brabo,
0: Miss Sabre,
2: Sabre,
0: me ye dear,
2: me
0: mamma, me mamma, Miniano, Miniama, Miniama,
2: Miniama,
0: Yamia Safi, Yamia Son, oh my God.
2: October,
0: November,
2: December,
3: I'm gonna go to the hospital. 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
0: 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The Bible say he's a man of war. He's a man of war. He's a man of war. He's a man of war. Onyame ni nya man of peace o bi o ye man of war, because without war there's no peace. Okay, Revelation chapter 12 verse 7, before you come to Revelation chapter 12 verse 7. Revelation chapter 12 verse 7. God punish the devil. I said God punish the devil. I said God punish the devil. Come on. God.
1: Revelation chapter 12 verse 7.
0: Again.
1: Revelation chapter 12 verse 7.
0: Again.
1: Revelation chapter 12 verse 7.
0: Again.
1: Revelation chapter 12 verse 7.
0: God.
1: And there was war in heaven.
0: There was war in hell.
1: No, sir.
0: There was war in hell.
1: No, sir.
0: There was war where?
1: In heaven.
0: And to come because we're here for
1: us.
0: And we're here for
1: us.
0: Heaven cry. Heaven cry. Kuntokwa. Heaven cry. Kuntokwa. Jesus said that thy will be done on earth as it is war
1: in heaven.
0: As it is war
1: in heaven.
0: For if there's war in heaven, there must be war where?
1: Unless.
0: God punish the devil.
1: Big one.
0: Read the Bible. Yes, sir. Revelation chapter 12,
1: verse 7.
0: Revelation chapter 12, verse 7.
1: And there was war in heaven.
0: What's it name?
1: And there was war in heaven.
0: What's it name?
1: And there was war in heaven.
0: There was war where?
1: In heaven. Michael and his angels fought against the dragon.
0: Michael and his angels made peace against the dragon.
1: No,

0: papa.
1: Papa bi.
0: Modern papa. Papa
2: bi. Ah.
0: Tena homa October ni November ni December no so atwam e ma wo de ho basasa say we are fear 2026 how can you do that with all this anointing with all this revelation o be tena ho abobra basa o be 1990 basa basa and no nam aye we I say o win some way when your be my way nam when your ba way nam o be abobra sa so me say
3: I reject it
0: it will never happen.
3: Say
0: 2027,
3: October,
0: November,
3: December.
0: No room for rubbish.
3: No room for rubbish.
0: So I can be your mommy, this is how I come and be your
2: yes, sir. Revelation chapter 12, verse 7.
0: Uh-huh.
2: And there was war in heaven.
0: And Tokobi see heaven. See heaven. And Tokobi see what heaven. And Tokwakesi see what heaven. And Michael and his angels what
2: fought against the dragon.
0: Now Michael ni about for kind of honor any or chiasia no contoqua. Omani brun samu contoqua.
2: Yes.
0: Omi be around in some phone back cross here. You know about contoqua. I will soon show me who now when let me make this statement and somebody type it for me. It is a dangerous thing to be gentle.
2: Hi.
0: Hey, dangerous, so? So we are gentle. Say, go for some way, you are a gentleman. Not just your power, your power, do pony. Your power, sewa. Yes, we are a gentleman. Nyanko ponkura kontokwa. Ono starting to kwa no kun wa soro ni ente se to kwa bi esi ba bi ada nyame na kun to kwa no first but na sa se so but na ma wa ri ase afi no ansa no akọ da ba bi o but na mo adwuma ya bia ma on tena se hwe adwuma no so da
1: on nam sa
0: it's a dangerous God bless you. God bless you who wrote that. Yes. So, Jaman, Enoch, good. Write it on your page. It's a dangerous thing to be blessed, to be gentle. It is dangerous to be gentle. It is very, very dangerous to be gentle. Tap it. And then go back to the scripture I gave to you. Come on. Sharp, sharp, Yanko.
2: Yes, sir. Matthew chapter 10, verse 36.
0: Again.
2: Matthew chapter 10, verse 36.
0: Again.
2: Matthew chapter 10, verse 36.
0: Again.
2: Matthew chapter 10, verse 36.
0: Ebiom.
2: Matthew chapter 10, verse 36.
0: Ebiom.
2: Matthew chapter 10, verse 36.
0: Matthew chapter 10, verse 36. Ebiom.
2: Matthew chapter 10, verse 36.
0: Kowanim.
2: And a man's fall shall be day of his own household.
0: Bible says, only pattern for Ebiom one Kasane fear for.
2: Oh, yes.
0: Yes, you know, Kasano. Where you Matthew? Where you Matthew? Where you Matthew? Matthew's gospel. Yes, you see, only pattern for by your one Kasani fear for. And Timuani Naho. Obi Biara, why any who only a bunny? Only a bunny, Abusiani bunny. Yet they fight your goodness, so
3: yes,
0: the judgment to turn your soul.
3: Oh, yes, the devil.
0: Or maybe you are what you pay your tear, Bushiam. No, didn't some money. You shut them, Casso.
3: Yes, the devil.
0: Yes, you know, and the monosol.
3: Yes, the devil. You're
0: genuine coffin is
3: hell. Yes, the devil.
0: You're genuine what the friend is
3: hell. Yes, the devil.
0: You're the Osaya punish all.
3: Yes, the devil.
0: Read it again, come on now.
2: Yes, sir. Matthew chapter 10, verse 36.
0: Again, sir.
2: Matthew chapter 10, verse 36.
0: What does he say?
2: And a man's fall shall be there of his own household.
0: Bible says, Jesus said, only pattern for, ever your non-cancer fear for, called Genesis 27.

0: Yesu se mamu nyini se me de asumtwe ne ba wiase o ba me de sekan Yesu na de o de dem ba e
1: sekan
0: on this sekan ba e friends. I'll show you something right now. I'll show you something. I'll show you something. I'll show you something.
2: Yes, sir.
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0: So our Bible, listen to Jesus. Luke chapter 22. Luke chapter 22. I think verse 36. Check it for me. Luke 22 verse 36. Some shall I purchase a soul.
1: I purchase a soul.
0: In the spirit.
1: In the spirit.
0: Because me toss a kind.
1: Me toss a kind.
0: It was soon soon.
1: It was soon soon.
0: October.
1: October.
0: November.
1: November.
0: December.
1: December.
0: Me toss a kind.
1: Me toss a kind.
0: Serious. Me toss a kind.
1: Me toss a kind.
0: It was soon soon.
1: It was soon soon.
0: October.
1: October.
0: November.
1: November.
0: December.
1: December.
0: Me toss a kind.
1: Me toss a kind.
0: It was soon soon.
1: It was soon soon.
0: Sekaya.
1: Sekaya.
0: You need dia.
1: You need dia.
0: Sekaya. Luke chapter 22.
1: Yes, sir.
0: I think verse. Okay, read 36.
1: Yes, sir.
0: 35 and 36.
1: Yes, sir.
0: Thank you, sir.
1: Luke chapter 22, verse 35 and 36.
0: What's it then?
1: And he said unto them,
0: now you should catch them, say.
1: When I sent you without purse, and script,
0: namunkura a polybano.
1: And shoes.
0: Namunkura and Babua and a post ketwano.
1: Log ye anything.
0: Bibi who he amana.
1: And they said nothing.
0: No more catcher used to say, Bibi anywhere who he am.
2: Yeah, so.
1: Then said he unto them,
0: not fair or catcher, almost say.
1: But now.
0: Some say, but now.
1: But now.
0: Because now Fady.
1: Because
0: now Fady.
1: Because
0: now Fady.
1: Because
0: now Fady.
1: Because
0: now Fady. Because
1: now Fady.
0: Because now Fady. Because
1: now Fady.
0: Because now Fady. Because now Fady. But now. But now, dear, anyway.
1: He that has a purse.
0: Or say near or what? Purse get one.
1: Let him take it.
0: My own fat.
1: And likewise his script.
0: Not on some fat, but on come.
1: And he that has no sword,
0: none your only second,
1: let him sell his garments,
0: untorn a tadi,
1: and buy one.
0: Come on,
1: ha!
0: Untorn a tadi, no yende. Okay, call Genesis 1. Call. Are you there?
3: Yes, sir.
0: Are you sure?
3: Yes, sir.
0: She. Let's go.
3: Genesis 27.
0: I told you. I asked you whether you are there. You said yes. I gave you the scripture already.

Let's go.

Yeah, yeah, yeah, yeah, yeah, yeah, yeah, yeah, yeah, yeah, yeah, yeah, yeah, yeah, yeah, yeah, yeah, yeah, yeah, yeah, yeah, yeah, yeah, yeah, yeah, yeah, yeah, yeah, yeah, yeah, yeah, yeah, yeah, yeah, yeah, yeah, yeah, yeah, yeah, yeah, yeah, yeah, yeah, yeah, yeah, yeah, yeah, yeah, yeah, yeah, yeah, yeah, yeah, yeah, yeah, yeah, yeah, yeah, yeah, yeah, yeah, yeah, yeah, yeah, yeah, yeah, yeah, yeah, yeah, yeah, yeah, yeah, yeah, yeah, yeah, yeah, yeah, yeah, yeah, yeah, yeah, yeah, yeah, yeah, yeah, yeah, yeah, yeah, yeah, yeah, yeah, yeah, yeah, yeah, y

0: So sit back, relax, and get ready. And now, those who do not have a sword, sell your garments and buy a sword. So when you balance gospel, it is a very dangerous thing to be a gentleman in a chaotic environment. As a matter of fact, it is illegal to be legal in an illegal environment. It is illegal to be legal in an illegal environment. Anything as a more violent demonstration, I press for no bar. I'm on a moment, Cassia, yes, Ramu, Amunayo. I'm with the hot water. I'm with the water cannons. I'm with the Emma.
1: Pepper spray.
0: I'm with the tronchon. I'm with the pepper spray. I'm with the beatings.
2: That's right.
0: Because it is illegal to be legal in an illegal environment.
1: Hey!
0: Don't try to be nice to evil men. And there was war in heaven. And Michael and his angels fought against the dragon and they brought him down. They ensured that there was peace in heaven by fighting the dragon. I pray for you.
2: Jesus.
0: I said, I pray for you.
2: Yes,
0: I said, I pray for you.
2: Yes,
0: may the Lord give you a sword.
2: In Jesus' mighty name.
0: I studied the Bible all over again this afternoon and I realized that one of the disincentives of Jake of Esau was that Esau was a gentleman. Go there.
2: Yes, sir.
0: Go there.
2: Genesis 27, 39 and 40.
0: 38, 39 and 40. Kowaji.
2: Yes, sir. Yes, sir.
0: 38, 39 and 40.
2: Yes, sir. Genesis 27, 38, 39 and 40.
0: What's it?
2: And Esau said to his father,
0: Na Esau catch ready, papa say,
2: has thou but one blessing, my father?
0: And me papa.
2: Bless me, even me also, oh my father.
0: Sira men so, oh me papa.
2: And Esau lifted up his voice and wept.
0: Na Esau pejan in no eden.
2: Osu ya.
0: Oka se yesun.
2: Aye.
0: Oka sa brabo yesun. Oka sa brabo yesun.
2: Ha.
0: Nasi yewo school no. Ye ebia na no ma gai dia. Yewo school no. Se usho kuna upeso umpeso biya di biya. Now the chloroquine eden.
2: Atum.
0: Your friend assumption.
2: Kai.
0: No fe wa zumu se chloroquine di gum no eya sikire.
2: Hey.
0: Je u je se u di ade anyu. But what ye wa drink se?
1: Eya sugar.
0: Eya sugar na di gum no. And to what drink no aka kire. Chloroquine say, "Unya nyono, we are sugar. We are chloroquine.
2: We are
0: sugar. Obi tap wo page ni somame. We are chloroquine. We are sugar.
2: We are sugar.
0: We are chloroquine.
2: We are sugar.
0: We are sugar.
2: Aye.
0: Kai.
2: We are sugar by force.
0: Because we ni mina the sugar gumwa. Oti ba ko penansa
2: asa."
0: And to the croaking gum, now what picky assumption? Now the assumption that the soaking, you know, they said the wood, the sugar, and the soaking, you know.
2: That's right.
0: Now why your wife can say sugar, any milk here, but milk can name sugar soon. I assumption. I agree. Me say October, November, December. Ube ye year by four.
2: Oh yes,
0: I know. Ube ye year by four.
2: Oh yes, I know.
0: And then na jo yari ube nya yari sa by four.
2: Oh yes, I know.
0: Ube sorry by four.
2: Oh yes, I know.
0: Ni mu na ube hudi adi bayo.
2: Ube nya no.
0: Read it again.
2: Come on. Yes, sir.
0: And he lifted up his voice and wept.
2: Yes,
0: now,
2: sir.
0: Opejad in no suya.
2: Suya.
0: Tiene tuaso.
2: And Isaac, his father, answered and said unto him,
0: Isaac, ni papa bua kachrene se.
2: Behold, thy dwelling shall be the fatness of the earth.
0: Asien shu. Usuede, penimunsu, or say, baby, a woba tenano, oil be busho. Number one, oil bedding,
2: a busho,
0: petroleum bedding,
2: a busho,
0: gas oil
2: bedding,
0: a busho,
2: so. And of the dew of heaven from above.
0: Na onyanko ponsube tobus your gusho.
2: And by thy soul shall thou live,
0: and by thy crying shall thou live.
2: No, sir.
0: What did the better chance?
2: What did the sick kind?
0: I am the God of Abraham, Isaac, and what?
2: Jacob.
0: I am the God of Abraham, Isaac, and what?
2: Jacob.
0: What the sick kind of better chance?
2: And shall serve thy brother.
0: Now, but Sumuniano.
2: And it shall come to pass.
0: Never be come say.
2: When thou shalt have the dominion,
0: sir, what continue?
2: That thou shalt break his yoke off your neck.
0: Ubu punin kunya no dia seu komono. 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
0: 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Naya ka.
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0: wari say.
3: Bada bada bada bada bada bada bada bada bada bada bada bada bada bada bada bada bada bada bada bada bada bada bada bada bada bada bada bada bada bada bada bada bada bada bada bada bada bada bada 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

0: two penny. How? Some T. Hey, Abba, Nasa, crown, you know. Try. Oh, just about what Jim Crow, but by a day. What's a summer day?
1: Yes,
0: near my Jacob, Nyaku could run his set. Near penny, or you're weak.
2: Osunko,
0: or you're weak. Bible friend of fornicator.
1: Fornicator.
0: Bible said, and Esau is a fornicator. Or you German fool. And you are near the Bakuaman is a Breno. And on the Bajamai. Tony Onia Wadain. Onia Wadimia. Onam Horonia Wadia. Ya the Koma Shabre. Because don't forget that your prophecy needs energy. And your character will give energy to your prophecy. When you are a fornicator, you have no energy
2: at all
0: for your prophecy. Onia Wadain. And Tanya be able to be a woman of Jenny Dianua on one. Obu to me, Odidia Jenny. Tony Penny. And let me tell you something. Make sure, say, Abusio Munubamu and Yadahopa.
1: Yes.
0: Yes, so nipa thankful. A man's enemies shall be of his own household. Don't think that because you are in the house, everybody. There was a conspiracy against Esau and he didn't know.
1: Yes.
2: Genesis 27 verse 15.
0: The greatest disservice you can do to yourself is not to be vigilant. Adie ba kwa betumi aye tia wo shebre ni se uba bobra wani nya den
2: na ho
0: wani na ho. I know everything that is going on in my house.
1: Yes,
0: everything. Any space that God has given to me, one light, a lie. Kai. Genesis 27, verse 15.
2: Yes, sir.
0: Can be you?
2: Genesis 27, verse 15.
0: Uh-huh.
2: And Rebecca took goodly remnants of her elder son Esau.
0: Now, Rebecca, no one, mommy. Alpha. Esau, a daddy, a one, you know, for a fire. Of first year.
2: Which were with her in the house?
0: Bible said. It was with her. I want in chain with you. Adina, is your casa. I want one chain. I want him in
2: chain
0: with
1: you.
0: May say, what you be? I repair.
2: Oh, fear.
0: I'm going to be a
2: And Rebecca took goodly remnants of her elder son Esau.
0: Bible said that Rebecca fa Esau atari ye papa pa,
2: which were with her in the house.
0: And no one in chain with you.
2: And put them upon Jacob her younger son.
0: Na or the atari ni she Jacob or ya kola ketuano. Or the she na kola or the she ni baketuano. And to be to me jipeni adi ni adi ni.
2: Ye di amakola.
0: That's all your gentleman.
2: Aye.
0: Some of you when you obey so I be for my dear.
2: Kai.
0: Hey.
2: They call him for.
0: Na curse kura me di be toso.
1: Aye.
0: Kai. Just who for me one city kura. Who for me one city. Who be boka wo abrabo bunye na.
2: Aye.
0: Abrabo abrabo wasase sunye na.
1: Aye.
0: Ekabekwa chiza. Ekankwa.
1: Ekankwa.
0: Who be ye juma man frama.
1: Frama.
0: Sure. I declare anyone that has taken anything that belongs to me, that belongs to you,
1: Jesus,
0: they will labor in permanent deficit forever.
1: In Jesus' mighty name.
0: Nobody can pray for them.
1: In Jesus' mighty name.
0: If any pastor

0: The father said to him, don't cry. Don't cry. By your soul, thou shalt live. But you will save your brother. But when you have the dominion, you will break his yoke. Tonight, let the yoke be broken.
1: Jesus,
0: I say, anybody using your star to shine, let them be broken.
1: Jesus, mighty live.
2: Come on now.
0: So what was Isaac saying? Isaac was saying that

0: warfare.
1: There is no warfare.
0: And when you are emotion.
1: And when you are emotion.
0: When you are emotional.
1: When you are emotional.
0: When you are emotional.
1: When you are emotional.
0: You can never be emotion.
1: You can never be emotion.
0: Bibia na usuma. Unko wadi mu da.
2: Enso.
0: Emotions will stop you from motion.
1: Oh yes.
0: Emotions will life has nothing to do with emotions.
1: At all.
0: Abrabo nye enye emotions oh.
1: Enye
0: mi nye ni ame papa ni.
1: Eno
0: na yanchere was cool.
1: Yes sir.
2: My God.
0: Jesus was preaching and they came and told him, your mother and your brothers and sisters are looking for you. And Jesus said, who is my mother? Who is my brother? He said, these people who are listening to me, they are my brothers and sisters.
1: Oh, yes.
0: Because in the kingdom, emotion will stop you from motion.
1: Oh yes.
0: Quite emotional. Quite emotional.
2: My God.
0: Songs of Solomon chapter 1.
2: Abba.

0: Songs of Solomon chapter 1 verse 6.
1: Again.
0: Songs of Solomon chapter 1 verse 6.
1: Again.
0: Songs of Solomon chapter 1 verse 6.
1: Ose de.
0: Look not upon me because I am black.
1: Ose mamun shame. Esan se mayetum sanu.
0: Yes sir. Because the sun had looked upon me.
1: Esan se eye wiya na shame.
0: Asame
1: wiya shame.
2: My God.
1: Awia na hyeme mama ye tum sano menye ni patuntum
0: da bi
1: awia na hyeme
0: my God
1: kwani
0: my mother's children were angry with me
1: mima mima eno mu bufu me
0: they made me the keeper of the vineyards
1: omo yam yo bia me hwe omo fuo so
0: but my own vineyard have I not kept
1: na me am fuo de mentu benye den na me ne betu omo ka
0: yesu di mo
1: na me ne betu omo ka
0: yesu di mo
1: na me ne betu omo ka
0: yesu di mo
1: obi bia da wa ye o ebusia contract
0: yesu
1: di ka
0: yesu di mo
1: na me ntua de ka
0: yesu di mo
1: obi bia da be biera obenye sika na busia fo beji na me Chioma Kai,
0: yes,
1: and I'm a Jewish picture or say,
0: yeah,
1: read it again. Come on,
0: yes, sir. Songs of Solomon, chapter 1, verse 6.
1: This is a complaint,
0: yes, sir,
1: that he was making.
0: Oh, yes,
1: in the ears of beautiful women.
0: My God,
1: let's go. Come on,
0: look not upon me because I am black,
1: or say, and show me a son, sir.
0: Because the sun has looked upon me. My mother's children were angry with me. They made me the keeper of the vineyards.
1: They did what?
0: They made me.
1: They made me the keeper of the vineyard.
0: Yes, sir. But my own vineyard have I not kept. Yeah.

Yeah, yeah, yeah, yeah, yeah, yeah, yeah, yeah, yeah, yeah, yeah, yeah, yeah, yeah, yeah, yeah, yeah, yeah, yeah, yeah, yeah, yeah, yeah, yeah, yeah, yeah, yeah, yeah, yeah, yeah, yeah, yeah, yeah, yeah, yeah, yeah, yeah, yeah, yeah, yeah, yeah, yeah, yeah, yeah, yeah, yeah, yeah, yeah, yeah, yeah, yeah, yeah, yeah, yeah, yeah, yeah, yeah, yeah, yeah, yeah, yeah, yeah, yeah, yeah, yeah, yeah, yeah, yeah, yeah, yeah, yeah, yeah, yeah, yeah, yeah, yeah, yeah, yeah, yeah, yeah, yeah, yeah, yeah, yeah, yeah, yeah, yeah, yeah, yeah, yeah, yeah, yeah, yeah, yeah, y

I'm gonna go to the bathroom.

44 verse 12. Would you be another to her? Psalm 44 verse 12. Sure. October, November, December. 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Yeba Germany, Yeba Bremen, Yeba Bremen, third week, November. But next week, Yeba, New Jersey. Next week, Friday, and you're all believers all night, in New Jersey, Cornerstone Church. Yefriwa, Yeba, Virginia, into Virginia, Kanye, Tri-State, Washington, D.C., Maryland, Virginia, Kanye.

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0: Ebiom.
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0: Osabase.
1: Thou sellest thy people for naught.
0: Ose mo ton mon krofo mo ton. 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
1: Oh yes.
0: Because let me tell you something. One person can never attack you unless there's a consensus.
1: Okay. Yes sir. Yes sir.
0: Mami san kambi.
1: Yes sir.
2: Yes sir.
3: So my dear to
0: Bible say. Bible say. If two people shall agree as touching anything. And one person can never be a lone ranger.
1: No, sir.
0: It is disallowed in the spirit.
1: Yes. Oh, yes.
0: Even God, he does not take decision

I'm not a bad guy. I'm not a bad guy. I'm not a bad guy. I'm not a bad guy. I'm not a bad guy. I'm not a bad guy. I'm not a bad guy. I'm not a bad guy. I'm not a bad guy. I'm not a bad guy. I'm not a bad guy. I'm not a bad guy. I'm not a bad guy. I'm not a bad guy. I'm not a bad guy. I'm not a bad guy. I'm not a bad guy. I'm not a bad guy. I'm not a bad guy. I'm not a bad guy. I'm not a bad guy. I'm not a bad guy. I'm not a bad guy. I'm not a bad guy. I'm not a bad guy. I'm not a bad guy. I'm not a bad guy. I'm not a bad guy. I'm not a bad guy. I'm not a bad guy. I'm not a bad guy. I'm not a bad guy. I'm not a bad guy. I'm not a bad guy. I'm not a bad guy. I'm not a bad guy. I'm not a bad guy. I'm not a bad gu

I'm gonna go to the bathroom.

0: October, November, December.
1: Yes, Lord.
0: Avoid pleasure and put the devil under pressure.
1: Oh, yes. Avoid it.
2: That's right.
1: Avoid pleasure.
0: Because anytime you give yourself to pleasure,
1: yes, sir,
0: you put your destiny under pressure.
1: Oh, yes.
0: Hey,
1: under pressure.
0: Jeremiah chapter 8.
1: My God.
0: Oh, what a night.
1: My God.
0: What a night. Messia nana dwi de odam bia nyame be yiwa free
1: mo yesu dimo
0: yesu dimo ye you free
1: mo yesu dimo
0: anya ade ya wodi nsapan be wi afie we da
1: yesu dimo
0: go in sura Jeremiah chapter 8 verse 20 na for the 21 na wona twade
1: yes sir
0: go in
1: sura Jeremiah chapter 8 verse 20 the harvest is past
0: or say tio or say Ebra won say ye chabren. Etwam.
1: The summer is ended.
0: And a hukro no so so abawie ye awona abayi.
1: And we are not saved.
0: Nansu ye nya oje tobo ase.
1: Yes sir.
0: Somebody called me this afternoon.
1: Yes sir.
0: Great man.
1: Uh-huh.
0: And I prayed for him for breakthrough.
1: Yes sir.
0: And the breakthrough came through.
1: My God. Why not?
0: Then he forgot to show up for all this while.
1: Yes sir.
0: And ran into another trouble.
1: My God.
0: Then he called me and said, Pastor, I'm sorry for what I did, but I'm listening to you. I listen to you every night.
1: Yes, sir.
0: He said, from January, I was believing God, but up till now, nothing has happened. He said, are you sure I will make it? Sure. I said, because you have reported yourself.
1: Yes, sir.
0: You will make it.
1: In Jesus' mighty name.
3: Why not?
0: Because you have reported yourself, you what?
1: You make it.
0: You make it.
1: You make it.
0: You make it.
3: Sure. A bit Tom.
0: You make it.
3: A bit boom beer.
0: Second, Jeremiah.
1: Yes, sir. Jeremiah chapter 8, verse 20.
0: Uh-huh.
1: The harvest is past.
0: Or see, a bra ye di channel. A chum.
1: The summer is ended.
0: A yadu so so a boom am a waba.
1: And we are not saved. For the head of the daughter of my people are my head.
0: What? Eradis say, a son send me mama a print, you know, a prana kami.
1: My God.
0: Here nyame.
1: Oh, yes.
0: When him gua say kenyame.
1: Oh, yes.
0: Hey.
1: I am black.
0: Was see my britum.
1: Astonishment has taken hold of me.
0: Was see and him was ya kame.
1: Oh,
0: go on him.
1: My God, is there no balm in Gilead?
0: Enti a do ya phobia ni ewo Gilead.
1: Is there no physician there?
0: Physician in Emedeno. It means that in trouble there are physicians.
1: Oh, yes.
0: Ye won crop foa. Obey a do ya phobia.
1: Oh, yes.
0: Ebe bi awo bi awo ti mi na na
1: yes Lord
0: tonight I

0: Jesus' mighty name.
1: Say tonight.
0: Tonight.
1: By fire.
0: By fire.
1: By force.
0: By force.
1: I receive.
0: I receive.
1: My breakthrough.
0: My breakthrough.
1: Tonight.
0: Tonight.
1: Lift up prayer.

Abadi Adam Sagabaka.

Hey, hey, hey, hey, hey, hey, hey, hey, hey, hey, hey, hey, hey, hey, hey, hey, hey, hey, hey, hey, hey, hey, hey, hey, hey, hey, hey, hey, hey, hey, hey, hey, hey, hey, hey, hey, hey, hey, hey, hey, hey, hey, hey, hey, hey, hey, hey, hey, hey, hey, hey, hey, hey, hey, hey, hey, hey, hey, hey, hey, hey, hey, hey, hey, hey, hey, hey, hey, hey, hey, hey, hey, hey, hey, hey, hey, hey, hey, hey, hey, hey, hey, hey, hey, hey, hey, hey, hey, hey, hey, hey, hey, hey, hey, hey, hey, hey, hey, hey, hey, hey, hey, hey, hey, hey, hey, hey, hey, hey, hey, hey, hey, hey, hey, hey, hey, hey, hey, hey, hey, 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

0: gonna be. 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Read it again.
1: Yes,
0: Jeremiah. Sir.
1: Jeremiah chapter 8.
0: I see a lot of people sending their seed already, but let's read this one.
1: Yes, sir. Uh-huh. Jeremiah chapter 8, uh-huh. From verse 20 to 22.
0: Uh-huh.
1: The harvest is past.
0: Or say, Chamberlain, the harvest is not past.
1: And we are not saved.
0: Someone said, you shall be saved.
1: We shall be saved. For the head of the daughter of my people are my head. I am black.
0: My
1: astonishment has taken hold on me. Is there no balm in
0: Gilead?
1: Is there no physician there? Why then is not the health of the daughter of my people recovered?
0: Hey, a man is saying, I'm a mama, yari, and a goose war. And now yari at what child? He said, net, we yari at what child?
1: Yes,
0: me what, 20 minutes.
1: My God,
0: me champagne goose war.
2: Shabby, yes,
0: 20 minutes.
2: Shabby, yes,
0: confess Samuel chapter 7.
3: Man of God,
2: Shabby, yes,
0: the devil. First Samuel chapter 7.

0: there already?
1: Yes, sir.
0: Let's go from verse 9.
1: 1 Samuel chapter 7 from verse 9.
0: Go ahead.
1: And Samuel took a
0: sword. No, pick verse 8.
2: Yes, sir.
0: Yes, sir.
1: Verse 8.
0: Yes, sir.
1: And the children of Israel said to Samuel,
0: Na Israel man kachre omosho for Samuel say,
1: Cease not to cry unto the Lord our God for us.
0: Enyai so bebon pa yamaye Samuel. Kasa
1: nyame
0: so for.
1: Nyame so for.
0: Enyai so bebon pa yamaye.
1: Enyai so bebon pa yamaye.
3: Wobi maye.
0: Enyai. And they went to Samuel and said, Cease not.
1: To cry unto the Lord our God for us.
0: Don't stop praying for us.
1: That he will save us out of the hand of the Philistines.
0: Listen to me. To every breakthrough, there's a Philistine.
1: Oh, yes.
2: Yes, sir.
0: The most dangerous enemy. Don't forget what I'm about to say.
2: Yes, sir.
0: The most dangerous enemy is the enemy at the gate.
2: Yes, sir.
0: Who is the enemy at the gate, Pastor? The enemy that lift up his head anytime there's a breakthrough.
2: Yes, sir. Enemy at the gate.
0: The enemy at the gate.
4: Yes, sir.
0: Just a minute beer at the Papa Bunch and Wedding.
2: Trinity.
0: Bible said, Philistine following Tina. And here is that for no
1: papa.
0: Because they only show up when it is harvest time.
1: Oh, yes.
0: Messi, October, November, December.
1: Jesus.
0: It is my harvest time.
1: It is my harvest time.
0: Because your time for me to be picked out here. There are different kinds of enemies.
1: Yes, sir.
0: Tonight I don't have time.
1: Yes, sir.
0: Maybe Monday I'm going to be here.
1: Yes, sir.
0: But tonight I don't have time.
1: Yes, sir.
0: But there is an enemy called the enemy at the gate.
1: At the gate.
0: He only shows up when there is harvest time.
1: Oh, yes.
2: Push it.
0: Time. Bible says, "Yes, sir." And
1: someone took a sucking lamp.
0: And someone who said. And by what for the bone counting,
1: and
0: Yajuma, and don't know someone who fought with dying
1: and offered it for a burnt offering.
0: And on the boy a for Emma is a for
1: holy unto the Lord.
0: And on the journey in Abba for Emma Urate.
1: And someone cried unto the Lord for Israel. And the Lord heard him.
0: Nababu said, no, Yanko Pontier, no, Tuaso.
1: As Samuel was offering up the burnt offering,
0: as Samuel was praying,
1: no sir,
0: as Samuel was what?
1: Offering up the burnt offering,
0: Samuel ever for you know.
1: The Philistine drew near to battle against Israel.
0: Philistine for too many cash on Israel for Baba Kontoqua.
1: But the Lord tended with a great thunder on that day.
0: Na Babu show nyami ja a pradadi guamaso
1: unto the Philistine.
0: So much on that day.
1: On that day.
0: Cause on that day.
1: On the day.
0: That's Samuel.
1: That's Samuel.
0: Offered.
1: A sacrifice.
0: And Jedo Moba for Yena.
1: I
0: had done on Yakupon ja a prada. Don't violate the protocol of prayer.
2: No, sir.
4: Yes, sir.
2: No, sir. No, sir.
0: A drama, maybe another protocol of prayer.
2: Yes, sir.
0: Your friend, reinforcement.
2: Reinforcement.
0: Esther, I catch the Mordecai and Incrofon say.
2: That's right.
0: That means, go and fast for me.
2: That's right.
0: Na me so me kwachire kom.
2: Yes, sir.
0: And ti ebra won chire kom na so bi so ye den.
1: E chire kom.
0: E so bi so chire kom ye den.
1: Emma.
0: I think for me.
1: Ba
0: ye me dessa me kan kakra.
2: Yes, sir.
0: No matter how powerful you can pray.
2: Yes, sir.
0: There should be people also what?
1: Praying for you.
2: Sure.
0: Your friend protocol of prayer.
2: Yes, sir.
0: And beating for me brain.
2: Yes, sir.
0: And Esther said, Mon kotchere come from mommy. Na mesume kotchere come.
2: Yes, sir.
0: And to know, even though you are an intercessor,
2: yes, sir.
0: Somebody must still intercede for
1: you. Oh, yes.
0: Because suwan ya backup in prayer, the enemy will what? Obron somebody said, oh, yeah, Daya. Oh, gas ready.
2: My God.
0: Holy Ghost. Thank you, Holy Spirit. I'll say it. On wa kwana David nene ireko die no.
2: Uriah.
4: Yes, sir.
0: David said, "Mon fanan ko babia en tokwa na ene."
1: I want thing.
0: Natural say, "Onim tokwa kumba, tonim tokwa kumba babia en tokwa na ene."
1: I want thing.
0: Yes, sir. I'm interested. Yes, sir. Information. NTA won't talk about baby. I know your thing. And I never said, Nasan Tokano Yadia, Nasamus Woka, Munyadin,
1: Mokometi,
0: Monchimo, not just a or Nemo Dem Batoni Day.
1: Well, you back up,
0: only back up, only back up.
1: Back up.
0: And yes, sir, only Toko,
1: that we talk
0: a man who we and say, only Bakamia Day.
3: Mutanity,
4: Anokuan or Konokuan,
0: Unima, Semaka Kodachi, I walk
3: alone.
4: I walk alone.
3: I walk alone.
0: I walk alone. I walk alone. I walk alone. I walk
3: alone. I walk
4: alone. I walk alone.
0: We know Holy Ghost now forcing my mama count.
3: Uh-huh.
0: And I yes, I'm a kind.
3: Yes, sir.
0: Because I'm a body probably.
3: Yes, sir.

Onyame yo. 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My God. And I'm not joyous, she baby, I will be a fakwem pia suna plant seed in the Diabi mamba. So seed in the mama. What juma? What warrior? Trouble be a down su piara. Oh my God. This is

0: can we na the pa can we na can we but a money penny din o se den o se daddy den.
1: Good morning daddy.
0: Good morning it's saying me watching
2: marching
0: uh-huh.
1: Good morning daddy.
0: Uh-huh.
1: Our appointment 10 a.m. this morning
0: uh-huh.
1: at the U.S. Embassy.
0: Oh, see, your appointment in your town, baby.
1: 10 o'clock.
0: And now you're 10:26.
1: Yes, sir.
0: Uh-huh.
1: Daddy, respectfully, my children are part of the delegation.
0: Yes.
1: Making
0: 30. Why are they?
1: Yes, sir.
0: Making what?
1: 30 people.
0: Nipa 30. And no more appointments.
1: Aye.
0: Okay.
1: My God.
0: Uh-huh.
1: Favor.
0: And I'm saying you favor. And I be your Juma.
1: That's right. Daddy, all the visas have been approved.
0: Kai. What's the name?
1: All the visas have been approved.
0: Visa 13 in Ayede.
1: Yeah, they're boom.
0: For moving our bed.
1: They're boom.
0: I'll catch them and someone say, almost someone to me for my nipa 13.
1: Aye.
0: Now you say nipa 10.
1: Aye.
0: And I'm saying, only choice.
1: Atom.
0: By the anointing of the Holy Ghost. Can you what's the name?
1: Yes, sir. Daddy, respectfully, my children are part of the delegation.
0: Uh huh.
1: Favor.
0: Uh-huh.
1: Daddy, all the visas have been approved.
2: That's right.
0: You didn't hear that name?
1: Atum.
0: You're the Atum.
1: You're the Atum.
0: Kadabosha.
2: Thank

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0: ne man pictures no
1: a bom
0: e den
1: e bom
0: bom
1: ya dia tarim
0: why not e wi ase pa nya onyankopon he enna se nyame ma wuhia sofo papa
1: papa
0: fa kwem bia so bon ho ban
1: oh yes yes sir
0: because obronsam be shed that create trouble
1: yes sir yes
0: sir bia wo bia minimum problem minimum how we dem see dinner eye just 2026 1026
1: yes sir
0: a friend say
1: 900 926 826
0: 726
1: a
0: barber pay me 126
1: that is it
0: MTN Lani.

0: 7-3.
1: I don't care your problem
0: at all.
1: Because enye me na me ye Yesu na ye.
0: Oh yes.
1: O se me me mompa ye no.
0: My God.
1: Na me bompa ye already.
0: Obetie.
1: Obeye.
2: Obeye.
1: Mompa ye obetie.
2: Obetie.
1: And I will tear for all these 35 years.
0: Thank you, Jesus.
1: For these 35 years.
0: Thank you, Jesus.
1: Globally, we tear testimonies in a dozen.
0: Endless.
1: And I tear. Usho see the new year. And fre.
0: And fre.
1: Fre. I do me from line.
0: Yes, sir.
1: I do me from line here. 0302
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2: 247.
0: It is working
2: 247.
0: 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Hello, good morning.
3: Good morning.
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3: Pacho ma Mary new.
0: Ma Mary na te say.
3: Ade you.
0: Me pe jump pa ye nyame mani si wi nyame ma unti asempa. Ye free ye dear demand by force. If you na ko pe ma fie wi ye asempa nko a.
2: Amen.
0: E wo Yesu tin.
2: Amen.
0: Amen.
2: Amen.
0: Hello, good morning.
4: Good morning, Papa.
0: Not the same.
4: Yes, you are dumb, Papa.
0: But you want to say?
4: About by Iman ye kaswa.
0: Aye, kaswa. Imami bumpa ya nwa dente maun.
1: That's right.
0: O nyami mani suye.
1: Amen.
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2: Amen.
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2: Amen.
0: O nyami maun ewe ye 2026.
2: Amen.
0: And net 10-10-26. Onyame ma double.
2: Oh, yes, oh, dear.
0: Oh, yes, oh, dear.
2: Amen.
0: Amen. It's working.
2: 24-7.
0: Hello, good morning.
4: Good morning, Papa.
0: Pachowane kasey. 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
2: amen
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1: yes
0: 0555 944 944 666 673 73. Hello, good morning. See, the no ube to me a son or MTN 055-944-6673. And now say, and no, I don't know. Yeah, hello, good morning.
6: Good morning,
0: Baba. The Pachawane. In the mighty name of Jesus, I lift up special prayer for Bequeen. I declare,
1: yes, Lord,
0: that may the Lord do you good. Amen. October, November, December, may your blessing be secured.
1: In Jesus.
0: Finish the year very well.
1: In Jesus' mighty name.
0: Double blessing.
1: Amen.
0: In Jesus' name.
1: Amen.
0: Amen.
1: Amen.
0: Hello, good morning.
7: Hello. Good morning.
0: The Pacho Wane Kase.
7: Gladys
0: in the mighty name of Jesus. Me suma ye dear brow ewa cropon. 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Nye etie biara October, November, December. 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
2: Oh, yes, dear.
0: And punu biara to me ye biye de ma.
2: Oh, yes, dear.
0: Oh, yes, dear.
1: Jesus, mighty name.
5: Aye, Juma.
0: Me pacho so see the new year and Frisi Lano Fre Adum FM Lano.
2: Yes, sir.
0: Adum FM Lano 0302.
2: 0302.
0: 21.
2: 21.
0: 65.
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0: 61.
2: 61.
0: Good morning.
8: Morning.
0: Pacho Wane Kasei.
8: Pacho Mansa.
0: 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Amen.
2: Amen.
0: Hello, good morning.
8: Morning,
0: 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Amen.
2: Amen.
0: My God, my God.
2: Thank you, Jesus.
0: Which I would. Hello, good morning.
8: Good morning, Daddy.
0: Mpacho what you saying?
8: Mpacho nyame adom, Daddy.
0: Na wane kase.
8: Pacho mami do fee me.
0: Hey mami, that's saying. Me pejam pa ya no dente ma so nyankopon e ma ba wadua nkasam fam ma Yesu dinim no mabom pa ye. Amen.
2: Amen.
0: Wow. Hello, good morning.
9: Good morning, Papa.
0: Na pacho hunt saying.
9: Pacho na
0: me atun. Wane ka say.
9: A
0: cropon, and a cropon for us. In the mighty name of Jesus, I declare, may the Lord bless you and everybody listening to me in a cropon be blessed without measure.
2: In Jesus' mighty name.
0: Amen.
2: Amen.
10: It is done.
0: It's already done. The patrobet me so seed in seed in year 2026.
2: That's right.
0: 1026.
2: That's right.
0: 8 926.
2: Yes, sir.
0: A barber pim 126.
2: 126.
0: Follow instruction and then you pepper send you a catch the one. Hello, good morning.
11: Hello, good morning.
0: Now Pachowanica say.
11: Save your
0: feet, in the mighty name of Jesus, may your seed speak for you and may you hear good news before the end of the year.
2: In Jesus',
0: in Jesus mighty name, amen.
2: Amen.
0: Me patcho me were only 5 minutes to go. Hello, good morning.
12: Good morning.
0: Nam patcho one can say.
12: Badin krakade.
0: In the mighty name of Jesus, I pray for you. May your heart desire be granted.
2: In Jesus' mighty name.
0: May your seed speak for you.
2: Yes, Lord.
0: In Jesus' mighty name.
2: Amen.
0: Amen. Thank you, Father. Hello, good morning.
13: Good morning, Father.
0: Netisem patcho one can say.
13: Max Nabekao.
0: Mi pejam pa ya ma bebia ujine pire nyami nti osufre aba wadua babu se nini pedria nwa nwotwa nyami ma ntwa eso aba pepepe
2: amen
0: o yesu demo amen
2: amen
0: me were only 4 minutes to go. Hello, good morning.
14: Hello, good morning.
0: Bacho wane ka say
14: bacho nyami ando.
0: In the mighty name of Jesus, I lift up prayer for you. I decree and declare by the word of the Lord that may you hear good news only
2: Jesus
0: before the end of the year. In Jesus' name, amen.
2: Amen.
10: It is done. It is done.
0: Hello, good morning.
15: Good morning.
0: Now, Pachawaneka saying.
15: I feel my back.
0: In the mighty name of Jesus, Abbas, me bomb pay amount.
2: Yes, Lord.
0: Onyamin tio sufre.
2: Yes, Lord.
0: Kao. Bibibia uhi Abbas, nyamin yamau.
2: Amen.
0: Jesus Christ, demon.
2: Amen.
0: Amen.
10: Amen.
2: Aye, Juma.
0: Me who I will be some Mohammed Rabiu. Me bomb pay amount Mohammed Rabiu.
2: Yes, Lord.
0: Se onyamin miye kwan fa mau.
2: Yes, Lord.
0: Afena. Me fra mwa mwa moye na moye Muslim sa my born again yina ochina
2: I
0: sorry mum fa mo me chire
2: that's right
0: na mo mashum yesu
2: that's right
0: with yesu tenemo
2: that's right
0: amen
2: amen.
0: Don't hide your faith.
2: Don't hide.
0: There's no need to hide. There's no need to hide.
2: Don't hide.
0: Hello, good morning.
16: Good
0: morning. Na pachwane ka say Rahel, me bomb pay amount for my blekuma. Me bomb pay say, wa kuma swadi yembre mu sini nyami asemtie pepe.
2: Amen.
0: Yesu demon na ma bomb pay. Amen.
2: Amen.
0: My God. Hello. Good morning.
17: Good morning.
0: Na pacho wane kasei.
17: Pacho afedi Okanta ni ufedi
0: dodo. Okanta. Me bomb pay amount baby a wobiara unyangu ponti usufre.
2: Amen.
0: Omo wa kuma swadi yembre mu.
2: Amen.
0: Ewo Yesu demon. Amen.
2: Amen.
0: Such a blessing.
2: What a blessing.
0: But more the answer will emit a who so seed in what fire years so run what jim.
2: That's right.
0: Yes, who so seed in so a brabo pire day.
2: A cow.
0: And so seed the kekena mobra beer.
2: The bee.
0: Kunyankupon on your magician.
2: The bee.
0: Yamin yamala.
2: The bee.
0: And I call him we and what goji a drew.
2: This
0: all bobrapa.
2: Bobrapa.
0: And now what bow would you and a becassa mount?
2: That's right.
0: Hello, good morning.
10: That's right.
16: Good morning, Daddy.
0: But Joanna Cassay. Me bomb pire man, baby, I will be a Nyanko Pong and him Tia Mrauso.
2: Amen.
0: Yamemo, I come as what you are.
2: Amen.
0: Yamin, you fear Sanim Sium.
2: Amen.
0: Bibi, a delay, be a Yaman and Yan Tempham.
2: Amen.
0: I will yes, you demo. Amen.
2: Amen.
0: Who are New York, who are New Jersey, who are Philadelphia, who are baby, next week, Friday, all believers all night.
2: All night.
0: New Jersey.
10: New Jersey.
0: Sunday, anointing service. A 2 days per poor. Hello, good morning.
10: Anointed
17: services.
0: But you want to say? Hey, me bomb pire ma baby, I will be a Yankopon and punch them so from Musu.
2: Amen.
0: Tia Sampa.
2: Amen.
0: With Jesus Christ, it in
2: me. Amen.
0: Amen.
2: Amen.
0: Nicophobia Funina and Kanka House of Prayer Funina.
10: That's right.
0: And it's off for Penny, a bishop, you were doing in a man.
2: Amen.
0: Hello, good morning.
15: Hello, good morning.
0: But you want to say,
9: Me pejam
0: paya ma baby o jine bi o madina en si wi ye
18: amen
0: e mo no so
18: amen
0: e wo yesu dinmo amen e ma re fi se o china three services first service here 6 a.m. abi
18: yes sir
0: second service here 8:30
18: yes sir
0: and our third service here 10 o'clock by 1 o'clock ni
18: yapon
0: hello we need last caller me tie wa ha na fi ye tie ni nyina wo Hits FM
18: yes sir
0: hello good morning
19: daddy
0: pacho wane ka sei
19: pacho kwame
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18: amen
0: no nto hiren su ya no den fa ngu so
18: amen
0: onyame enye ne e chen so ani pentum nye
18: amen
0: en fa ma ho
18: amen
0: nin si wo ye
18: amen
0: wo yesu di mo ne ya bo mpa ye amen
18: amen
0: de urade ase nyame ya wie yesu ya wie
18: amen
0: yesu ya wie
18: amen
0: e patcho baby awo bia wo New York wo New Jersey wo Philadelphia wo environment nya make sure say next week Friday and you all believers all night
18: power power
0: ewo Cornerstone Church International ewo Hillsboro and you hum free mo ne next week ya ba Virginia
18: eye
0: 2 days pe.
18: That's right
0: obi na de ne private jet afam ye
18: my god
0: into ye twawie pepo a
18: ya ba ba
0: twawie pepo a enya ya dia obi na de afam ye
18: my god no scratch
0: but by next year ni atobi
18: amen
0: Jesus mighty name
18: amen
0: okay baby will be as on fire so so run away kwam mesrewa empire ye boy bi de magic so
18: ra yesu
0: ananope
18: me false
0: miura
18: ene
0: magenko
18: ene magenko
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18: betena makoma
0: dimisohene yesu tinimo ene mabom paye uyare woni paduam ba bia famsa to for the mighty name of Jesus I sent for healing. The Bible said that you sended for your word and healed them all. I curse cancer.
18: Yes, Lord.
0: I curse diseases.
18: Yes, Lord.
0: I command the barren to have children.
18: Jesus,
0: may you be blessed beyond measure.
18: Amen.
0: And I deliver you from the top of your head to the social. Be delivered.
18: Amen.
0: And anyone who has an appointment with death, cancel.
18: Jesus,
0: mighty name.
18: Amen.
0: Me pachan kobe biya or so far which any na what dem ha on in a pan phone na oma babi tu. 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
0: by Radia Dominion and a bamboo tea. Yet a sweet thing, na Menfa Quenya's Minchia, Mukrum, Jamofoni, now we are more of a dozen. 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
1: ye da na se I just summary a crowd. 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Ya also answer. 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

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Why with disability foundation here, Baba Transit? 5:30. 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
0: If I want him to be your friend Hezekiah.
1: Silent them, yes, you silent them. They don't know how I made it.
0: A giant be, I will see
1: you. You have asked
0: me, and I'm going to be able to do that. I do how I buy. I am the phone baby son. Is it here? I am not about to say, I hope we'll be our mutty, say, I yarn so many what to me. And we'll mess around here for free baby. It's literally, we share the name baby with you. And I then see, no, see, oh, the war buyer, no, be the one which lecture.

0: same you want to know. Send me the Osoro. Me the Enqua. And you who is with him. They can also me the Shira. And then Numi is with him. And Tino, I won't quite say, Uber funny, I will pay. But me too for say. And you, mommy, ain't a man, you know. Fanny ever bow, son, a bear only was a fool. Obey and joy. No matter, and upon me be so say, what decision are you taking? Janaya Bing and a woos. Yame, a cassassa me a tray and send a bear, yam brimino. Near Cassa, I don't know why ye and only why ye because of this happening in I a day. A 2 years so. Or they are saying that. Where will I be? And to the maker, I tell also say, Dickin, and more be on for soon taking decision, be a and wow. Then you know, because then, near Adam Kaye and Obana are the Bremen. You're the Bremen, 1 year to me. Bra, who did to me? My Okra can say, where you are. I'm a feeling an energy, hold on, the Wakobata. The year no more, Unambaco. I start to say, oh, enjoy. And no problem, my bar, oh, Casa Obana, I had the brown.
1: Take off my shoes.
0: I didn't force her on you.
1: That's not the way.
0: Come on. And you know, Jaya, Dickin is a key at 2 years, no. And you, oh, how a brain the puppy. Sa obet obesi gina ye no na onkwa na abefamu a sa ne sude sude ba sa o gina ye na obesi no ebe kwa ko fetu obi ene ne asema ye ke make say no you have your choice stations no draw so but you choose to listen to adom asema make ken u pa ba gi atum ba o nji ntum one house in Jira, yes, sir. Bema no be worried. It's in the air, Cosono. I didn't know how to blame the Baba to a bishop. Yeah, now say, I died ye mum near Bija war. Nah, Jira, you need the owner who see. Dandy da.
1: Silent them, yes,
0: you see, Jira.
1: They don't know how
0: we make choice.

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Baby, Sidna Yemedi would do baby papa. School how pesa will call. It's your own choice. Then Yama quite said, why choose you near Ope? 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

0: If it seems evil unto you to serve the Lord, choose ye this day whom you will serve. But as for me and my house, we will serve the Lord. Those who are saying, Matuamamo, men for a shen tomoso. The young business in a mamoso. Some persons on Bosomo and Munkofala. Decision that you take today
1: will take off my shoes,
0: will affect your tomorrow.
1: That's not the way
0: I will take a decision. Be do baby. So once someone I dream them one. Let's just say Abrabona Obair. Far before we are say I was semre. What's saying you, my baby? 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Anya kasa bebre o. Because wa na ba say ye to aba ma wo. Ani ye to ma wo. What decision are you taking, Dickin? What decision are you taking, Sheila? 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What you are sorry, would I know? 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I'm from no, yeah, then. Once on what? Once round, then on this round. What decision are you taking? Is the clear decision? Send your man. 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Choice in the war. 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
2: 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Or so for your ma on mini Chirima, Sir Soren by your day, Sir Mammas by your day, why you're not just or best, yeah, Soren, on one. Or be your hini. Your mana could you to me, or say me. And Sassia Mata Getty. 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
2: 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Ezekia want to tune the near my or the year ninara or sign say near ma. Yes, they ready. Say ready when you're mobile. And from so beer, you know, it ready me and say, near ma. Never ready muaye. 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We're about to tune near ma. A black call when you know, papa, when you were parting, but mobile to Tonya, ma. No mum or Chinamoqua, dear Yababo, dear Yababo, mamma. 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Now, I know, Obimu, when you're going, you know, so, Yansu, ya chain, ya bresonum. 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
0: 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We are taking decisions. You're taking decision, Papa, and the poor mine. And your decision, I shamra. What decision are you taking as a young man, as a young woman, as a married person? What decision are you taking? Yeah, bon pa ye.
2: In the name of Jesus.
0: And do ye.
2: In the name of Jesus.
0: Na samre ya ye bo mi
2: no.
0: You make take a good decision.
2: Ewrade ma ye take a good decision.
0: Wa ma ye akwanya.
2: Ewo Jesus Christ.
0: 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Ewrade ye fa nkwa. 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
0: Bon pa ye wo Jesus ni mo se ewrade ye kan ye we. Take good decisions. 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O Jiraya, you see what Abrabum. Awadim. 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Heaven. Any hell. And also, you're Jiraya, I'll be so see, I'll be busy. If you want to go, You want to believe, you will believe. Because many me feel for the end. You be so glad. And the radio was so good. Until the name of Jesus Christ, the name of Amen. Amen. Amen. Amen. Amen. Amen. Amen. I am a man of free. Why OA Disability Foundations? Why are we transferring now? Only a children come on. But answer now. The person who see you, Abraham, any deacon, a children come on. Who see you now? So me pay my arrest, sir. Me who sebi. Kwasi wu. Ni see me sebi. Kwasi see. Aye kwasi ye. Somebody, yeah, the ball is in your court. Okay.
2: Papa, Papa, me like you. Yeah, me sure, Papa, Papa. Me pump pass and next series, you ever come and penny for? The come, oh, one more one, me Papa. Our friend of Reverend Akwana, I will show them the yes, you have baby.
0: You message.
2: Yo, Yavishra, well, would say, yeah, I shall for more liking me page, ever Facebook, WhatsApp, Yanko Ponshu, Biara, say, do Satamia, na ya pull me din sem, nay, yay, Master, say, Senipo, we are see a didi ye, nya pinting biana, a dome, pinting you awa, a diaria breu, into Masterow, Yaria Biara, and answer, where did dear Muno, so one show where did ye ya? 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
0: Amen. 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Why o Disability Foundation? Everything come on. Stay tuned.

0: Collins, Nante Chiosu, Betty Maya, Amanabroso. Your voice, and you know, a burning name. About you, my minimum at 5:30. Ready, baby, this in a bebro. And then, Bacho, maybe you do soon as a wolf, Fred. Do Fred Bren now, Fred, and send me to Moa. But your family, you'll be to me, I send me test message and I was a birthday in Unqua. No money is 024-338-68-145. And yeah, so. Man, and also. I send a test message and it was up. I'm family, you know. And I'm a as a for a and tell me, Mamma, a quabba. 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
1: ye frame e de to the wall na obetumi afre me na sha me
2: e frame Abigail amo
1: ye fi YOA Disabilities Foundation
0: no
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0: Soon.
1: Bro, for the tintin in the tintin, you know, and say, yeah, bad time, no more shit. Your mom was cerebral palsy, you know. I did see your mom, and I said, oh, how are you? I'm a moon to mean the send a bear, you be sick, cerebral palsy, you know. I will feel, aha, and bro, for the tintin in the tintin, you know. Aha, and say, say ye sip cerebral palsy no I did see ye mame no mo kwan a
0: okay
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0: me.
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2: 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A dear Babasu, ye are also answer. Ye try us, ye best son, a dear no accord, YOA disability, says an air. First, and a yes, the bay I must send the umbe who say, a ba YOA account. A hunting patch, yes, a said dinner. Messiah announced, I say, yes, a said dinner. It is me sample number, the momo number, and subium 0599 199 899. 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Sa namba non so swa ube to me afre esiso. Afre inso sa ope se ube sraye inso am. Ye wa danso man. Bishop share them wa my father's house. Oba ube ba be to ye manager ho Uncle Nat. 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O ye o anniversary. Wa ope se ube donate inso am. 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Schools be to me afre ni abeka sa. Sorry, uncle, aha, marketplaces, no, more friend, ya, ye beba, near beba, ye talk, no, send a bay, ye possess a rap, also, no, a quaint, send a bay, uncle Fonso, a bet, I see. Until I would say, ye do not barco, or the 80 years, 6th of October, year,
1: wow.
2: Yes, 80 years of our tema. Your friend of Madame Beatrice Ofori, until Madame Beatrice Ofori, on behalf of YOA, in your mouth. 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
0: 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Mr. Enya me se oma na hoden a enkwa wo. Ana me wishi ohema Kosi Kwaksin. Me wishi no happy birthday in advance. I know that the birthday is coming until we are going to celebrate it. And I'll pay me to Achimota Hospital nurses near. And I hope I saw Nimi Din Koma, Ubetimia Fremio 02777 1917. Mrs. Subium 02777 1917.
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2: 0599 199 899. 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
2: next week and so ye tie for me nu aba me sister penny e da form anti mo be boa me na me sie me sister penny Gertrude Colley do wona ye no wo Odoko Presby, Mount Zion not Presbyterian bad. 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
1: Next week, 17th.
2: 17th, Nyame Adoma.
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2: Okay.
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0: Yami Shira was a baby. 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
2: Israelio Bam.
0: Babajo, Nini, baby, I wish.
2: Yeah, from the good campaign, because I see Aguna Adobin.
0: Yo, Koyo, Yanko,
2: the only birthday, Aya Kobi, Okutaka, Evane. I summoned to the
0: room.
2: The bath falling, the father falls, and him. We are 26, Ukarano. Fati, I watch him come to Otonkoko. Yes, our other being. Yes, our other being. Then I say, oh, brother, our assignment to the room.
0: Okay.
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1: Pijan. 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A bad in Shran. The Shama Dofina, living our staff in Menina. Happy Sabbath.
0: Now, Michelle. As me the birthday soon, Queen Emma Jenny. Arthur, I see me, me, me, me, me, me, me, me, me, me, me, me, me, me, me, me, me, me, me, me, me, me, me, me, me, me, me, me, me, me, me, me, me, me, me, me, me, me, me, me, me, me, me, me, me, me, 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

0: So I can't see a bob one no frat drum 106.3 FM Sonia Dema at year 4 and there and pay super weekend Cassiabo na and there Cassia Yabo one one massive four as on so no near a bedim walk with a yedicania genito for ball a beer a bean a say. I say, yeah, sure, may ya this year moon some penny for a batch a chair for a net was what's up what you had the se what you was him.
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2: First of all, let me say thank you to the teacher union for that fruitful and understandable. First of all, let me say thank you to the

0: those that have been captured, all the teacher promotion issue, the ones that we've been able to work on by 15th, 16th, they will be paid. And the rest, we've had an agreement with them as well. So definitely we should be able to fix all these things by the end of the timings that we have set among ourselves. The universities as well, we are in negotiation with them, and I think it will come to an end. The current teacher union issue was to do with the three that I mentioned earlier, and the three are to do with their collective agreement. The other one is to do with the promotion, and the last one is to do with the rural or deprived area allowance. And all these things, we have a roadmap to fix it. Together, we're going to work together with the teacher union. What we have decided is we're going to have a periodic meeting with the unions to make sure that anything that is coming up, issues that are coming up, quarterly, if we meet, I think we should be able to resolve it or come to some agreement in order not for us to be able to come to this far again. Where we've come to, I don't want...
1: Ayo, ebusiania yeti ye swafo a wohwe omayi apedie ensem so ena wode ensem atwadwabrofo a wowie nyina na ya kiremu se oso wogidie wa ban mu se ni abaka bia no obeye ntia chechefo ne frijua de ko woni woboche so
2: 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schooner and two to Yemu, and Tiabano and Sepa was so the Ejuma, and Tia Wadiman Quadana, Scusuna and Kaubi, Womusu say, Ninaki can be Nama Suadin, and then Quadana, a Yadio Bopa, and Moa or Mino, Yaka, Yaka, a Banya, Womusia, and Sua, and Quadana so more than a dear Enquia Ninano, will be a cassette. It is said, or mind a bit me at Tony, my year, say, and quite any business to buy pa, and the subay pa did ya, we were musukusuno, a quack of Piemont to a socos, ya pomoa. No was said, a bino, Emma, a summa who draw no a quine, no more so a banner school to 2 year, and in quadan and tia, one would jump more a semubie, one would just say, a fibre brain ye, ya bay, and you were my free side, you many more, was to sir, and moa cra. Now, Elizabeth, a manqua, and now, ye cannot say me, or no such as say, the Catholic bishops, no air canoe, what no more ya.
3: We cannot take God away from our life. And it's like we are not serious about our moral, religious, moral education, although it's theory. It should be more practical. So I think it's a kwada kwa passion on the origin of you. And it's a kwada miye, and then discipline, in discipline, abba. It's a wafu kwe nyamre, and no more mind, and no more mouth. Sukun shunshwa, and also go you, they say. And then, according to you, say, eh, who niya pa, say, me din yame sumono, bebe, me feye values, society. We have values.
2: We
3: have glossed our eyes over.
2: And now, what's here now? Mammy and Manqua, every year, and was signed editor. So, no dear, I didn't think was saying, one day, as soon as we drunk candy for now, and this has some little swap for sure, must hear any more. One more air jane, one more crying, one more remove. Now, one more year, one more film, no more soon, Sansono, almost sign one more. And my camera no one shall quire. What this could do to you, Faso, and then Quadana entity, and now in Sakaya Pa, and will bring your indiscipline, and this will buy Bonia Quadana, then the dinner in Anno, was used to be to each other.
3: It is true, and I think that the religious body should come in. One more one year, and she says some of them were disciplined. Without discipline, so they cannot be successful. They can't perform. Discipline will hear a marble front addition a so. So the funny discipline, you can't look at the new crown or can or pursue all your near or no epic. I think don't go that way. And see, moms and a friend, a bishop from what they call them before I say, a banter, an etching. Now all the religious bodies, I mean, they should meet. No one should be as you said in the matter to you. Near my funity, and I'm afraid a bravo. One man wearing in no quiet nurses, no quiet doctors, one man is also banging up. Near my name.
2: Elizabeth, I'm a crown now turning kind of a being and what and Musia and to 2 year, and I call Easter to so I can on an epigno share and Musia and she says so man cinema.
1: I was here to us if we can cast a bonus on the anti similar to dream way. Now, Nansen Jemwe betrothed. 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
1: 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yes Ramu yeah best Sudan
0: at we see a nino and what you know then you have the chair food and drugs authority would do any more Roderick Kwabna daddy a Jay and Watson and can happen each one in Samson war better than a DSM 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
1: 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Man's round can say, and then I FBA, and then I owe ye, and then I also owe ye. It's a wood, you understand, the 2 minute show, sir. It is a who be beer, can say who product are, and who call your website, or the number, no, as you
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2: 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ever bought a money Juma dear, and they a joke into Triano, and we pay an inquiry diaba.
1: On behalf of Togbe Teprahodo, the president of the Volta Region House of Chiefs, who I represented today, we wish Mama Ganchirewa the fourth, paramount queen mother of Harvey Tradition and the president of the Volta Region House of Queen Mothers, very well. She has taken the seat today, and I know she's going to rally all the women around her to be able to especially bring our girls, those who are coming up now. We said a lot of them are becoming wayward, and as a queen mother of the traditional area and the president, I believe she's going to rally all the paramount queen mothers around her to be able to teach our young ones so that they will to behave well, they'll bring themselves up in a way that they'll be presentable for future men who will be marrying them. As paramount, we are totally behind Mamaga to be able to help our women in the region, not the women alone, but with the paramount chiefs, so we will be able to do what we are supposed to do as chiefs, to harness our resources to be able to do what we are supposed to do.
2: Enti togbega adanu sakrafo to su edu na tene kanono no eye manhene e wo go fe na nan matsan konya wo jina togbe tepre hodo yo to so enan anamu e no de semyi etuja
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0: That Dominic, so that's so, and I could be life any dear new Shayaqua. 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
8: Na and Sunna October Bosumi, ever couldn't have been yet, did just soon some jitsi, eh, back, the kind of back, or to sum you don't need a dear, boy, a jetty knee, a dear now, what tone, a dear now, do we jack? 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
8: or labba. 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
10: FDA aji edradian krato yi atumu agudie yi enele insadaso wa Caritas Lottery platform no so. 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

0: 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We thank you, Lord, for this beautiful day. We'll say today is the day that you have made, and we ought to rejoice and be glad in it. And pay ye dear Christie, Ewo, and the demo, Asherade, and Unyam, Ewo, Yesu Christo demo. Last week, the Ayan and I had a femo. 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I, a que papa tigue ye, Ewo mepe. It was a beautiful, beautiful. 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I heard the voter, then a river. 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And to me who so that was anna baby I you couldn't di yena oh very serene. 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Ishra and counting da dawase. 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Deco, say, Deco, I am mano. Hey, first night Deco, a small boy, but I know a small boy, so I say, you are a man. Yeah, they're ready for your life. And Doc, waha, Doc, a patch of what to say. A radiadum.
1: I'm in scientific. A coso. Upon one day, once a more coso. And then I'm in a year, so I are for you now. Come on.
0: The radias,
1: said the Yankopon, I see me pray, mammy.
0: Wow, nice to see you.
1: Same here, mama.
0: Where you see?
1: Aye,
0: so aye. Send me many who are you?
1: Yes, send me be she again, girl. She was woman. Oh, was in Trinity. Come on.
0: You look very splendid.
1: Thank you.
0: Why is very handsome? And Patrick, Miss was a view. Are you Muslims? No, I can't. Mom, church, and say, send me jam about you. Anna, Muslims be broken. No, be a jan about
1: you soon.
0: Sunnah.
1: I see. It's the teachings of the Prophet Muhammad. Sallallahu alaihi wasallam. And we do our body. And yes, I would be an isakatu.
0: Shipping
1: or seeing an any fair come up.
0: This I would be.
1: Ah,
0: there be a miss maybe someone if you be a fee. It's Muslims, no.
1: Nene, you'll be a you, Branty, and I say,
0: oh, you know, yes,
1: you'll be a
0: sooner. Ready. Oh, we are here soon now. We are the Radiasi. And the Mohammed Asi. It's all this soon now. Bye. Doc, I'm not here. I'm not here.
1: I'm not here. Yes.
0: Me share me numbers wo Facebook you yes. Show na every week be na oh
1: yes. Amazing
0: the one crow for papa and people are following
1: yes
0: it's near that one say
1: yes that one say pa mami and I'm sure we bring in a juma pa obo when him say amen scientific help by North Need Medical Hospital there I hear to watch a juma see a be poor no nipe BADA wa pomodin kwaso. It's as a mamma,
0: Yaria,
1: na me.
0: Now, Jimmy and Santa Mumma, I made the affirmation,
1: yes, I'm good. I'm a tear,
0: and the man, no, then, I'm a radia don't see.
1: And easy. Because thought out,
0: and you may be any kind of idiot, so.
1: Hey! Utimus, I reckon to be mea crana, doctor, I'm shy, I reform. M. Say, a month or two ago, your co program, Missa, may you shed on yet. ema me no ni mako nti
0: ai mo mpe mako bi
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0: very very
1: wake a crying pool, just a mean who
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1: exactly, how. 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
0: Aye,
1: for years. 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
1: 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Because enye easy.
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1: no ba am
0: e de ye aye kasay
1: yes
0: oh ni ebe kyire na akọ na ya show
1: yes tu anamon ba am scientific ni aboawo entwen ma ne nkwoje nsem so hu and then train money may you could do to. To ya make us a bimuti me or busam is a bad day in our own say, ne bear my sermon coy any adi. Obey my first sebi, can you know now if it be a cosocama? I feel dear, oh call you a one. Obey to me do one gra a pigeon mucra and I say, Sinny Trasse.
0: Oh,
1: a clear sign say biba. Rector dysfunction, okay, can on ba. Sir Anthony will be no more wa. A be a bit pigeon mu, but the boy any more and were Jim, dear friend, under 1 minute no. You be no so a while. Oh, eh, you can be dear, greedy, a greedy, a greedy, and sorry, and yes,
0: eh, and you know what I had.
1: What do to? Was there done a pipe or the gunsu?
0: Aha, I have pipe holes.
1: Aha, and to the gunsu, no answer, Ghana out an FM.
0: A radio was out for the mobile.
1: Amen.
0: I just can't imagine the frustration.
1: Sure.
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0: e ma so ya mo mo yesa
1: and they were in the process and you be finalize the divorce na
0: meti wo masumu oba ma me bi wo fi was went to wada ma me kwen to wada
1: ambo me say opani asemi a making they were in the process of finalizing the divorce pen for at na sia kan ya de oba no so say me wo intimi kan kese but mo me close ne de aka se saint na won timi ne kunu ne ntina
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0: 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So hu ye.
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0: Ye da Yesu ase. Papa.
2: 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O combination.
0: Ebi na menka.
2: Oh.
0: I'm
2: finding you now, Merad.
0: Oh,
2: a radi, mama. A radi.
0: Yanko Ponshra, what's it?
2: Amen.
0: Yanko Ponshra.
2: Amen.
0: Yanko Ponshra. Ye share nipper, nipa. But I told you, now she will be a. Now, who difference? No. Men can be beer for years or dear. But the American is so yummy, oh, shrow.
2: Amen.
0: No, you can say, what's it?
2: Amen.
0: Only mamma, you know, any baby, no. I'm a best rab, and you're Mishram.
2: Amen.
0: Amen. Pamela so sa wa ya die. Yo, and you maybe so I see if ye die. Me come my joana why me hu na ache. Hey, my joana na kwen wa rosu ti se.
2: Oba ha.
3: Mami akuya.
0: Uti na wa rosu ni sa no.
2: She.
0: Hey.
3: And then so for ni hampo.
0: na wa hwe
3: na madanda
0: che eh so fu ni ha na wa hwe o e de ya ye wo he ya na ye hwe
2: ye hwa ma no
0: ye hwa ma no ai wow ai ai ai na ma what to say
3: yesu nti ye ho ye
0: me you what to it's over a month now
3: yeah yeah yeah sometimes you need
0: eh na ma feel
3: space ai one kasa so me feel pa
0: oh
3: and I feel the way I watch you pink
2: eh me go cry
0: Hey, so for,
3: you need
0: I am a few
3: space. I one cast as we feel pa.
0: Oh,

0: And yeah, you can say no. Twitter so can who X. They say Twitter, and you today X. Nah, yeah, well, now you're live, and as I said, you need life. Yeah, we're live. And you know, I'm about a year. A TikTok, I will live. Oh, yo, and the machine is in change. And to me, whom you want to do TikTok for Mumra. Papa Richard.
1: Hello.
0: Now, what to say? Wants me who watch you?
1: Papa.
0: My mom, my break, Kakra. Learning disabilities. Wo wa disue mu how bebre. Enye sa bofra na wa bo wo na emoma disue ne mu how no. 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Inte e pene ye pointy. Yeah, stigmatize it. And I could have with you, There be sadly necessary a giant more fran warning a japa dear rather than one a chain. And to say, maybe in Koye Wabo Frebby Hua as a sempen for the Timmy's original Nayabua woman. And don't you know, pay your sinkuna. Now you can say about Frau learning disability. Traits now, a bema would dear Huno. It been in your way. Young far a year, Papa Richard. And shas yena ye meshe eye debe mu ho se bia me bay wa disuem wo ha na ye nya ne ntie mu kakra na fe ye nyina ye ntumi emfa ye contribution emfa embra
1: yo until that's it
0: sorry mama ekuya
1: sorry
0: papa made you 200 and pay an kan ye kura we ye wan kan ye kura o ti kwa se man kan ye kura da yesu oga na yesa ka made you 200 radi
1: yeah I say ten I would kan kai no yeah educational system na kasa no akwai se aye akade like race
0: I can see.
1: Very good. And because of that, you know, yeah, now a giant colano be brave. Oh, now more a kitchery.
0: No cray.
1: Nyamia bobia with the achilles sonko, and maubia.
0: No cray.
1: And the purpose of education is to identify.
0: Chimo Mike and a bra hackerana.
1: The purpose of education is to identify, sir, where no a colano need dim nim dia and yamid man.
0: Yeah.
1: And it is what I check dia ubia one idea. But say, a bunny say, a walk classroom. If you are with him, na you to me, who need a talent, and I say, an Indian, your medium man or no. Now, quite say, your salary, no. A chin, nay, a tomb wedding, to say, Tisina would be kind of, oh, a colleague or bon, or your way, but a Colombian boy.
2: That's right.
1: Just say, yena, yen to me, who need the hour,
2: exactly.
1: A wohanana, nay, an Indian, your medium man. You can't learn any disability, sir. Brofocas and a group of neurological disorders affected the brain's ability to receive, process, store, and respond to information.
2: Okay.
1: And I know, Chikas and says, just said, you know, and to me, and to me, a processing, and I said, no, Chikas
2: and I said,
1: and to me, and to me, send a bear. Or the but it's a computer. What the number two ma or be refining no amount.
0: Info now the best shame no amount who answer.
1: Sana a journal so a year juma. And it's a computer no information now the man or no. Almost a be on no man problem bound. Now a roll is no catch us a error.
0: I
1: journal so to me a juma in some
0: yes,
1: times. And never be brain now. A chess is a banner, sir. Chess is a colano. eh eh eh enya

0: diarrhea in per se by this disorder. Okay. You can't hear it. Just say malaria, plasmodium, edema. And you know, man, no, we no,
1: a bit major.
0: But we no, a hear correction. And the dear woman says, as education for an answer, I will for one hundred time, yet to me correct, no.
1: And okay,
0: now I call an recover. No, no, so Nene Beji or classroom, Juma away and then Nene Eji, Juma no.
1: And to what you're saying, we are wolf.
0: We are wolf. We
1: are wolf.
0: Yes. And then I come my idea and then I'm here. I'm not
1: quite.
0: Send a bay, because they were there. I said, I wolf on the one, cause I'll bet to me. I won't go with you. As an Audi, a Colano, a Besco
2: school.
0: Who advanced countries are? I said, this answer, I would dear Colombo with school. No. Wouldn't be called assessment center.
2: Okay.
0: I were clinical psychologist named machine, sir. Only be tested a Colano. No move to me who away no learning disability a Colano. No much on who reports. Say a Colai or a be a dyslexia. And it's a report in a dinner about classroom. KG and I said, nursery teacher, and he said, I call it what this into watching idea. One challenge is
1: different, or treating very good. Differently.
0: Very good.
1: Yeah.
0: Because as a teacher, no children call an idea, and you're one moon, which are more, which are or no. That's the difference.
1: Yeah.
0: You are teaching every child, and you won't want to say which are class. And JB, I may prepare me, no semi betcher idea, and I send me to me a factor, I say, activity way, it is targeting.
1: This person, activity way, so targeting a colorway.
0: They are we targeting no, or no, and then the baby one is who they are, which
1: is no, yeah.
0: Some no, omo, they are different. This is over almost almost side. And one genocide, I just said, which children call an obi, but now what I
1: but wait, dear, own church, you may find papa and present me some question beyond son of what to us. Papa, I shall name that it, oh, dear, oh, shall Ghana hire tea? I will fry back school classroom. I mean, I can say, I will fry way or this other way, and to me take it up a year, and you know, one that the actual room, one dear, and I'll say, or then could I not frame me, yet the baby born me, we are my coyote, other ones, and also superna.
0: What can some power and the problem, my old
1: man? I can't some power because I hold him.
0: Practically, no, practically, no. Sena wo kanu sai pepe na ti eche se kola dodo na ye chiro ma because of the numbers no na ye jawo
2: that's right
0: adi chere no e jawo because teacher na no ye system no say very rigid say e curriculum na e di ma because of exam ye problem na nyina ye exam
2: to betwa
0: ye chere akola ni say if you have a man with specific skill, I want to be there, but you know, it's because of selection and placement.
1: Exams need to be one.
0: I have a the most important
1: thing. Our special talent, I can't watch
0: it. No, and by your curriculum, no, it's difficult to develop that. And I had the co-curricular activities, the way your content is very loaded. I just say, we be content no crown. We need time over here. This is called understanding after class hours.
2: That's
0: an over to me. I hear some of these activities. And then schools now, be private schools, maybe I'm more bored in this hour. You know, it is easy for them to do.
2: Yeah.
0: But over your regular government schools, Omoko school, 7:38, Omopo 3:34. Now. Between that time and this, and I work for some here, movie, I'm very bored. And it's very difficult. And our content in our training is very loaded.
2: That's right. That's
0: and it's right. Saying our kind of which are called an idea of whom we own who's now. No, no, no, sir. Now, I'm gonna next time at 2 months within who they were born, won't to me, yeah, we won't it. And it's in a bit to me, I'll tell you, man, so you were. Learning disabilities, a whole lot like this. And it's common ones now. Yeah, it's an whole classroom. Me born in a church room, or send a bear, a channel called courses in a way, a quam be fast. You are a way no disorder back who ever broadcast on you see dyslexia.
1: Yeah,
0: very good. You can't dyslexia, a chess and colonna about reading any speech, any sa way, no, or more problem.
2: Okay,
0: or trobia, no, danino.
2: Okay,
0: or trobia, no, danino. The obituary be not Ohuna, not a journey challenge,
1: say,
0: very good. And see, San Colano, no, yeah, reading where on per se Obebem and aso ka chen say we no we yeah we take no in the class in the normal way I watch other children no on one I can and I can can so I be on and take command to me dani now to me pronounce words in ye and omo no omo work condition from your friend dyslexia and no children no dyscalculia
2: okay
0: I am kolana eba numbers ah. This is a mathematics. Omo to me hunso. And just say obi o na teacher no be true question obo na no hu answers no that mathematics no no hu one our calculator na but we mu no omo o problem with numbers.
2: Okay.
0: Though they can add, they can subtract easily. Omo to me here multiplication division easily. And yes say akola na e bon but na join to me here to me coordination no and to me fast system no we no how to me processing numbers. And then come out with the results.
2: Right.
0: And also, honestly, I do where you bet me a buano. No, honestly, bet me a what I cope or improve on that way. You know. And now, back also, I know a friend with dysgraphia. I make a cry, say, and then I make sure I'm away. And now I say, hey, you want to me writing? You know? And then, I don't know for handwriting.
2: Dysgraphia.
0: Dysgraphia.
1: I said, the papa didn't come. A very technical.
2: Exactly.
1: So, and it's my person, a honor, so you be in a barco. Because it's any in our boom saying,
2: yeah,
1: kakra ma adwana bremu mame
3: me kwia medase mechia yetie fo papa fo nyina honorable kwansa nyamishra mama said ya woken papa ubisa no question bi na mepese mede be shaase efri ho say Ghana hano a possible say classroom teacher be hu akwana no ne sinto na waka say onu nti menya ho adagere medical ka say an ewo baby
2: okay yeah
3: said your papa di kan kan ye no classroom a emofra no do so bebre no a very difficult say,
1: and that is the story in
3: the
1: our country.
3: Story in
1: yeah,
3: the country.
1: Some woman,
3: yes. Now in Shanka Nyame, yemo binum, eradi hu yemo bo school na ye ye no. Meme class say, ya fini pama abroswa is 20.
1: Wow.
3: 20, with two teachers or more.
1: Wow.
3: Yeah, normal standard of unkwala SSC nyano ye 12.
1: Yeah.
3: Mid a year 15. But a chiswa. It should be 20.
1: Yeah.
3: And waiting also you will be a friend of scaffolding.
2: Okay.
3: And it's scaffolding. Yes share aqualebia ne modern book. Obi yeche ubi.
1: Of course.
3: And unti said your papa kind wo teacher and wo kwa. Yeah in school no ya mouse scheme of work out the ejuma.
1: Yeah.
3: And out of that, you prepare your lesson notes.
1: Yeah.
3: And to lesson notes now, 1 year, no, we, the authorities, we go through it.
1: Yeah.
3: Then we approve.
1: Yeah.
3: Now, you be so questions. We teach and you know, tonight, you be so questions. Nia wo kotri, whine, ya wo target.
1: Beneficiaries,
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3: Mm. And to ye nyashe, eno no munu jia. Afe, wo teacher na wo chira de nankasano. You need the wachi.
1: Yeah.
3: And as I said the other time, we have a very big screen in the office. Sometimes we come and we have two administrators. Omo de ne say they sit while the teacher is teaching.
1: Yeah, yeah.
3: Na ya she said they are wo teaching na ka sa.
1: Echo. Yeah.
3: Enti obi ti wa all she no. Obi so wa officer, ono so she wo camera mu. Enti ye make sure say akwale bia benya nia wo chere no
1: so anan de esese wo nya
3: esese wo nya
1: yeah
3: na se de mama wo di kankan ye no e bibifo ni menfa Ghana fo said there ya ye boom qualebi and mutiano.
1: Oh,
3: ya na enye fe.
1: Oh,
3: yet to me boom qua and some teachers. Mammy saw me co school, me who be.
1: Yeah,
3: yeah, me who be pa those days, my queer. Sabi yen dear na ya mamma ni ya papa no me papa ya crachi ni. 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
1: raba.
3: Inti oshe se, what do work ba?
1: Obeshum.
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1: sa ye. Satam ni ya ma homework.
3: Oh ma.
1: Those days no.
3: Those days are my homework.
1: Oh, there be down homework.
3: Well, maybe cause school there near my homework.
1: That's a woman, sir.
3: Okay, I me cry me in it, cry.
1: Oh, yeah, young girl.
3: And you know, everyone want to say, out of the lot, you know, now me and Nubi, now for funny teacher, funny, now, at the office, I want bone. Baby, I said, I want bone. Make I say, your classmate, back home.
1: And you cast a papa cry.
3: What bomb? Mama, you had done what bomb, in fact, I'll no so cry no, ya dear. Just a baby, I wish you. Baby, I wish you do, baby, no. On one was a school, no.
4: M1.
1: And yet, now, what do you ever wait? And yet, and you know me, no cocate. Okokata mo ko su cha so mo mo mo mo mo mo mo
3: me ka sa o ke si ma me ka sa
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3: mhm
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3: Up to the extent, say, akwala na jino, a bit develop it, but your system be a jino film. Ain't it from age 1 to 4?
1: Cognitive.
3: And you're very crucial in every child's life.
1: Yeah.
3: Me say, Yesusa, mama, me de mi hu bi uhwe akwala ya wona na pempemu.
1: Ah, ho me feel
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3: Me ko e serious o.
1: E serious.
3: Ya to two train no mana ben.
1: Wow.
3: And pants ya to two mana ben. Na ya to two we are adwin na e womu no.
1: Eno so aben.
3: Eno so aben. Eno
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3: Eno nti mama se wo ba me ho se ya. En kwala na e wo crutch to KG no. 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
1: unio mo
3: qualified teachers. Obi akuta degree en o chere san kwala na de.
1: Yeah.
3: Yeah, but uko schools bebre mu a, ye feel say especially the day cares. They are just there to care for them.
1: Didida.
3: And to mo say ya for obi a wewie se be JHS. Obi abrewa penin bia. Oh, we do obetimi ahwe kwala. Ahwe kwala no. Oni ne mudie. Ene said you be si akura. Ekura wom.
1: Yeah.
3: Atete wom.
1: Yeah.
3: Okwa impaso.
1: Yeah.
3: Eno ti se akwala no. Onyi no na desue mu no. O me sisters ni bia. Ebedi ne chi
1: for the rest of their life.
3: For the rest of their life.
1: Hey.
3: Eno ti ya wo bibia ya ya wo sensorial system and a network.
1: Yeah.
3: Ade na akwala no. Ode ne nimu de. Ketwa no. Enti wo ba the Montessori settings na. Akwala no ba class a. Mama, ya wo nyoma bebree a ya sese wo ho. Wo she akwala no bibia.
1: Ni interest wo.
3: Ni interest wo.
1: Yeah.
3: Na wo teacher no. And now facilitator, is he from facilitators?
1: Yeah.
3: What do you want?
1: Yeah.
3: Now what developer or more honor? But say no no messiah.
1: Yeah.
3: Especially the age 1 to 4 years me can't want me. You will be a friend. No. Eye hand coordination.
1: Yeah.
3: Aqualano as I say what to me children idea. Oh yeah no neni
1: yeah.
3: And saquano na woo church, you know, as I say won't so. O faso ene ne fa abrabo assassin.
1: Yeah.
3: Ye wona e friend no. I voice. Esese ne pa no, wona ne kasa. Otimi hwe wanim. Otimi hwe wanu abem.
1: Yeah.
3: Se akwala no tumi pay attention se na papa e hwe manim ya.
1: Yeah.
3: Na wo se otie ne awoka no.
1: Papa hwe no, papa de onye sa.
3: Oh, I example na.
1: Oh, but my mama, I know. So show eye to eye, connection, no?
3: Eye to eye, eye to voice, eye voice coordination. It's in your walk, no? What shatter Aqualano owes you? Now, ordinary jeans to aid you.
1: Yeah.
3: But Aqualebi wawa, mama, and per examples I make a baby, no? It's a sea woman.
1: Yeah.
3: Aqualebi wawa, teacher, etra, dear no crano. Na adwene no
4: enam
3: baby wo be calling attention then on few e ho no as I say e inform me wo
1: say bia wo how be wo
3: akwala no wo how
1: yeah
3: eno nti wo channel for some time no who say persistently san akwala ni behavior then you bring such information to office
1: yeah
3: and at the right time we also intervene
1: yeah.
3: Now, yes, you picture and say clearly, son of Tia. Then we invite parents. Then we discuss the child. And to the beer, your video. Said the beer, maybe per evidential proof. Said the beer, oh, mommy and papa, no better, says, as I'm again. Say, na etie. Aqualan only ne kasa on pay attention. And there, one want to say, man, I may want kwala me and sembi. Na, omunyina. First one, Oshasia Crutch, Womeho. Second, Oshasia Crutch. Third one, Oshasia Crutch. But, me who say, Penino, Opia Bontia, he is everywhere.
1: Yeah.
3: But our backlasser,
1: no, I am.
3: Why, Botting? Now, Ninia, Otosumi, and also, Ebe repeated the same. My girl say, you can't break time. Speedo did the pee. Now, who shall need the way
4: on Paddish?
1: On Paddish, but Abia no was skill be.
3: Or was skill be.
1: Yeah.
3: Now, when I'm saying you call National Theatre, you call performing, and moderator and boy MC, you know, or Fred generally say, I want somebody to come and challenge me. Now, the second one you're making, I'm making with freedom.
1: Yeah.
3: I hold on the strength of the
1: world. I hold on the strength of
3: the world. That's national platform. Now, oh, yes, guy, no, and we were so proud of him.
1: Of course.
3: If you want to use Aqualay, say no what that talent. Ain't see your dancing group. And you didn't say mu. And ojina honor sa. Now say your graduation. You say ni but a Karina the way.
1: No, but I can reach around.
3: It was so beautiful.
1: Yeah, you come on, Kwalani talents.
0: Very good.
3: You come on, more talents. So, you make a business, say. And you're near your person, your man.
1: Yeah.
3: Son, or one,
1: what person, what
3: you? What person, what you?
1: Yeah.
3: Just Tuesday, you came here. One of my brilliant children. Now, Odin, a birthday. My sister's birthday. Na ne parents by be ya de ni na fefefe na je frem se me bom paye ti me bom paye no and I make her say may you grow to become the president of this nation na ma keken bia wo kan ji amen amen na me can grow to become the president of this nation kwa sha kwala na
1: I said no. President for Bembray. I don't pay. I want to be a woman. I could like it to crown us one person, president, nature, so more bread.
3: Oh, see, no. It's a one, not me, men, catamini. It's a me who said, what was on it? Seriously, and I may be son say, Holy, what do you want to? I want to become a footballer, Ronaldo.
1: President.
3: I'm pet stress. It's a man, shampoos, any cake, no, yeah, they buy, no. Ronaldo pictures.
1: This is so.
3: What a margin course. It is happening only, my dear Paul. But on praying, I saw a bubble. And I make a chan papel.
1: Internals, I don't know one in that area.
3: Sir, no?
1: And now it's me, I brilliant.
3: And Tim. And see, maybe son of papa said, near obeying. What's he? Or say, Matin, mum, or Bwakra, and I'm saying that I'm Miss Row.
4: President,
1: what do I say? But
3: my men up in this, so say, oh, I see, I don't know, Pawaka,
1: of course,
3: and until I cake the crown. Yeah, that footballer, as it is so. It's as I say, a name Qualano, or Munino, Yano Motsunasi, near Shinia. 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
1: from a won for a family no yeah
3: parents bi wa na eje bi wo ha ono ankasa osua no na only mother can kind. A jebby waha, O Sano, only mother tro. But and now why your penny and your mea ten a banno, or she send a banno,
4: Unyanisa,
3: Unyan cheno, now on can of crash or say. Oh, Unca would ya woo accepted the fact to say. I do we,
1: Miss Sharonaman, so so me fair, Muntiness, I'm a
3: boy. Nanya dear me, and in a dear me, we no amwame. Ain't he may be some brandon as a whole psychological help. Now she said, "Quite bad now, Befaso." 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Oh no, one can say no banu. It's a banu, sir. Now we confuse akwalano. To me, then you make her question and say, 'And kwalani yena kutajim papa.' But obiane ne de.
1: Yeah.
3: It's ye awofono. So we.
1: Any teacher phone.
3: Yeah. Any environment.
1: Environment in no society no.
3: How we nurture the children no? Yen in all angles. Say akwalano na this year money ni enyo mo kikambu bomo no.
1: It's the same.
3: Na yen pemwa.
1: Yo.
3: Answer enyo ma.
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1: Utie, Utie.
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4: 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say no kwasem ni ye nkwada no a ye restrict wo mu to education say classroom at this young one enye enji me sase say mary say me pe school ama me ba me pe school a onu wo other activities say be a keyboarding
3: yeah extra curricular
4: any other things because say me recently yana me yes I said you know me tell ya mama years ago so many years ago bare over 20 years ago circle ha me bompa ya ma uraba bi ma ne brodo san ya na me 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and sister ya dear man. Manu see ya Ben's baskets you be see what the idea call your nanny in answer.
1: Passengers not to you
4: nanny in a Obi a random son in one of my bomb by none want on. Still, no matter the master say, Manu much it in. And I'm the issue, and I'm the end century. And I me chap me once as he's one of you. 5 years ya Mama, send me the advance yet. One now, one ni ma. Wana wonti mingu ni pa to do bebre adanse bebre se meti adanse ni bi kura na me amema sa ahye
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3: yeah line
4: on go school papa bia enzo bebe bia wadru ne wi
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3: yeah can self herself
5: exactly me hia ba bia wo ye de suato nchen a
3: ye
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5: Enti no kwasem ne se, enne meni age se, yakwa ko pick sa topic we are di aba. 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And did you ever can you say? We are na and now we ja. Yeah, enlightened kakra. 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A teacher for most more classrooms, no. Mamma focus on Quadano, me brilliant and Uncle Wan. Name Momoquan, Befas will bet me a developing one more, or more less developed, no. A genuine, not yet to me a boar, may matter the other. It got to a point. School and I'm a child, you will move to the Quadani Bibri or what? If you ain't yet, if you ain't, and also affect your Quadano. It being so to say, Namini Abeca say, oh, only a Quadane Casa on to me, you win him. A Quada to me, shep teacher, ni animono. Hey, a Quada, one and a whole 40 years,
3: sir.
5: Ya were done a man,
3: sir.
5: Mamma, near that, the near ya man of Quenya. A Quada be all on a step, mamma, let ye, on a step, dad, let ye, et ye, ain't ye, on ya Quenya. I say,
1: ya,
5: and this are your money in our affecting Quadan. 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
1: 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screening, health talk. Ah, eye New Crystal Hospital for and I won't be baby. Yes, you may narra. Eye free. You hear so the NHIS card no at the ba. Na venue near Breaking New York Ministries in the National Clagon. Eho and I won't did you medie. And upon on what you pepe equal say we are no nine no one up on 18 years near minimum ba kuma mama zimbi a shade media as in a rade akwaswa da bono home by ama wugu so ebwell kuna four. And want to know you can any na 24th of October no all around on Kwan dia. One more dance of the Breaking New York Ministries International. One no more sorry dano ho. Now I call you show ni pedriemu. I will bread bia Mama Zimbi Foundation eye edia ma free. And want to know and also so edia no baby kuma will be amichiano and no pay. Republic Bank and so one aye Joy News Habitat Fair no says one day a tufa a koho na a year on the 16th of this month eko si the 18th of October and upon what you could say you mean on sia and I won more edijumedie ebremo a woho sports stadium and it's menu home free mukra Republic Bank Joy News Habitat Fair is coming to ho for the first time in a day. Collaboration with Kekeli Radio 102.9. It's about one day, say, dates in the 16 to 18. Also, so what they were home, Ebejimu, Ebi. Now, Adam Bible TV Bible quiz, and also, so, Basso, I, Basso Anissa, it's about one day. So, wait me, in Samanoa, I, yep, three young champions, age 8 to 14. But one day, say, ode mofrano ebe bana adom tv bible quiz no a eba so no ode oba no so so awuramu bi ya pe bible knowledge speed accuracy scripture challenges biblical reasoning and a teamwork and competition. 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ekua good morning and fa far above Aram o say good morning o gengema and the team, happy birthday to Bishop Dr. Owusu Ansa. No, Grand Kami, me, we ain't be you. Aha. When I then, donation, I then, we be Clement. Are
6: you?
1: Jame, you. I say, good morning, Mami Kia, and your team. And Ernest, our chair, honestly, say, good morning, you. To you all, Mama, Gengema, Medioso, Medododo, Ernesto, so I say the biggest media station in Ghana is Smart Media, I swear. But that was what I say. And get rid of your name. I want to say good morning, my Mami Kia. I say very good topic for the day. Yami Israel P, you and your team, bless weekend. Ako, that's why. Now where's your man? Where's so Nelson? Oh, good morning, my Mekia. Always you guys do well. You do well. Well done. I'm Nelson from Canada, Toronto. Yo, ho and Nelson. Yeah, that's what it. So why, bro? You know, boy, I'm so Yami Israel. And now where's your day? And your tone at the home. You impen, I'm on my tongue at the end. And I said, my king can't ring in heavy. My bus studio.
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1: My bus studio, you know, you're born in Toto. Now you're the numbers, no, Eddie, to Janet, me, sorry, so, and Tim. Now you share your poem, you're meeting, you should be a next area, you be called. I was that topic, we know. Yeah, you know, next week, you know, and Doma, yeah, dear Baba to draw. And to Papa Kobe, for financial, see, and nobody tell mammy, and I am rap, Papa, so for her. Now, if you are them, no, come now, you'll come out near dear, sorry, so.
0: Yo, mammy, equia, dear Americana, and they say, I hope for be a TSS, and I teach up for you now, come, TSS, a colana was struggle in learning, you know, on him one, no condemnation. Send the bear, I know the bear encouraging. say otuminya 1 over 10 crop na ne ne say ne onesu ne neji na be kenya sa atinka na e bo nma a be suppress problem na wona otumiye we and the omu here encouragement not condemnation and the ye ban next week as na wo kan no ye be to so na ye chirechire mu se kwa efie omotumiya dia bo akwara no school so mbwa we no school no be to mi ama omu so ekom nim and the we're an education leadership and management expert. And they be out if you be able to me have one to school some year. My number is 0244176423.
5: 0244176423. Yo, Ebeda say, Mama, Nyamia Duma, next week, I'm going to say, you play role to make sure say you fee your ma your nananom will be a biddy. A dear be any way I home it, so be wabofra. Then name fell for you near quen and name no dear or train and answer. Then so say, where your bar time? Now why you be beer and in your year? What did the Bahanswa? I rather be adum, cause you may be bringing a rade. My number is 0249 688 586.
3: 0249 688 586 0249 688 586 and as soon will be back.
1: And no crap.
3: Aha, it's my young compare, and Mofrano. 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
1: Yeah,
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1: 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Una me fre with you. 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I'm part of what to say. Yeah, bring I a bribe, and I say, no, more fast sports, no. And yet, they and to us, so I go can see and to us, my wife. 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Oh, Galinga, trans, say, would you not mean pass out? Ah. Transna me who some power start here.
6: Me wa bibi I fine. Yeah.
1: Why have a nice show.
6: Thank you mommy.
1: And I man so madam wa say. And the other me to start here.
6: Me wa bibi I fine. Yeah.
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Okay. Adom 106.3 FM and pay yesin kunya. Na se ebekwe nim na ya de Adom agu kense no atoaso. Na weekend games e baso na dosu ye pa se fata sem. You keep you updated. Ghana Premier League, English Premier League, Spanish La Liga, German Bundesliga, Italian League, French Liga, and of course, interesting, you know, match previews. So na ya di atua. So when I say big games, baso sanua. Eya na coaches num enya opportunity and I say omunya time. Update omo supporters ahead of the big games at Barcelona. 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course, the title defense campaign at the Ma Arsenal Football Club and also is also on. None other before the international break. No, nobody can crown at Tasty Omo first defeat. Deda, Wabre Brighton and Hove Albion. A trashy Arsenal by 3 unanswered goals. Na, you be rim and

Yeshe, so far, how far with preparation for the Arsenal Football Club ahead of the clash? Yeah, and also Basso, Omo Ebo early kickoff. Arsenal and Leeds, stubborn Leeds United. And nominee Arsenal Fonso Ebabe Boyne team. Ebani Sanwa and Common also AP. Ewo FDA, so San Common, yeah, the Eba. Now, when him Sam. A weekend, ye yifu wapa near the ni HMO ever the UEFA Champions League Yamia Duma next week. Yes, UEFA Champions League next weekend, so El Hodumo. Na Champions League Ebano ama results no aye BC Bus and Dortmund om game no omu bo draw. Lyon Edikosi Fem against RC Lens. These are the results. Aye expected ahead of the week. Champions League Ebe Basun Enyene and the D games weechi. What you say dear chairman on if one clubs ye do much anti and impart nina. Ye free international break ba most of the big teams in SFA Nina no AHS omnomu contribute to you know a lot of players omu kwa national team tell meba no ma bre banisa results no. Sinitrasis, ha. But yet, Nasino, you know, you bet domesu konafi, you had the honsem and sunin chimuesa fata, yet to me at the Abreu. I know where shame with Facebook in a sum. 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And so El Hon Mofis a flight in Ebe Pejani Mua. Nas a Ghana Premier League no big game starti and just a swedro or blacks woman kobia kumasi asanti kotoko. Woman game and so ebbe baso and team. Sa games nina ye bev romano pay. Na ye to me a kojenim na and the team nina no aye present ya. Ye badem na fe to me a koso and so El Honmo in Tayan Washington so. Pablo Ima International, a producer. I want to know and produce show them. And I fear Samuel Quadra de Yerenchi Sky. And the world directly. And I fear to me acquiring him. And so, El Hom. Na Donish. Donish. 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Na fear to me acquiring him. Na Facebook ne so Facebook ne so behu yan ewo adom 106.3 FM on Facebook ne so a na se ni na no eye nkoma hodo a na se no so eba Facebook no moma me feed ni ntempa na fe ye ntumi enko yenim enso e hodo 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

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Or China games I can bet me at Waswa. Nelson Hunsam Aquayapi. And so El Honmo Nelson. Ochina games, you know, and also about thick and fast. Our Spanish La Liga. Ochina games is saying Honsem, and so as it may patro Elche. Wamu El Buffier. Our Stadio Manuel Martinez Valero. Wamu ni Celta Club de Vigo. Sa game ni El Basel Real Sociedad. 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Nese ne Real Betis itim no. 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Sa game ni El Toja. And so El Hormo. And I found when Echema Racing Club de Santander. Woman su epo Valencia sa game ni su epaso interno ensere no ye ni Facebook ana and then ye only YouTube. Okay, yeah, you only YouTube. Okay. Inti omomu etie ewa domu 106.3 no. Ebusu asem osa medeba no. Opesa wo second weekend osini nebia. 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Eye chesa domu 106.3 FM. Ewa YouTube ne so ho. Ene chesa nede ye streamu live. What I say? Inti wo Facebook ne so be late. Bas no, I started crutches, echo, ye DNA chemu airport wa. A man for tenacity matches, ne pilot no, was satiches, what fly, amateurs, a numbium, intino, on frubia, nurse, a while late, and a centenano, ye quenim, our YouTube in this war, a yardum 106.3 FM, our YouTube in this war, and one of chess, I won't join enough, a latest news ever, any games, a banaches, all sinin, and so, nedinin, and so goofim, and so to me, a demo, one of them see, and yatumwa, nurse, a daughter, nan, a tennis, games, Monday one can be SLA League anymore. Nelson Penny Fonso.

0: 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mebusua eno so esi ete.
1: We are doing always like next game is important, so nothing else, nothing changed, and also in this, because we play against Getafe, Getafe is always not an easy game, so they defend very well, they have huge success last season with the qualifying of the Conference League, well, very good, but at the end it's like we know how they play, and that is, it's always not easy to play against them, so for us, focus next game is Getafe.
0: Yan and someone else open any D at the Hansi flicking. So what they are two Nessa and Edia ya mamu bonus here pay your YouTube no na ya sense so ever Facebook platform and so on to be joining and both on those platforms and after yet meet him come on fees and us and a dosson what you say us no a dos ye papa papa papa papa us no a dosson into wootia and there's a ham a dom 106.3 FM Nessa ya trust on a fee yet to me acquire him yes stories and a dosson 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11:30, na as Arsenal team no, what were Emirates Sports, the Romulus Lisi United, Sagam and Subetumakoswa, na as a referee din, at the Politiani, and Oka Kodi Sagam no, me patcha game saka, a and also a basso this weekend, a March week sexier, and also a basso a Premiership Numo, Saint Honsam, and so city, and Aston Villa, Ebo Homa, Womo any Brentford team no our Villa Park, our Birmingham no, Aston Villa any Brentford, Womo game in Subetriacoso, me patro Chelsea, would we need HM our London, Stamford Bridge, Chelsea for Ebo Home, Womo any Timani Dean at the AFC Bournemouth, Womo Sugamin in Subaso, and I found when he HM Ipswich Town, so Womo at Ipswich, and no, I watch as a Suffolk, and no, our England, na a ho, and at as a Gopamani Dean at the Portman Road, no, Ipswich at Nafi. Womo any Fulham, Womo Sugamin in Swetimacoso, me patro Sunderland in Timnum, Womo at the Stadium of Light, Agupama Bakwayami, the Papa, our UK. a stadium of light ho and a Sunderland for Sioma Kai, Womo and a Brighton and Hove Abbey and the 2 p.m. Sakem no and then Subetia Koso and of a 4:30 p.m. no, me patron Manchester United, Womo to Manchester, what England, Old Trafford, no Manchester and Tottenham Hotspur, Womo Sukem and Sweating Abaso and no a reporter Menokasi, just a me pick intelligencia, Nesabusha me pick no, saying and a Honsam Kakra and so Esi Etier, na Arsenal Ebo Eliki Kofwa, now him say coach and he Mikel Arteta ebe kasaka kra Arteta din sempi enso atujam efise international break no wono so ah ne to sese ne kakra sa bin predecessor che so ko break no place no 102 bin so prepare na wo hwe ne mu se nei sa difficult game o menya win enso ama Arsenal supporters no Mikel Arteta nkomo say ne city e
2: constantly think about how we can get better. Make sure that we maintain, because it's tough as well. The really powerful and strong things that we have already have in the team at the club, but continue to evolve them to be better than anybody else. I think that last year in the first 5 games, we have scored no goals. I think that's the reality of set piece as well. Sometimes we score a goal or they score a non goal and it's a set piece goal, but we didn't do things well. Our control is to bring everything that we can individually through the club to maintain the position that we have to be the best league in the world.
0: We yane in Samana Samikala Teta. Wadon so wadi etu ja ewo jume deni suwa. 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Na ushe games ahodwa. Enso ebaso Chelsea. 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Chelsea nsu ebo AFC Bournemouth. 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So penyani di edi Jabi Alonso Olano. Manager Edma Chelsea. One also saw Kakaka, Fisa, and Ney Womu Shenimo, Salmon Sunkunim Dieron Subetimiako at Diamamo.
3: It's going to take time. How long we will be checking? We need to keep improving, to keep learning, being that process to be competitive, to play good, to know how to read the moment, how to adapt to situations. And it's part of the process. And we need to finish this step. We are from each game. We are learning things, but we need to really that we don't make the same mistakes again. Knowing that each game is really tough. Our situation doesn't change. I think that we need to be focused on our own, but for sure we will want to want what's going to happen in the right moment. Till now we need to I'm very respectful when I don't know if you have to be in a
0: we are in someone else and nay Jabi Alonso Alano manager Edma Chelsea Football Club Wanonso Wadi Etuja Amaches and Semna Kwe P a man from so statue so mudi hun komo sa kwamen so and a Chelsea betwe 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kamedika kacho se Manchester United Womo Ebo Tottenham Hotspur Ewa Chess Old Trafford, Old Tafo, and as I came in, so I told you, no Manchester United, no coach, and he didn't make a carry, couldn't say before international break, no, no pressure when you see a path is a resource, no, and you're convincing, honestly speaking, no Michael Carrick is, oh, I bet anything's around, Nisika and Rokwano, no, and you contemplate Tottenham for part here, Omasa, in T. Obediomosu, and Kunim.
3: I think they've played a lot better than that at times, and when you look at the games, they're a very good team with some very good players. Obviously, assembled a squad this summer that's a little bit different to maybe what they've had, but they're a good team just because of the points. I understand the question, but we're not going into expecting anything less than their best version of what we know what they're capable of, and actually they have shown for a large part, but probably haven't had the results that maybe the performances deserve. The win trophies here is a little bit on the journey towards it, and then the finale, you know, in does it go for you, does it go against you, and once that's done there's no getting that back in any direction. It's and that's the feeling we all crave is coming out on top, and that kind of sums it up, you know. Whatever's done in the past then is done in the past, but in that moment is how you feel in that moment as a participant, as a performer, and I'm sure the supporters feel the same, is that's why we love it so much, because of the emotion in the moment.
0: Okay, we and then some more. Now, so Penanity and Michael Carrick, no one else were the Etuja, Ewasa, and she's saying, so Emuyamia Tumua, Medica, the Etuja, Sunday, Mitchell, a Dutch, and a big game, no, Ebacoso, Ewatessa, Anfield, now Liverpool, Etnafi, one more and a Timanitin, and Manchester City, Sagamino, and more Ebe Shiepa, na Eddie Cancrano, the visiting team, and a Manchester City coach, and Didi Enzo Maresca, Echemia Pazamasa, one more comma Liverpool for the showdown. Liverpool, no. In the bottom on the drum soon and kunim say NHS Enzo Maresca and Cheche Muno ACTA.
4: I'm always concerned, not just Liverpool. I will be concerned also about Ipswich. I know that Anfield is a nice pitch, probably will be even more warm in terms of environment, but the reason why I decide to be manager is for this kind of game. I spoke with Pep the last time after Man United game, after the derby. That was the last time I spoke with Pep, and but I know that he's coming on Tuesday. I know anyway, it's always a pleasure. He's, after 10 years here, he can come at any time he wants. Players, I said already that for me, for the players, we can control just the pitch side, the football side. So we are focused on that, and this is what we can do and we can control. We cannot control something different. The reason why I joined this club is because I completely trust 100% the owner, the CEO, the sport director.
0: Away at in some Kakranese Enzo Maresca, Ebusha Wade Tuja, I was anxious anymore, and none of Paya Bochina for it me a demo. So these are games, Ebaso and some Ewaches English Premiership from Kainashan and so Sam Sunday, no, as a near Liverpool, Kwa, and it is a Man City, and a work game matches Ebaso Crystal Palace, and so one more Ebata Sawa Park here, and no London, Omani Nottingham Forest game, no, and also between a crossway of in Hull City, one more at MKM Stadium, and no Hull, and no England, woman in Everton, woman in game, no. And also Ebaso, so we any games here. Meno kasi anonso Ebaso na yetimi akoye ni mebaso se yade Arsenal etuwa tuwason kakran kakran kakran kwa pamise. 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But sabre Yabekum na Allah Allah Allah Allah. Okay. Me kwa shasia edie free France. Me shasia edie free France. 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I'm a check in a medi and on swing an asatum. Inti moncha se emfa emma misesia. Yabeko France na masha se e free France. 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na se awesome we chen enso e man woni mse France enwa na nko wo so Olympic Lyon ekwo win 2-1 Eno no mum eko lusu 2-1 into wo hwe me slip ram dia ma ona me ye no Olympic Lyon Correa score 2-1 and me call say in a worst case scenario for Lyon a Lyon to score eno Lyon scored they scored but they lost the game by 2-1 into 2-1 no call the other hand now tenye Lille Metropole e bully half ko Lille team no Team 1, that is home team to win either half. Me pacho, fa me to ha, na fa us, nenso to fa. Why? Adansi di enti o chine biasem. Lille Metropole, any li half, aye li half, to win either half. Korosko, ewe sa game, nemo, aye li half, 2-0. Start the pressure. Womane anje game, no. Start the pressure. Any anje game, no. And you're over 1.5. And you're over 1.5. Corresco, a womb. And you say, Omambo 1-1, Ombebo 2-2. Omambo 1-1, Ombebo 2-2. Into a over 1.5. AS Monaco, AS Monaco, Womu Botulu. Ko AS Monaco straight win. AS Monaco straight win. 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Aye 2-1 2-1 Edma AS Monaco 2-1 Edma AS Monaco patcho wo Facebook ni so na wa share wo hwe mo YouTube ni so abreche for na mo nso ma share aha mon share show no share ni sese os na na me di gufem no yenko enim os na no no now PSG Paris Saint-Germain eye PSG straight win PSG to score first goal in the first half. Koresko, a 3-0. Me who on Facebook in this so. My year free so. Nice and Strasbourg. Both teams to score. Over 1.5. Koresko, 1-1 full time draw. 1-1 OGC Nice and Strasbourg. 1-1 Namihu. Olympic Marseille. Oma nye care for Mekwa Kulusu a Mumachino. Marseille for no. Oma nye care for Mekwa Kulusu because I game no omani Troye. Mihu only 2 goals per. Mihu 2 goals per was I gave him. In Tiamu, you're careful. But to bet my Olympic Marseille over 4.5 corners. Over 4.5 corner kicks and so horrible. Yanko German in Tempa. Okay, Maminko Italy, mum. Maminko Italy. Me pacho Genoa, Elba Fiorentina. Genoa, Elba Fiorentina. A Fiorentina double chance. She shall no summami for pen paper natural and no summami. A Fiorentina double chance. I do 106.3 FM Facebook in so. A Fiorentina double chance. Koresko, a 1-0. Edma Fiorentina, Koresko, Sana Mihu. 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Inter Milan. Womu Bohom against Parma. Inter Milan, Ebo Parma. A Koresko, Inter Milan 3-0. Inter Milan Koresko 3-0. A Inter Milan straight win. Napoli. Bohom. Some matchi ano deni papa. Napoli matchi a wo Bohom a game ano deni. Napoli. Napoli corner kicks 4.5 corners. Napoli, 4.5 corners. Emma Napoli team no. Either Napoli bubble 1-1, and also Napoli be winning 2-1 against Frosinone. Either 1-1 and not 2-1 Edma Frosinone, but corner kicks over 4.5 corners. Efama Napoli team no. Me pacho Como. Ebo AS Roma. Como? Ebo AS Roma. Eye over 1.5. Over 1.5 goals. Over 1.5. Koresko. Eye Como 2-1. Como 2-1. The whole Ghana. 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Mujini say na mudia. Eye muntia tight. Why? Na sane jumanetie. Aso for mu preach aso dem kra se omo for so members dey say nyame nti mu ntue tight nyame na mu hu ni da ba gidi nti utue tight nti we a wo hu mi na wo so uye ya na wetue tight na national service ya de yeye me pato Lazio ebo AC Monza Lazio and Monza a double chance Lazio over 1.5. Double chance Lazio over 1.5. 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Lecce Eba Bologna. A double chance Emma Bologna. Either so mebo 0-0. Umbebo 1-1 and now Umbebo 2-2. A full time draw. Kwa double chance ma Bologna mami. Sassuolo Ebo AC Milan. A over 1.5. E was a game anymore. Koresko amihu. A AC Milan 2-1. Mihu AC Milan 2-1. Ha. 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Juventus anya careful as I game me. As I'm meeting the aggressive, I'm the best if you move. Juventus corner kicks over 4.5 corners. Oda to me cover 3.5 or over 4.5 corners from a Juve. Okwa away. Atalanta Ebo Venezia. Atalanta Ebo Venezia. Atalanta to win either half. Atalanta to win either half. 2-0. Correct score for Atalanta. Sana mihu. 2-0 correct score. Edema Atalanta. Natimani did it Torino. 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Me pacho ko Torino. Not to win to nil. Now say Odin chine bottoma obe consider game in him. Inti no. But Koresko ami hu between Udinese and Torino a one one Koresko. One Koresko. And ami hu. One Koresko. And ami hu. Afeyanko English Premier League. Ne yenin komo kakra. English Premier League, Neyendi and Komo Ekakra. English Premier League correct scores. Any match predictions? Mepacho Arsenal Ebo Leeds United. Arsenal Ebo Leeds United. Ko straight win ma Arsenal mami. Ko straight win ma Arsenal. Correct score mi huwa sa game ni mo. Either Arsenal be wini 2-1 and a 3-0. 2-1. 3-0, 2-0. Likely, Arsenal be my 2-1, 3-0, 2-0. Arsenal bet me my live. Nah, live on Facebook. Brasus is here, and that's we. Me pacho Aston Villa. Aston Villa, Bottomani D at the Brentford. Aston Villa, Bottomani D at the Brentford. Me pacho ko Brentford to score. Brentford over 0.5. Some match me who 1-1 and a 2-2 full time draw. Me who 1-1 and a 2-2 it was a game between Aston Villa and Brentford. But Brentford to score, try no mami. Chelsea Ebo AFC Bournemouth. Na ko Chelsea not to win to nil. Chelsea to me more clean sheet that. Obe we need to be concede. Into ko Chelsea not to win to nil. Chelsea be concede. Ipswich Town, Omo bo Fulham. So Chelsea match, you know. My main for Chelsea, the animal. Chelsea match, and Chelsea and Shannon Husu, yeah. Obe Lusu sa game, you know. Chelsea and yet careful Belusu our Stamford Bridge. Either so Belusu 2-1 and Obelusu 3-2. Chelsea and yet careful our Stamford Bridge. San a mihu and San a home make a chasafuno. Inti Omunya careful. Me patro Manchester United. Manchester United to win either half against Tottenham Hotspur. Correct score. Manchester United either 2-1 and a 3-1. Now, Liverpool, Bottomani did Manchester City. Liverpool, Man City. Over 1.5 goals. Both teams to score. A goal. Obia Beshebi. Correct score. Manchester City 2. Liverpool 1. Man City 2. Liverpool 1. Upo. 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Na wepia shenu. 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Both teams to score. 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Sa obelusu 2-1. E either 1-1. Ana 2-1. Win. Edma Swedro All Blacks. Inter no no no. Kerala. 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Kerala Fonso. Oma winning 1-0. Against Dreams FC. Ambo 1-1. Kerala. Someone to me and said Dreams FC 1-0. Umbebo 1-1. Umbebo 1-1. Samates. So Samates and Koshe FC Ashanti Gold. 1-0. Umbebo 1-1. That was our game. No? So Samates and Koshe 1-0. Umbebo 1-1. That was our game. No? Accra House of Oak. Accra House of Oak. Someone bought 1-1 on the 0-0 house of Oak Dianono. Someone bought 1-1 on the 0-0 house of Dianono. Becham United, new vision. Both teams to score. Both teams to score. Both teams to score. And also, Elho, NFA, Midiama. Midiama for also Mutumi winning. Either 2-0 and a 2-1 against Pando Heart of Lions. Me dear my four. Enya daya ebetiakim, ebetiakim uho. 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No, no, no. Brecon Chelsea Beshe Debibi. 1-0 and a 2-0. 1-0, 2-0, 2-1. And also Brecon Chelsea Beyin in Sao no Kakra. And so El Ghana Premier League Corres course I war and I made at 2 Jano. I'm a mammy we mum for win to sumami mun check in a mufan to sumami sisia. Na minfeno and sorry so. Na enye bete kra. Now let me do this birthday wish kakra. 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Now happy birthday to you, Elizabeth Efua Bedia Kon Sapon. 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Happy birthday to you, Elizabeth Efua Bedia Kon Sapon. Love from your sibling, Kweku, Papayao, Pell, Kwesi, and Irabina, and your dear cousins, Vanessa, Kobe, and Kwame, aka Black Boy, and Angela. They love you so much. 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Happy birthday to you. And then happens to be your birthday. Enjoy to the fullest. 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And so el honomo. Interno a happy birthday. 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And it's a name. This is coming from Kwaku, Papayao, Pell, Kwesi, Irabina, and Afewo cousins here. Womudi Edi Vanessa, Kobe, Kwame, aka Black Boy, and Angela. Omo say they love you so much, Efua. Enjoy your day to the fullest. And no air kakra. Nessa midi ema omu. And so ewo honumu. Nam. I'm a wood when it came our Eastern Regional. Neten is Eastern Region in collaboration with Koforidua Hockey Club. And now, Mocha say, Omudu Montuma Bueni, Pam Pepa. Ya Womo Echemi Passe, Womo Echra, Womum Adi Jumedia, Yatuni D, LK Jamfra Annual Hockey Tournament, Eba, LK Jamfra. 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common to my bond between Eastern Region and the Koforidua Hockey Club. 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on the 17th of October. 2026 I watch as a new job in SHS I go permanent so I want to say you made the case and so and also a basso in Tian Washington so and so it me at the amami what come what they are bubuano and a kokori and until no pay you better be now say somebody to adum 106.3 FM namuti ye way a ya domago can say Saturday bia 8 a.m. Ekopem 9 a.m. And ye banner fino games are hodwa e basono. Ye preparate it me at the mount. Ye keep updated. Ne to me mount us in swa. Wo turn wo football argument into money making. Obey argument ni nature or so de kakra to itri. No to me di kakra. 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Pablo Ima International ne produce ya. Ye di jume di nonsum. Ye de ebremo. 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Na wa winim obidie obidie Philip Osebunsu. Yamwa ye nim no tititi na he's a fine gentleman, soft spoken, very intelligent, handsome, well built, well cultured, and a well mannered. Oyobia. Chese minim adjectives I mean fan qualify opinion din at the Philip. or say bones Obi, because Obi dear, no crying a minimum in Ghana, ni biaji tum some pa opinino. Ah, we ja dimpa, and so I will haunt your name. Esquire Philip Osei Bonsu, media toso. Aha, Philip Osei Bonsu, and ye penin pa Asempa FM, ye programs ba manager, and then nature's ba ordini birthday. Internet ye nearby answer ye location, what ya say, and chechemupi, and yechre, openino de kakrebe gufem na boys, and girls, ya kwa kwatanasi, nafin kakrebe to me ye biano, near dia shaya me, a di and yamfise, another 365 days. A canoe as a baby shia. Sabi, one yari young quadasu pity. No janina so was some gunner for a cosi sen show niso. What ya say, a cosi sen, and I say a cosi sen show niso. The most popular current affairs show in Ghana. A cosi sen. Na a Philip Osei Bonsu. On another Facebook, no. So office immediate me try and try on that see. No offer, but worry, inti obia yesterday. Bishop Yao Owusu Ansa, and so now there, ne, ah. And then there, Bishop Fuidia, ne, be anum dear. Bishop Fui. But anyway, so happy birthday, Bishop Yao Owusu Ansa, Yanko Ponya Okasie, Omana Domini Shirano, Odia Mauno, Embuso, Nafeyenso, Ebin Kanyemu Aswadim Fui, Nientumi Ensakaka, say amen, amen. On this note, no, me pache ebejina som, ewa the Ghana's biggest, largest Akan radio station, Adom 106.3 FM, ne di jumedi enu esi, yami Adom, na Adom, Eba Adom soa ye free he ya no ye de ho fa kwa 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de nso etumi abre national service na eguso ayeye e wo motimi de the king Kaninja. Have a fruitful weekend. Good morning Ghana, good morning Africa.
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Whoever you hear the sound of my voice this morning, Wasugu Suna Utiye. Hey, yes, October, Bosome Nasu, and I see no. Now your name, you both remove first, second, third. After fourth, nearby, fifth, near there. And then, and then, a 10th. And then, October 10th. 106.3 FM. Mimi da so ko dwuma die so. Ana wotie yen. Ba bi bia wotie yen fi bia. 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Wherever you find yourself this morning. Binim. But Adom FM. 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Ano pay. Openi anei. And I'm the name the Kwanso. No, I should shame me. The producer of this beautiful program, Prince Johnson. At yes, yeah. Tell my come to 8 mayor. 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On the one, I saw for Nanamo. Aye. It's the Ubogos for. Ah, no, I'm going to say the Yamiaba. Bad boy, why a bad? So bad boy, DJ selector, DJ Boone. Hey, what do you say? 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

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Baby, I'm with you, Fribia. 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Charlie, Charlie, Charlie, Charlie. Charlie, Charlie. 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And so many I know me a Ghana Fono. 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Yesu odi fo bi eni enu nyam. 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I say, wow. Bishop Bonnegas. That beautiful name. And I'll pay a me bedroom. Nah. I draw my gay. Strategic Communications. Chief Executive Officer. I know what I say. On American, or no, I say, hey, is that man alive? Papa, I can show you the calls and the...

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1: Meda wasi. Memory that's so cool.
0: Aye. Na unhu ye de.
1: Adona Osu Ohene.
0: Ad patro mensu ye unhu ye.
1: Eda Christrasi. 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
0: Se mi kwe se di uti ya. 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No one te gana ha. Because. you
1: minimal at here.
0: Oh, are you sure?
1: Yeah,
0: oh, sir. Wow. Wow. Did you say, Munyami Jumano? In fact, Momo started only more than 90
1: Yeah, yeah.
0: But no man who do abba.
1: Yes, so we say the technology at Aroma.
0: Yeah.
1: And your master son. Papa, papa, papa.
0: Wow.
1: Yes.
0: A dindia, oh, dinpa.
1: Medawasi.
0: Your car. Bishop Bonigas, that yeah. Gas no church in Mukakra. The gas
1: Bishop Bonigas in a meeting.
0: Okay.
1: As a chair, a man of tender.
0: Okay.
1: A Prada Abba.
0: Okay.
1: That is a meaning.
0: Okay.
1: Uh-huh. In tea meeting the Kwame.
0: Kwame.
1: Uh-huh. Me a Kwaninso.
0: Oh.
1: And a kissy Bonigas.
0: Oh, okay.
1: Uh-huh. I say kissy naira. Into me tell you soup bonigas and now I have very simple, very common word. It will be a tekramaso. And it will be a sum. Aha. The most of times no can kissing crew being humi. I joke but cut the moment I become bonigas in there. I just common word will be able to say a papa's mercy.
0: Oh, okay.
1: And I be dealing so I quite about cope.
0: Oh, I won't yeah, be. I say,
1: will be the Bonigas. I know it in a bathroom, I know it in a honour to me.
0: Oh,
1: yes.
0: Abribena, when you're human, because you're in here, make cancer, and I say,
1: yeah,
0: yet you didn't know it. Make cancer,
1: yes,
0: a dinner so that's really
1: a good
0: dinner that's all.
1: Yeah,
0: what pet said you all can. It's like a DBR, it's like Jesus,
1: yes. Me did, yeah. Die nyankopon so fa no so e ma edin no nyamdwuma de ye wo mesesofo ya mfra mesesofo
0: ye wo sesofo
1: enti
0: wo di free
1: aha enti ye
0: fie na wo fie no na asofofo bi wo ana
1: no no no no
0: asofo die wo ho die na ma wo hu se ye
1: me maame eko school no maame ye obi ana atrick no ye ade pa medical two ni sa sports
0: okay
1: into now one of the method is soft back your friend Paul B. Boateng we free where elite
0: Paul B. Boateng
1: no e kuru mo kwa wa prada
0: okay
1: on the shore side district ni nyina
0: okay
1: into now pe mame asem ti by time mama me na sports no yade into e do time abrofo no person be funny two kwan am na we nya international you know na yare abebo no na yare no nso na abro nsam yare say opportunity ni twem pa na ne ho ato no. In Tisa, your papa, Paul B. Boateng, or the mammy too quaint. A back romantic from Kowa Pradine, and then a back romantic, a war, Cape Coast Quain, so Nam Pi will be a whole dose this. In T, no more by Patas and Pi will kiss into one of them mammy by. The mammy is student, our form four. In T, or that bench in the sonno, and also for a share mammy and come say, I call you the hay. Ufiako be quaint insane.
0: Okay, so that time now, mammy, woo.
1: Debbie,
0: that is the story of mammy, but catch that woo.
1: Yes, Edaho.
0: Edaho, sounds good.
1: And tea, no, of course, couldn't soften a shadow and come and say, we'll be insane. Oh, you know, no, be woo, bema. No, make your attempt to answer saying, so I didn't say, I can't, obey woo.
0: Eat.
1: Into soften a boo date. One way, away education to umbo date, no, try a picture.
0: At the tour.
1: At the tour.
0: Once we ask, we'll be all be seen a brabo, my
1: or
0: we
1: are very high educated because you're holding our school swinging. I know you're educated, we're headmaster. In Tiampan, so I'm buying a man, baby school, form four. We're school, no, yeah, your family in Eskenico. In Tom didn't question. Very poor.
0: I'm
1: a donko donko. More family didn't question a German. When you are bare 6 months. Na come den no dodo and odi kwashi am papa m papa nso no won yire
0: na papa won yire nti na o maame ye
1: side chick
0: aha papa na ubie basmo
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0: nti wo no meka se wo ye mpranba
1: ene
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1: me de mintunsen. 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
0: Ain't papa, my moon, sir. One more, I saw for a preacher, sir, preaching, you know. Say, and old Kimprinty, a hat, young Kimpran,
1: then
0: a hinty, then I walk
1: so for when you're judge. So for when you're judge. Say, we'll be a thing. Name on soft with two foot. nto de am afutu ne nkyerekye kan sa am ba temu te sofu ni right ne powers to bu obi aten se o waye boni nti no asore ha kora wa konwa esoronko ni kwan so ba nipa no
0: wow
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1: 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Bokofa Yafta, no a quatrain, Pana war, no, and a belly do a minor. Much as in Nippa coin, Yan Yamia coin, and in Yanya war penny, I may
0: pay.
1: In tune to mean Jeju will be by you can advise. In Tia soften the coin say, ye Jeju will be say where you're wrong. To walk around, walk away when you create a young one here into your two or three animal quatrain. No, they can't do that. Because say, ooh, boo, attend, yeah. I then had a year after a preaching. And now, so for no, yeah, bishop, yeah, apostles, yeah, prophet, you know. Bebra, how come I'm not tower?
0: So, are we doing something different in life? Was I see it this way? I am fat Bible and to one as you see, ya are be
1: and once you're afraid, be doctrine. Now, doctrine, I take it over of the church.
0: Okay.
1: And I shifted the word of God, you know, emu nim di atun chen. In tinsanem be bire home the doctrine, and the dini panoso, e show mo so, e brom a krasi. In to ebi awa, we enyekun, banko beti miyawo, ba doctrine into usru wa angoda. And we tia sun mu niba. And the future, ya basa neno, wa yare kura anwa, ye ni obi obi jiran onso adeneko hospital. In tia sori ya mwana mana anso aba. Because of lack of marriage,
0: my people perish.
1: Yes, sir. In Tinipa, here in the Apaya, so for Sans Yen and Nipa Jalaba and Nansen, the church at the womb.
0: And in fact, I should be so you should know. I can't send beer. And look, your politics,
1: yes,
0: Sana,
1: yes,
0: you are so for one way, Casa, man, poor,
1: yes, yes,
0: and it was our bind, didn't it?
1: Yes, may you have a lot of educations. So I say, oh, I summit na di adi ne koso. 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
0: 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I say Christians say e ko consultation na I say abosom
1: no yeah. No
0: we see to be like priest a comfort any sankrofo no na ye ebe ye say christo ni ebe ko abusa na
1: won say we are say wo ade na wan hu ni value obi time fa polish na kwa ne dia
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0: 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Omo there, omo see the other part of the world.
1: Once a yeye dia, by yeye who suche, I'm a conformer boson for fine on my position. 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
0: And a young Christopher, we move across our corner.
1: Aha, near son, Eddie Asheche. Near your fucking trancy, near call. 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My 277 was a bisa.
0: now be hwehwe
1: bom into any pe bi on pe bi san won pen hwehwe mu no
0: Matthew 7:7
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0: odi so boni gas we say Matthew 7:7
1: we say bisa
0: wait there's a story behind this mount. 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
0: Yeah, they are corner, especially if you say,
1: Charlie, we're gonna soon. 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
0: We will lay.
1: So, boys, boys.
0: Baba, only once I remember you. Adam 106.3 FM. So now, Sabi was so good. Semi Share Bishop Wong. Now, only to minimum vibe, see, and open him in Yaji.
1: Wonderful.
0: In fact, two teachings, Eddie. 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
1: yeah
0: and a Christopher we are so poor
1: yeah.
0: As to compare the other people I will be cry sometimes cry no mo de cry na nya mo na mo so nyame no
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0: ntimi
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1: 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E sun sun dinachi.
0: The oldest monkey in China. Mm-hmm. If you are describing them, that Ebola.
1: Yes.
0: Na dia no one for pan out him say.
1: Tell us me when said she na am from say nkoa. Oni pa bia no an ho ofo attract demons.
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0: 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Or you're about to say, who can offer? Hey, guy, you
1: young Wally and Waffa, your Wally destiny. Shabre,
0: young Wally and Waffa,
1: your Wally Shabre. Yeah, Susano, your Wally and Waffa.
0: Mumu Susano,
1: your Wally,
0: you're mistaken.
1: A very, very big mistake.
0: I saw for the brave mistake.
1: Then I make a trust to Quebis and Wally and Waffa, Wally Shabre.
0: It's your so for the brave mistake.
1: Shabran, a child of Dutch and young Waffa. And Waffa Philly.
0: And then I saw for me break Jawadi.
1: Your girl will cross Kuskunu and Nijin when they had nature on Penn.
0: And then I saw for me break Jawadi.
1: Are you possible? So a shepherd and a car tie and answer where to? And two swap pie.
0: Wow. Bishop Boykins.
1: Yeah, I saw for the book, or two Juma, yes, I'll get away to about one ministry in Yanukore.
0: Auntie Sam, I'm preaching out, Mujina Poppet Nature now, who shall
1: I say, Tony, no money linking your way, you know.
0: Solid.
1: To only so I become a baby ministry by shabbering the dinner chin so Macquans won't worry. And you only did too many bejana manato by what the other way, and the other than to unfan him out. We are doing so, and the batons will be you soon, dear, frustrated to our sale ministry.
0: Wow, and I saw the brave mistake.
1: Tia Brantia be able from bro, worry about what any human cost.
0: A Brantia be able from
1: a bro, worry. Sans one wadi ene njuma koso.
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0: Wow, it comes back.
1: Yes, wanzi, ya anamo na utu, uko ye investment. So you need to do feasibility studies,
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1: Uber who coquered a cabby a deco.
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1: Uber who
0: coquered
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1: Yeah, TMY, Cramony, Quaqua, Coco, Quabisa. 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
1: 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We tintima sorry. To be a baby shop no be bet me at two.
0: Be our baby shop on,
1: will be
0: bet me at two.
1: Will be bet me at two. Tiesa said, I will build my church. I will build my church.
0: Me and Cassa
1: Messiah, I will open my church. Tiesu ban when Biasori, Utintima sorry. 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By idea, ye be into soft work ranoa, which is so no could be unshed, they are softened by our kind. Was he a beer store yano? 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
0: Obesi.
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0: feed school.
1: Aha.
0: Bishop Bonigas.
1: E so mwala.
0: Obesi there.
1: E so mwala.
0: E kan say cra.
1: E hwa.

0: By the way, I knew for the entrasso.
1: 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And to a bem beer or no bechiano. No a poop poison, had lock no de goose.
0: And only can cry and what's
1: happening. And the Indian was a cra. And to a bem beer,
0: Jimmy cry.
1: And to say, what Babbitt not gain him, I'm again a bear any property. Or no being shay. And to all ban on no and wishy, I'll be able to cut down. Programs were bow so, sir, and to be friendly beam. To a baby any dear. And to sign the power, what the way you're gonna pump them and canoe? What the way you're gonna pump them so bump them and canoe? Science said 2 minutes I didn't soon tin a pump them. Or tin a bum.
0: It's a bus, I guess, a movie, yet the way you phobia.
1: Dabby. So as I said, watch your baby or take. And to watch your baby or take. Who but commanding me to miss a baby, I walk what now any bum in the name of Jesus. P.A. Sans, who dilated bomb will be us as who dilated bomb into exactly area Nippon Shabbat in your canoe. And yes, sir, quack quack at your own country. 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
0: Me bushop ani jiye e on radio so. 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So
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0: Dabi.
1: To a person o be ya bi se no hu ba bi afri. 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One on what again, the creatorism.
0: Hey, that's what in a question, Kumanum,
1: a honorate.
0: I know,
1: and I'm besides, how possible sell Quatra? What about Bardomari? And I'm besides, how possible sell
0: Papa? Is it true sometimes? Be betting about Sra,
1: yeah,
0: be our bema, and answer, oh, Christ,
1: yes, and besides, a quite person of Quatra, who no say. Lady ni very beautiful but lady no or passe menses na ne party we use no a sign enti shop bi a ben no e no rush koko tobi na woman no o ton san ya ma wo ho no won wo dwane Marine Kingdom wo ye possess enti pad no yi man no e no yin party room enti lady ni yi pad no de boy ya pe no wura na creatorism enti wa ban na betena enti ben me biala wo do ho be canon
0: ye ka e clit
1: ah and ye clit you say crab na kosu ekuman
0: for me see
1: and your mother
0: feed this school
1: aha
0: bishop boniges
1: esomwala
0: obviously
1: esomwala
0: e kan say cra
1: e hwa

0: by the way, I knew for the entrasso.
1: Ain't a bass, I'm a better than the burn. And to a bema pia or no bishiano, no a poop poison, had lock no de goose.
0: And only can cry and know what was
1: happening. And what the Indian was a cra. And to a bema pia,
0: Jimmy cry.
1: And to say, well, Babette not gain him, I'm again a bene property. Or no being shay. And to all ban on no and wish ya be a back down. Programs by bows, sir, and to be friendly beam. To a baby any dear. And to sign the pie, what the way you're gonna pump them and canoe? What the way you're gonna pump them so bump them and canoe? Science said 2 minutes I didn't soon tin a pump them. Or tin a bum.
0: It's a bus, I guess, a movie, yet the way you phobia.
1: Dabby. So I said, watch your baby or take. And to what you are in the name of Jesus, PA. Sans all dilated bomb will be as all dilated bomb into a Zatri area, Nipanisha bet me a canoe. And yes, I quack at your own country. So I tell you, and to you soon, a brandy be a no about them. Anna Homoni Tinimu, no more you know free if you are quatana Gazara. Say to me, be to be a brabos where you through TBM do quat to be on Upim.
0: 2 minutes do on only tibia or no.
1: And think I won't tibia and think I will be arrested. By 2 minutes to make a trust a cotton fools or rain
0: waste. 2 minutes bunk of brasses.
1: What to me do call rain waste was a cotton fools or won't you rest it? Be our yare. Okay, I want to rest it. Will be some media metal bridge lab on my brow saying, oh, yare, hen our quatra. One will bet me cry or junkie cry, no, do I turn a gut.
0: It's 2 minutes between show and semsica.
1: Well, bet one time.
0: Irrespective of your time.
1: Answer or do so. Into an wish and a control. Say to me be do be so ne wish na yejuma wishing yejuma. Into a brandy make an estima one in a training no me in if no didn't quite train with him. Into yes a number be on naming with him or no soon namanamo quen quenya myself. A brandy and a demon soon no miss ah when ya met ya se forba. A dna no way. A dana before ye area. What be say ana? And a yes genus one be din como. Yes, you just want your home on any bed.
0: A bed dink will
1: be sans and a more moya him for oya wine. Was it and cassie me ya wine? Cassa moya him for. Sans say, yan ya dorsum. Near ye over 5,000 and ye tin. To any papa could dim your control near 5,000.
0: Wow.
1: To crack when you be need dim or hand that you are lucky.
0: Wow.
1: No, say over 5,000. Was ye who's over saying? Tin ye. You will tell me, Cassie, when you're genuine, when you're genuine.

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1: Yes, sofu we kura umfri nyame.
0: Because of
1: it is as
0: because of
1: even currently.
0: Because of
1: people keep saying
0: because
1: that.
0: Because of jealousy.
1: Enti wo nipa no kwase abedi me koye na nya me solution.
0: Yes.
1: Na wo hede nipa no koye solution wo nya yeto.
0: Enti yes. Yes, guy no say mo ntena brante we mu biem. Mo umfri ne mu na mo nkopo ne mu. And we cast him on Kogu Mprakun.
1: No, me a queer.
0: And a one a branting any ban also was years made you witchy. I say, a ban a sense.
1: Sorry, we'll cry, maybe we'll cry, pepper curry. Was a ma and unty, and the air none
0: was yes, well, I feel a ban a senses. Say to me be a do be so with this quantum. You told me born with you, so the American or Mobun Quasas and will be my year for a good year reggae. Son, about when you mean it now, Mammy Honaman Sano. 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
1: no ase
0: enti burun sampes wo se obi anoma wan wo wiya o fate
1: o gidie
0: aha sans wo nya jimi di pe wo be hwehwe me
1: it's true
0: wo hwehwe me pad wo di atos me ye fru so ti straight away wo you fate ni fru
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0: 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I ran to you all. Your friend I. Just say opinion me as him. Also a person yes of God. Na so for no o person we ya to say me say person me yes of God. Papa met me aye. Me wish.
1: Oh yes.
0: Say me yes of God.
1: And your friend be impartation.
0: They say you me permada da. No ma be yes of God fi. Enya ba
1: so. Say we yes of God in chance we ja ma pe.
0: Say we yes of God. Enkyre se ubeja mape
1: David
0: enti asofo no bia yio mani and when they are doing it we will see ah oya asofo pa no esa dia
1: ma menka se menkyre wo character is different from gift
0: ni pa ne character no
1: character ni different from gift enti petrol tanka afiri fuel e wo top no fuel no a wo top no nya no na serve car engine fuel no a wo top no supply public by small one aboka na se na serve car no ti so ni pa ne so fu e kese ne nkyere se okita fu e beti ma serve car no to beti ma nya obi o ye very powerful anointed by kalata no e out
0: to those worry are sorry
1: kwa nja be deceive so e so for papa nko nwe my one
0: the don't know oh yeah it to you as it one be no
1: correct o be kan se o ye papa nko nwe my one kalata is different from gift
0: papa this worry my no a na se wo nya papa se wo real my one
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1: 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We have spiritual pastors and the letter pastors. Letters pastors, and they say, on our bomb pie crotch run or paper. So, Father, in the name of Jesus, the Almighty God, the beginning and the one who created heaven and earth. I'm your letter.
0: I'm
1: your letter pastors. So, Jesus, I write my letters on my power. Into a catcher's chef was a moon train, because he said, 2 minutes, Baba. So, you are so full of two. You are so for me, you're spiritual men of God, and you are letter ones. No, I'm a letter ones and I'm preaching the actual amount. Yes, I'm out of time. 30 minutes is so point. 30 minutes is so pay, so light. Yes, so time also. And to I'm move by spirit, but move by letter.
0: They don't move by spirit, but they move by
1: letter. The actual man
0: yeah, walk. What they can.
1: But what about your animals? So they are you move by spirit, you move by letter. 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
1: 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The soft will be, will be a intelligent, very smart person. Soft will be president. I a ton of swabba. Can't tell no one a soft war a ye a him for no. I am for a yen to a swabba. When you may point to say, when I'm a pen of all you goodness, when yes running will be any no, will be any yes, dear, when you're me a can. But will be a ballot was boss or sister over. 500 constituency, 3,000 asem. Mu obi abekyere ne bobre no akyere ne openya na ode ne mame. 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
0: Wow,
1: I don't need
0: this,
1: you.
0: This is very deep.
1: I don't need you. I don't
0: so, are most of the pastors are almost misled? We are saying,
1: and my boys are in so neat. And I'm only so question, trump your dark questionity. And to know better, my boys, and even one is off for the young pamoso, no challenges of one. So for the simple dear, dear, we ain't kunida. Sounds on which law said the old can oboa.
0: Wow,
1: and your autocracy, your democracy. Israel man kura Yesu be pia ho a ho ne ye nyina ye tishe no enye Yesu na yi nyetanye hu nye Yesu na yi ni ma ho omto aba na omu yi no na ba bia Yesu ni tifra ye nyina asom ko ho no Yesu enye na tanye hu ama no wo na obeyi bia ma no magye
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1: 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Because there's difference between no stopping and no parking. To be a while, one stop, but one packing. ba police ni ni tata no unu sa ko na dwuma ya otumi yi kakra de kodidi
0: responsibly
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0: it's true
1: omo challenge asofo
0: it's true
1: a lot of people need tree and omo say no the ankrofo we kan oboa
0: oh yes
1: u tie nko
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0: no
1: phone papa
0: no check
1: no a check say no kra
0: it's true
1: kan ni ni was a ukofa for we
0: one
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0: 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We want say Oberi Okra, but I'm fine. Come here.
1: I'm well with that. When say to me, no, we no person we be mano. And why in two so we bunen imitia. And what they are the atono so. To kwalebua kwenye abadi o kwenye sa ba ni hon.
0: Papa bi enyo contact number.
1: It is o chila no pa eye asore. 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
0: Okay.
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0: we need telephone number hold 2 I the year juma papa the way I am bo number no e na me the first no pa 020 na me say
1: so no no ye MTM re
0: Everybody,
1: so that mini die.
0: Oh,
1: the bench so how cry me da bench so be 3 years.
0: Bench so 3 years.
1: Enti me bench so na say me your professional pa untu.
0: Bishop Bonigas. Papa be to chama o. Yangu pon shi papa papa. E from OPD.
1: OPD. This me da wase.
0: OPD.
1: Hey. E di mudia na OPD.
0: Ah, waje. Brother Slawa, sorry.
1: Oh, yeah, Miss Slaw.
0: Me pe uflow. And some woman, when him say, see a menu, you know, far better to say 4 hours. Oh, yeah, better than a gunner would
1: you? You're missing. Spirit initiate.
0: I know, great.
1: Yeah, that tear for an hour for us. Say, once my mind privilege. Near Chebby B. Kakran, the memory does so cool.
0: That's
1: because why it's so cool.
0: So,
1: to be a tear so cool.
0: Thank you.
1: In our

0: I'm a program.
1: I'm a bum miss papa.
0: I'm a warrior problem. Pa.
1: Problem do be a obi.
0: Tema for
1: problem do be a once. Say say your church na ya yeno. I ya teaching sim kwa. Deliverance na be free. And the money pa nya for who die a deliverance. Say power of liberation in the wa. Obe kwasa na diaba. Into no obi ti aso de no ayare 19 years, 18 years. Yesu ura aso de mo de bia no to collection ti enchi de chire ba no ya chacha. Yesu ura ono say ah obe wa yare ya che. I didn't say good son was a son who flew home rim. A harness of when a job. No, say, ah, I didn't know in the year, the year, Jumana, and then I would be such a chayari. To an also for no cry, I son a member, Yari, as in a genuine saint.
0: Wow,
1: and to
0: I have a zero. So
1: I was in the buff weeper, was she had them penino, a buff weeper. So a lot of people, problem they say, I saw the echo by fine, who dear to me. I be many pan antenna honor, and on a conform. And what conformity? Tino question upon the area co. What's on the abba? What did you say? Co.
0: What's on the abba?
1: To me, be well and then a da or the other co.
0: Obasadia abba.
1: Into your mad one Friday, and a party break is
0: changing
1: the quality. I am coming with the fire, the deliverance, and the prophetic message. It will be a way area. Or more than say, come to seven market in a chilandry shop, no witch the horn. A brosani top winna. One man tama babanaya man. Babana, why a mother? Friday, dear.
0: Yes, sure.
1: OPD. One so.
0: Meta Miami, dear grow up.
1: Dear,
0: I'll be there.
1: Yamisha.
0: Yamisha.

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So, and I said, Bray was so good. So, now would you yay? I guess, and you know, a real, real, yeah, pa.

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So, Mimini Dasoko Jumedie. And as I pray, Wasugusuna Utia. And you know, Ed. And him say, one Casa Wafili. And me now I sit down.

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So don't forget, friend, OPD. OPD. Now, when him say Trisco, all in one. And then when him say a chocolate, a goodness, the new Trisco all in one is packed with cocoa milk, sugar. All in one. Now it was such a timu. A more creamy, delicious chocolate. Just you know, you love it. I just say, energy strong kwa, and penny for dear gumu. Any vitamins, minerals, and sun can be. The new Trisco. All in one. Charlie. 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
0: Yes, me wo ye.
1: Yeah.
0: Eti won kana ache na.
1: 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Yeah, sanity. 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
0: Wewe unim.
1: Hana ube kasa si. Wewe. Wait, my brother and share that down for me. Share that down for me. What is your girlfriend now? We say, ah, now we. The end now, about when I say we're in the future. So I say, free walk.
0: And I'm for the being you are like. What back can say be a break you are my wife? Because that's what you say.
2: Who now come back?
0: But a bit of shadow. But once I say, I'm coming to be saying, I'm very expensive. I say, we'll be how to say, and yet me who says, when you are saying, Pepper, be a winter in country because when you're two as a pet. Or beba be kanu beg your mama wan kasa, you know, we what is the
2: message? Yes, yes, offer.
0: Yeah, when I'm force out, offer. Alhaji,
1: papa, where do you ask? We don't
0: have a machine.
1: Where do you have a kunya kasi suna yemfa? In Chiama, your tear for dinner, Yankopan, your dom were here, swam and our chair quite press number 3. Alhaji Vision about Clinic and Spiritual Center for Nakas and Yankopan, your dom, and Dancy Dear Cosso. And I will be framed or say Alhaji. Almost your screening been a quay, be omu, you must have been yes, you know, see the Bobby who are large vision. Or say a horn now cry, kill no big catcher and say, only your yebby or by large vision ho. Alhaji Vision Herbal Clinic for catcher must say, and when my catcher was seven year operation, and I'm in third room when say, Trade Yampo Yankopo, Habai. Ah, what did I mean? Announce what Abedimin sa and no bra and no sinny and Yanum Pia Bunny have been pie wedding a teacher. A baby I'm a catcher must be a problem now, a dano swan, none of pay old Timino. Some pie one teacher. If you are sitting on your bed, no, or say a large hospital, sir, who do my co doctor send him dear for your shame, the problem to me at the encoder. A large efficient sebra, and you can ya dom. 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

0: 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Matthew Opoku, Coco, and Commercial Farm Officer. Hmm. 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Said the Indian phone to me a fool. I can see. And a crowd bag on a ha. 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And you had a galamsia seno. Hmm. So bones will be dear bibia. No, Benny, Bemini. Why can't I do? Oh, dear bibu. Okay, but I'm quite a man. So, Penny, I'm more quite about them 106.3 FM Zona Pay. Hello?
1: Hello.
0: Oh, Penny, you're more quite about Penny Poku. Matthew?
1: Yes, sir.
0: Yeah, you're more quite about them FM Cali Ghana. You're more quite about.
1: Because
0: don't do a TN can 18 and pay. Cali Ghana, then I'm your any because I do a TN faso, dear Ben, OT and pay. What about 2 amount in panaso? A bet me and your moon faso, simple a quion also in the wishem, say a drubbing also to ana a juman or a quion fitiasiano. Bibi also a year, he ye be a one year, and unty. Or the Adena chef from Intimin 50 will be so dear chef from a 50 so Intimin Swaba, and I will be so cramp or fin or bechasse, met me uncle.
1: Okay. Penny, me das a panny, a quinia, dear mammy. Me chia Adom FM, a tea phone, you know. And I teach you me the chia from consumer Ghana, a queer four. A say a queer four and quiet border. Me chia omunina, and I was in chia from consumer, comma, a musa de oka and cocoa. In Mr. Ghana, your economy, no. A case, cocoa is the backbone of Ghana economy. And then, a normal crisis. Now, soon you name, you say, it's a BDI, Benina, Edisha from Ansana, Sapija, Abbe Yakes here. And see, it didn't cheer from Cosabe Mom, no machine moon crying, sir. And normal Sabi Pija. So, what don't hold down Cali Ghana? 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
0: 3599 362 0553599362
1: And also, open me up your number.
0: You so, hello? Hello?
1: Yentio.
0: Patata Maker.
1: Yeah, Yentio.
0: Aha. 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Yes, it's about your friend Ellen. Or don't so, Kuma say. The number near 054. Oh, Patobi.
1: Yentio, Yentio. Hello?
0: Hello, Chief. Who bet me off fret Ellen? Our work, Kuma say. Ewo 054-011-9569. But your Ellen also number is 054-011-9569. Ofre number si mu bia encheche mu se de na mede mamu no. 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Because any drone no neto ehun ne hia se de akuani no enso benya emfaso no na ni koko na so do so no enu ne hia na Ghana yenso etinye nya koko no so mfaso se de da omoye edebo aye no ni besia
1: apa ina ne time ya 10 minutes o mane time pa the next I also omoye time no more.

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Don't say anyone be born right education. 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Mixy choco, my son Kirby. 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Try a mixy, a coffee, and enjoy the creamy. And enjoy the creamy, smooth taste of coffee for your everyday hassle. 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How do you say? 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It'll be Biaka. New delicious edition. We air a mixy. 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Mixy. 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

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Number there 0243 5917 45 0243 5717 45 0243 5717 45. Your social media handles Nina. All blue atoms. All blue atoms. ATOMS. All blue atoms. Was it beyond the sea? Above the sky.

say Ancheno. Ebinum say Jeswado. Is there the eye for body? Brant anonym. I want a bra bacho. When you be a bonnet, you want to Ghana. Adiase. Everybody, one business, and I pick your man. Ghana, dear, sir. Be any and your Pesia can go. Sanko, I have Bonnie Anka. Edian Kerbanki and Chino. Chris Waddle.

with their 10 Ghana cities. Now they are bombarding. 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And one, no. Sometimes, when they qualify for the special October 10 draw, no. They also say, you qualify 100 Ghana cities. That they say, the luckiest. 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Me don't can say, unprecedented prizes over 5 million grand draws in December. I don't teach any soon. Play and win now. 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Your lucky could shine as early as this Saturday. And then me know can say, the luckiest is every.

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You know what I mean? Where the DJ there, back to back. DJ back to back rotation. Adias, yeah. Rate a 100 Ghana cities. We are starting the program Saturday, 31st October 2026. 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That is it. 2 p.m. till you retire. 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

0: Joseph.
1: Your Bible, man. And I
0: said, oh, yeah, but the wiping question, chili. Hey, what's your first say?
1: Joseph.
0: When I'm saying, I'm going to my dear Isaac. Because I gave him a card, they also know I cannot call you Isaac. I said, it didn't be a. What's your first Joseph? Mate, what's up with you?
2: Ken Addy.
0: Ken Addy.
2: Yeah.
0: Good one there. What a vimbo, dear. What's up with
3: Rilla
0: you?
3: Rilla Rich.
0: Yeah.
3: Rilla Rich.
0: Rilla
3: Rich.
0: Na da bi said ni we nu nya no. Mu mu nya no he. Wa ne de ma mu. Wa se na kwa se emrante na pa no like yo, meme de na OPD. Me from Isaac Usu asa. And OPD na e stage name like mu mu de no so head de de but mu e ba ne se na mu nya sa e yi no. Said ni no we see e from Tagger, we see e from Kendie and we see e from so e ba ne se
3: eh Rilla Rich no mi anka sa mi den de Richard ba anaman. Se di am papa de ma me no. Mm-hmm. And I'm mine is short Rich. Real and it me.
0: Real and no, yes, I really.
3: Nah, me a real G.
0: So, cause I'm a real G, and I don't know what you're saying.
3: Oh. Okay. Real G, and I'm trying to say maybe. Fancy many, many guests you away. Yeah. They be always say me stay truthful to them.
0: On your bonnet.
3: And you can say me you'll be a bonnet.
0: Yeah.
3: Or say they be a mystery real to them.
0: The man here,
3: Rilla.
0: Rilla, no. Now, what brand's way?
2: Ken Addy.
0: Ken Addy, yeah.
2: Yeah, me three mommy, a Ken.
0: But, Charlie, I like your swag, yeah. It's like, yo, when you damn pretty, like, if you interview, you cry, yeah, and you cry, say, what should they eat when you be near there?
2: Yeah,
0: open my power. Oh, see, it's easy. Open my power.
2: Nah.
0: But, when you say, me, I'm going to open my power.
2: Nah, I'm
0: going to. No, it's true. Can I cry?
2: Maybe
0: I'm a color. Don't say
2: what's
0: it? I'm a color. Maybe I'm a color.
2: I'm a color.
0: We are sure.
2: Yeah, I
0: want to hang out. But, David, minim your music group phobia. I had to move almost 30 in a group way. But, we are back. But, in check, in the music group, and I'm for me, that's here, I say, it be here, and I'm here, and I said to say.
2: First, music group. But right now, yeah, but as individual.
0: More but as individual.
2: Yeah. The coupon the do baby, yeah, but as group, no. But I say.
0: But some multi here, you say multi as group, right?
2: Yeah.
0: But why are you boom together?
2: Yeah. Zoom G's.
0: And so, what kind of more as group now? Why is you are confusing us?
2: I mean, say right now, no. Yeah, but as individual, in a way, in a pushy group, no. In a way, in a pushy group, no. As well, what I say. But right now, you the individual, no. Yeah, yeah,
0: no. Oh, okay.
2: But group, no. A tai chi. Yes, yeah, so they also, but yeah, but.
0: Oh, okay.
2: What I say.
0: Okay.
2: Yeah.
0: And the young man, so far, my producer, can you guys come out?
2: Yeah. So far, we Zoom G's group, no. They were in number
0: three.
2: Is a four. Yeah, three. And individually, me no more in June 3.
0: Oh, okay.
2: Yeah.
0: Group no on number 3. Yeah. Now one casa one number 3. Do you need group no leader?
2: Mean to me casa leader so.
1: Can be say no group leader. Oh no.
0: Ah, now them me waha. How say? Yes, una na very we are in Swasa. You know, I dey here because we hear the vibe now. You know what I mean? Yeah. It be me who say there no. It na me busa sa. But okay. I say what they wada. Oh.
1: Yeah. Because all no crazy, you know.
0: Oh, okay.
1: So let's start with. So yes, starting your music life, you know. Or no, now like we push it. And I like all no starting music, you know, like, yeah, with the energy. Mm. And then he saw that, yeah, your talent, it was at least, yes, we only had the M1 and 9 in the MP Jaboom. So that he, let's say, he is a co-founder of the group.
0: My name is Prior, who you say, your Kabuma Emu.
1: Yeah.
0: We will start at 9, but at the end, we've been seeing most of the musicians are come out with the group. But when they be BSC, when they say, we anyway, girl. Kochia and Nabia, we can't send Bibu or cry. You won't say, be one in the crown could die. Now, I'm a human, I say.
1: Yeah.
0: What it is, I'm saying,
1: yeah, at it's a power.
0: So then I'm being different.
2: You know,
0: some woman, yes, I issue, you say, yes, we aquafa, we girl.
2: Oh, yeah, sir. Sandy and the patrim, sir. I was a woman of a positive mind.
0: Yes, sir. Be anyone, uncle, I wish you said, Kababa, sir.
1: Yeah, no credit.
0: They find themselves.
2: You also have to
0: mess of Sadi.
2: You have to,
0: you know, when people will be born, yeah, group where I should be bina, Adiana, Sakra, Ecoso, and then confront me, Eduma. But when I way anyway, Ecoso,
1: yeah,
0: Sadi, and also Africa for pa. And Baba and Sena, no be a beer business. Now, call bed on a yere. And now, call bed on a girlfriend in po. More beer business. And when musicians in them, Nancy. Mon TV.
1: Yeah.
0: My homework here.
1: Yeah, homework here.
0: So in the next 5 years, then I'm pursuing homo. Send I'm pursuing homo.
2: Global. Global, like.
0: Am I ready?
1: Yeah.
0: Okay, global for moment to be bigger, crunch me. Moment to be bigger. Global. I'm
2: yeah,
0: freestyle.
2: Okay, my main coffee.
0: Okay, cool.
2: Me papa or heaven. Me papa or. Yes, we'll be trust seven. Or we'll call me papa or heaven. Go in school of the streets, me mama in a shame, me try to be mad, they didn't swoop me down. Sikana me shush, they all canoe de and found. Friends the blue, as I now, me need do. If you see Kaya, they are, Chrissy, me need do. Where to go? Kopisika, where to go? Where to go? Rocky Road, yeah. Rocky Road, so we rocking, yeah, we never fold. Me mama in so, yeah. Me mama in, me mama in. They in love with me, but me, I no get money. Oh, holla, who no get money? Stop that shit and find money. Oh, who me and now, honey, ni. And be chiami, oh, who me and now, honey, ni.
0: Yeah, it was so convenient, right? Then, yeah, oh, who me and now, honey, ni.
2: Yeah.
0: It was what they know, who and now, right?
3: And then me, yes, saint, ochena misina, ochena misina, nyonye, boni peja, wonsana, menche, ja guide them a saint, and I miss him in suru, or this pinky, lazy, na me life, in a me life. Humble yourself, he's gonna lift you. Don't you dare doubt your maker. Me laugh off me haters. Who won't give me success? Who won't give me success? Me a one man soldier. Me a still a hero. Me started from the scratch. Me a still a hero.
0: The moment you tell my boys, oh, Ashama,
2: Ashama,
0: Ashama.
2: You represent Ashama.
0: I also 2 years. I want to hear.
1: Okay. I keep chasing my dreams, praying all day on my knees. Lord, show me mercy. O'Brien or Queen, Sunia Manea, Brewase, Daily on Bread, Nama SKS, believe in yourself, no need to rush. Grace God to yours, you crush. Keep on believing.
0: Refuel line. When you say O'Brien, as your own.

0: I get in common while we filming. Yeah, we too bad that is sinning. God and his healing.
1: More money, yes. I want to be.
2: 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Get ready for the Hits FM Joy FM Beach Rave 2026 at the Rehab Beach Resort. This is where the music meets the ocean, where the vibes are unmatched and the party never stops.

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3: 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It happens in three languages in one transaction. 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And the bargaining? It takes 40 minutes, but the payment takes 4 seconds. That's how Africans trade. And there's one bank built for it all.
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6: If it is in a yen and anum dear broyen, Yania would be bray. 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
2: Annie, but mommy, pa.
1: Oh, take a cracker home, it do you say?
2: Hey, it's me, I mean, yeah. Now, unim, madam, for bam, check a crack, do the excuse me, kakra, why?
1: Yes, my love.
2: Hey, hey, then, yes, ye. And your wife, Rina, who sits here, and you call Quanti, you won't find your shame, shame, shame, shame. Who can say what's your name, or try a bad powder, set me, no, and no, now, bam, ye, me, sis, yarin,

0: 0551228281. 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
1: Freddy Men's Kumasi promise about Ewa Edum Cap Heba, Sunyane Didi Heba, and Hellos Ewa, Okashi, Draglin, PK Gombilla, Tamale Gabson Pharmacy, Kofuidia, A. Mensa, Takradi, Kepkus A, Sankotex Pharmacy, and maybe a two Drubia, Okwa, Ubinibi Ato.
0: Oh, Tria Heba Powder, me say, Wanka Sabeba, FDA, Aji Judian Kratuyatum.
2: La la, Daddy, you know how I'm going to be a fashion designer one day? And you know how you always say money doesn't fall from the sky? And you know how much fashion school costs? I don't want you to say you don't have money when the time comes. So I have a plan. Ecobank Junior Saver account. You open it for me today. We put small money every month. By the time I'm done with school, the money will be plenty. Yes. So what do you say? Daddy, I want to hear yes.
3: Yes, yes.
4: Open an Ecobank Junior Saver account with a little first deposit, no monthly maintenance fees, and competitive interest for children aged 0 to 17. Ecobank, the Pan-African Bank.

0: I don't think
1: so on the way.
0: I don't want
1: to kakra no we are yeah. Genoa took a crown collaboration on the way FS. Is it young pine my one way here? Your friend will show cry, mama. The woman Cassa say, yeah, who be? Yeah, nice. So, I've been one. Yes,
2: we'll be on any energy you cry. Oh,
3: we'll be on any mindset.
1: Oh, what do you say? Any fear in here?
2: What do funny papa? Couldn't
1: stone boy in here? Shut up, what did you fear in here? What do you say?
0: Yeah,
1: and so, and then, well, every chess, be you cry, yes, oh. But stone boy, yeah, dear, stone boy, dear.
2: I'm sure I don't feel fear. You don't
3: know if you
1: answer.
3: I'm not sure.
1: When you're a girl, crank, I'm on crime.

0: Yeah.
1: And you want to record the new one or no?
0: Bidela.
1: Oh, okay. Me yan kamene be ko kewa ho, mo skakra ho. Kewa de record 50,000. Yeah, yeah. Wait ya.
0: We keep your mind.
1: You go kewa so de nsa to so ah.
0: Yeah.
1: E no so be nya different feeling.
0: More sounds.
1: Yeah.
0: Over the name of and it's feeling.
1: You so about to me no
0: ana. And in April, I'm a person.
1: Go.
0: What's it?

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Telephone number 0591 76 1025.

0: Yeah, Brennaso. Yeah, sorry, soon fast. I can't see him come I'll change my DD, my Prince Johnson. Steady Enko, Enfa Emma, Bad Boy DJ Selector, DJ Bone, and Donetsch. But, bro, who do you know? See, Eddie say?
1: King Addy.
0: Debbie, Finneas. 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
1: Your drunk cat baby, Edicoma, you ray. Yamiadom, you are so 8 years souffle, and I yamiadom, what they affair fed the eye to say about the Sihanum idea ama in sharp and mine. No craning a mini mini. Program me, and I do media, you sharp and mine, and ya G. You sharp and mine, any Jeho, a son say, or how na a way and so say any animal be air qua was so I sent say over free abedu or quine muchinti, na a walk around any pan a wound, you know. Yamiadom say, Uranom, Adomie. Now did you make the anti say about the sea of Rano Hamaye? Now if you know quite a quire, you cha, and they are called Boma Hospital, we say, Natural Chamania. As I said, I can say, I said, the PSE, any Adema, you are John Domani Mahama.
0: Ebusi Eric Champon ene potemu hwesofo yo wo nsuapem ye wo ahafo mantem yemfi ahafo mantem afe ye tiesi adesuemu asetiefo beka ye a ekobe na wotwe mienu ene achieni ene achechefo a wonumu ewo oman 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
0: Same boko there.
2: Yes.
0: Hello. Samie.
2: Hello.
0: Same otimenka.
2: Yeah, hello.
0: Same otimenka.
2: Yes.
0: Hello.

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1: Hello. 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
0: Hello.
1: Samuel Timenka.
0: Yeah, hello.
1: Samuel Timenka. Yo, Sammy, me and Fonsia, Mampani Casa, de Bra, Mampani Becca Sebiano, yet a better so I met you for any asher for, yet I say, Ebusia, Sammy Asari, a man a ball, and what day if you more ever have for Mantem, a Mayano. Yes, I at TSC, a church for, and Sam Numu, Ebio, na Enra, na Asia Musa, bring you, make us an Asia Mu, a Coso, Nenamo from a Mo, and Ram Quarry, yet dear, na church for. 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
2: and of October 2026. 3. Complementary digital instruction support allowance. Negotiations have been concluded and shall be paid in November 2026. 4. Continuous professional development allowance. Negotiations have been concluded and shall be paid in

0: December 2026. The parties agree to continue negotiations on the outstanding issues. It's been a difficult negotiations, but they've cooperated with us. And we believe that with these negotiations, at least we'll be able to continue with other engagements and resolve all other issues. So we thank you, the media, for your support. You've been following us everywhere, and we are grateful to you for all the support you've given to us. You bash us sometimes, but it's a difficult assignment. Thank God today we've reached an agreement, and we are happy with the teacher unions that they've supported us to come this far. The rest, but
1: Ebusiani Awuti ye Dr. George Smith Graham ena yati se ochemu sentwe fo abo wachi eduru ba bi anan sentwe fo ni di wachi sentwe fo abo abo ni nyina na yakosia ne se ese ne ye fun ji ani omen ti 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
2: Thank you very much. I want to assure the general public, first of all, let me say thank you to the teacher union for that fruitful and understandable negotiation. We, from our side, we strongly believe that we'll be able to meet this right negotiation that is ongoing. Most of the demands and the things that we have discussed, from our side, what we have to do, we'll make sure we'll do it by the timings that we fixed, i.e. we have decided that by 16th, those that have been captured, all the teacher promotion issue, the ones that we've been able to work on by 15th, 16th, they will be paid. And the rest, we've had an agreement with them as well. So definitely we should be able to fix all these things by the end of the timings that we have set among ourselves. The universities as well, we are in negotiation with them, and I think it will come to an end. The current teacher union issue was to do with the three that I mentioned earlier, and the three are to do with their collective agreement. The other one is to do with the promotion, and the last one is to do with the rural or deprived area allowance. And all these things, we have a roadmap to fix it. Together, we're going to work together with the teacher union. What we have decided is we're going to have a periodic meeting with the unions to make sure that anything that is coming up, issues that are coming up, quarterly, if we meet, I think we should be able to resolve it or come to some agreement in order not for us to be able to come to this far again. Where we've come to, I don't want us to get to that point again. Going forward, I want us to take care of the issues, make sure we resolve it together, not to get to a strike or industrial action level. Definitely. And that is what I want to see. And this time around, I want to make sure that from now to the next 2 years or whatever years that we have ahead of us, definitely we want to have a very good
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3: 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And the second one here, a deprived area allowance now. Buying idea to now or see of the implementation in January 2027. And then now, you can say, yeah, strike, you know, you're suspended and chill. But Yamia don't. Because the new Minister for Employment, I think our bahoo, almost share your call. They call Council of State for almost share your call. And then you are a Kenya from Cook. I have captured Council of State for how to sit you are a teacher for and our most share for say, among the Indian Abaqua for my president. 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
1: 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Miss Annaba, Memphisia near Nawasi, Memphisia near Nawasi.
3: Madame Catcher, I will follow there. Mm-hmm. Yes, here, Dalmati, Omoya, the pa, because it's the first time I must support here our strike move. I won't be a mobile bonte openly. I'm a cash almost supported. In spite of him, he said, I'm a man of bread. But I'm a support because I'm a said, teacher for bread. Indeed, yeah, I'm a massive.
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4: 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Ah, one home, you know, Wabo Modia say what day and she say a pair of good quemua, what they are so on a sine. Now, if you know, etch say, a buying Emma and Sika, what they saw a year Omanfo, a one home, a size, our Kui, a sine, Emma, one home, it to me, Eddie Jumano, Senior Beya, one hour, Nam Abbe for Quanso, Eddie Etri, Omanfo, na Warda, da Wono, a sobeti. 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
5: I'm happy to see that you have your land fenced. This has been the ongoing cry for all agencies about the encroachment on land I think that's the first step to physically protect your land. But I think beyond that, I've mentioned to the Chief Director the need for us to do a proper audit of all assets, including land, of the Ministry and all agencies, and ensure that we are protecting the land from encroachment. I think we've been speaking a lot about encroachment, but we need to move from the speaking to action, to physically protect our assets, because if we're looking to expand, whether it's in the field of starting a nuclear power program or anything else, and we're looking at increasing our staff strength, improving our infrastructure, all of that requires land. And land is an asset that when you give up, you can't easily get back. So these are assets that we inherited, and we have a duty to protect them for the long-term plans that we have, not just as this agency, but as a country. And so I urge you to please provide this information to the ministry so that we can have a proper understanding of what our assets are, what we need to do to protect the land and other assets.
6: Area is a hustle? Massa. It's big wahala. See, the dust clogs your lungs that leads to respiratory issues like bronchitis, sinusitis, and even asthma.
1: Nature say a drum ewe po ye mantem. And what the other said yeah to 1 year, one some will be ye toda. What's up with this cano? Where you say my investment be a waha, me the sicker question me could be a juma. What the other said yeah at when him. 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
8: 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And you know, we are looking forward. Your new companies are who do be bria casa. Say, or Muntimin be a factory swa, but may num fidia swatchiro be as a Obia passa, say, Eddie, I have factory and I be beer, or Munt two winning bra teacher mantia him fee. Nay, for Munko Chere or Saji for Mutu for Penny, baby mamma. 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And no chess, I am to Tony Amenti, a tree and suffrage or Mufe Jumambra.
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10: and I wish now for Exeter and the Apostle. Oh, when you are the first message, any day, and him, you should fear no be tear, be cry and jump, and or say, what am I no by ye, yet in for natural, then yasa tata, I said, ah, and it's a out of power, and it's a passatia. Oh, that I mean, you feel the comedy, and as me to be trial, completely be a funeral. Now, also, it's not that it's in a no case. If it's in Amelia or Baba do it, it's mine. Domino, I couldn't see if Papa could be in the visual and I see a phone after I see care. You could press me or your comment or your question of Kuyo or it is Anna or Yenwa. Uber Kaiser, a bro, Koyano. I am a good active for what teaching man, Edward Moody, a seminal moon, a cabin man, I say, Impo, or Musa, who knew me, sorry, or Moba. Member, or money in your shade, that yet. Now, so I can grant a day by the Nakom, whom organize a war, and then the communication for a year, jump 12 months from home at Tarnachy. I say, Blessed the Genia, or no one teaching my home, and I'm saying, especially me, a bad way, you were saying, I say, as a Blessed the Genia, or also tea, one Tiana, you were a day, Miss Acosta, a boy, a lawyer for you now, Eddie Mano. And no, and I say, not sorry, ma, almost better than a tea, a bad boom, a futumo, and on one, the Jumoku, a woman, a net for a Kabumuku. And you by never said, other than the winners, and they have no case idea. Nipa or no, I said that, I couldn't see. A year Martin, a James Acosta, or a Mercedes near Wabafi, or no, or they say, Waba, and they have a force, Papa Nabo, and a young quay, at his or more Aquinifia, or Monona, a crack of bone, come on, I make a demon, baby, I was telling you, for all handshack, teach my handshack, or in a Cassia, or also a Obia, and me by now, or not cry, as you say, not after so, and I buy you a tea and same way now, 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
1: Kaso kasa kaso kasa e ma bibi an show so e ma hu bi nka o kasa bo an show ye se kasa ye e chiro bo de ashe wa koma so ye unti mi nka ni pe ka o kasa bo an show ye.
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0: 20 remarkable years, God has been good. E krafo mo wiasia fane nyinara. 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
2: Oh, hand me in our day. Yes, school, the German Senior High School. You hear my former is our school name. 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Your someone. 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
1: 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Not a crew money in
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0: Abusia seven predia san ye se mo aduma wo wura me bia ne wo fie. 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
5: 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Yeah, tough.
6: Kaso kasa. 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
7: Good morning, Apomti say.
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6: 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A buying ultra concentrate bottle for frenum. 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A show much a pa. Impawan Messensia was senior maybe. A hammer at show on Sadia with the morning in na. 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
3: Good morning, Apom, you say?
5: 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Yes, I'm
3: not here. What are you doing? Good morning, Apom, you say?
6: 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Yo, me dingi, Mr. Micah. Me kasa free.
3: Good morning, Apom, you say?
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3: Yedi akwenya sunko, but just soon same jume dienu sun. 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
1: For 18 remarkable years, God has been good. 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Kahuna say Eye free, that 24th October, dear, 8 a.m. to 4 p.m. Emo Breaking Your Ministry International, Eye surprises and Kwa. 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

0: 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Adum Entertainment Review. Brenna Asun Ayade Ebro. I know, sir, you were expecting to hear my two voice. But yes, we all work and no play mix. Jacket, oh boy, my two. We tian and naya chika kra. Inti. I was saying, your name na afi, your hammer show, no ekoso, your sintifunua page for Ewa Hall. It here, the biggest hall in entertainment, Adum Entertainment Hall, and the atrasia, your day, bro, no, and from now till 7 o'clock, midini ubidum bi, and rain, me, and I made some war, and tea, yen and I can come mummy and her, near Yama Bibia and your kama, na afi Bibia and Conanim, and a show no imube de, and some baby now, how we need to talk about, and tea, atrasia, not just the atrasia, pa, Mavis Malaika. And a producer of the show, Sansona African, as a producer of the show. And they are supported by Prince Johnson. And they are more Kaho. Intiana? Yabe, Amana, come on, Namesa, Kamia Minia Kwanza. Ewaha, Yenono, and Chichinko Kwanza, Agaba.
1: Robin.
0: BBS, you're here. Emsa, may you free moon. Zimitun, Kamitun, Kasa BBS, come on there. How was the week?
1: Yeah, it's been good. Good.
0: Said you see the next the good is good.
1: Oh, good no was good.
0: Yeah, yes, yeah, they but and come over bro, why you be D and come over bro, why you be D. The first one me per se you come some what transpired between Okomra Shebefia, the ranking member for sports, youth and sports, Edibe Tuga Eko Vincent Asifwa, Edibe Tuga Efa. America, Yanko World Cup, Yanko, no, and one sense, Semko Yibribe. So, Omidi Kamba out, Edin Sembibe Tuja, some names came up, including Yah Yun Yanumbia, almost about out, Ababi Yumuano say it's not true. Said the Assembly City, no, as a facts, no, Nipani be a cheer facts, Nakakra, and they were not cool with it. The way forward near the Yabeher near the Hong Kong, but before then, Yinti, what happened, Emra, the ranking member. Or to an insufferable central for an order and some etudia concerning the issue.
2: Okay. As part of the MOU, it gave Tribe Culture Fest exclusive operational access to NSA facilities for approved events and initiatives. You remember when the minister attended upon the committee? I asked the minister if he's aware that Tribe Culture Fest was occupying one of the offices at the NSA. The minister denied. He said he is not aware. It is even possible that Tribe Culture Fest went to the NSA and procured the office by way of a private person looking for an office to use. That is what the minister said. The MOU specifically provides for exclusive operational access by Tribe Culture Fest to NSA facilities for approved activities. The public therefore deserves to know precisely what was agreed, what facilities were made available, under whose authority, and for what purpose. And remember, this MOU was signed after the engagement at which Tribe Culture Fest had been introduced to the National Sports Authority and the Ghana Tourism Authority.
0: Okay,
2: appear to have demonstrable professional media background. More troubling,

0: Yes, sports for. And omo kwa no, but omo ye media for. That one is established. Omo ye media personnel. Aye, established. But as to whether say GTA ne do omo call ye or not, it's a different thing altogether. Because I'd quantity make us ask him when he say Kwanza Renref. Unim say events are a course so it will USA no. And your ball no kwa.
1: Debbie.
0: There were parties, there were Ghana villages omo biebie ye. It's Ghana, experience Ghana, omo they don't know, Ekuaba, Kente, ene hon kwa neba koye, omo konwa wache, Tuzafi, and all these things, and ninyana koso ho, and san omo ye jams, man, Ghanaian people, omo ko ho no.
1: Exactly.
0: I know, mini pa bakwa, those days, ni anen wako Charles Center in Kumasi, ata Kufi, or in a band, or Electra now, ewo USA, one of the universities, a oche traditional dance. Or drive here 3 hours, then a band, a buy baby, a Ghanaian community, Ghana village, no one, and performing traditional dances, music and dance near ye. It in that debate, say, and a omonia media ye, sports of 1 year, let's establish, say, the course were American, and ye bon kwan a course. Because we also, as a people, took advantage, say, if that is the case, they are, nene, see a koton Ghana. Yako ye, yes, a World Cup. In fact, all the year buying, you know. Teams are buying in Ghana near GCFA. So now we see taking advantage. That's when Macau was and Pamacau was hit FM. So we couldn't take advantage of Sardinia buying and say, we are seeing in Abishia. If we are seeing in Abishia, and ye just Bako pay, I know Nefe in the tournament a Ghana. What is your was in view?
1: Yankan was in view.
0: Because we couldn't take advantage of sa opportunity na aba e dia maeno anka ye nuanu bia ka samwe nke ko mabu
1: eh say sadi we say Nigeria for pa na omunya sa opo and say because me nim so omo de omo fanche
0: what you say enti no let's establish say enye eno kwa I'm not taking brief for anybody
1: David.
0: I'm me chim am obi atias say say in ate me omo ye omo adwuma up and down me nka ho me ni mo hwe but a normal hood will be a course wa yama ya adwana nkoso no eno enwa sam na make say now let's come to issue wa ye di hun komo sisi a no now and the dust di abem and the dust ya ba out enso ba be chim say de narrative no is tie no ana so omusi ye no enye sanity enti no asa ye say ni din kwa enti Andy ababo nti ababi chim. Let's listen to Andy and so dia obeka then ye nya da jena fi ye ni honkomo no be just body no be debi we nya Andy dia no ye mo pacho mo pe Andy dia no mame Andy dia ni no okay
2: to us indicate that many of
0: debi eh mo mo ni ada o enti ye train say ye sabeka Andy dust dia no so that ye be born afi ye hu Andy Asema ono so ekaye. Andy Asema ono so kaye about the whole thing. Okay, aba inti yinko timra.
3: But before then, when I was just on my way here, I saw a video from Andy Dusty saying that his visa was obtained by himself, not by the GT or the GFA. You remember yesterday I made mention of the 50 list that was submitted by the GTA to the embassy, which list had only 2 people.
4: Who were media people.
3: So that is what I said. The list that was submitted by the GTA had only 2 people. It is not synonymous to saying that his visa was obtained by the GTA or the GFA. So there were initial plans to take these people. So his name was part of the list that was sent by Mamifwa.
0: Okay, where is your echo was a for still, internal, Yinti and Didiano?
5: Yes, but just, I mean, to ask you a thing, how do I appear in this conversation? For NSA, for Adiano, Moyano, and when I think he had a link with Tribe Phone, right? Now, Tribe, no, I'm a CEO. And hey, madam, now me for about 3 or 4 years. Yeah, only my money renew me visa, mommy. So me too quiet. But oh, And see, I think about March. Nim, and I'm the idea the man who say, "Onya, mommy, your friend Nana B, okay, Nana Jima, Nana B, oh, your friend Nana B Jima,
1: okay,
5: Jima." I'm say tribe no. I think so. No mum ne handle on the CEO.
1: Oh, okay.
5: Okay. Me say that ni mukakranti, but you're more fancy me. Oh, delay me, ma. Adina onye mami no. Te onu na eye World Cup for no. Onye processing meaning so onye processing visa no se. Ibi enti. Ama mimi de na onye mami no kra de. Da bodi atu ba bi kra. E da ba bi kra na onu oye onu ni die hia no. So how did I even appear in the conversation? My train ebeba ebeba wa

0: Yeah, mami, ati mimi na mlandi nimpo. Eno fre se, mi fre GTA CEO mabedo. And I'm saying, wefia, why, what up? Eno si om the list bi ko. And I'm like, how do I appear in this list? Because mi demu yeno. And come out here, me walk up no min kan. Well, as Mumuti Fury, your Asampani, your multimedia, over Busam Sports and Bia. If Obi or person year research, Bianco, US Embassy, non check it, how I got my visa, it was not on the ticket of World Cup or the GTA or try thing. Nancy Amico America, I went purely on the invitation of Summerfest, if it's a Ghana Fest, any summer stage, Miko Yajumamo.
1: Enti and the dusty aba out aba bitrim say nidin any she chakabia ewo World Cup and sensem na ekoso no because ono oko a private journey and let's also establish say nanabi na okan na nye MPP nanabi enye ono a obi so nickname no no a tribe for no according to Andy ono na ye omu leader it's not Andy ababo ntia aba bitrim. And he went to the extent of saying, say, or then a lawyer, he didn't come on. So it is possible, say, it be a legal action, be a because as at now, you can't take as to a consulting lawyer and baby a baby. See, Kwanza, yeah, so far, so good. The Abeni. What is your take on it?
2: I feel, say, some of these things, in as much as there has been some wrongdoing on some parts, no. I am paying for them, so they need to get their facts right before they put certain things out.
1: Mm-hmm.
2: Yes, there was a list that is in contention. In Crophobia, it was alleged that omuye media for and omuye media for and all that. And I'm tempted to think that he based his based on the fact that he's a media person who was seen at the World Cup and he was very visible. Ain't it normal as you mean say any jamwalk and list in a ho. But of course he's come out to prove that any World Cup Ninti Mpo no koe. In fact, he's not much of a sports person in Po. He went for a private event and it was on the one ticket and I say on the invitation of whoever it was sent or the koe. Now I feel say all this controversy back and forth online no could have been avoided by a simple fact check. I don't think that Andy Dusty Sebe or Ti Inguremu and I say he's so out of reach that and come to me and verify on whose ticket he went. Mm-hmm. So with the list, be key certain allegations and I say in your bid to find the truth, at least go the extra mile and then do certain verifications and sana went through certain allegations about it. And of course, Andy is right in trying to distance himself from it and also protect his reputation because, of course, he's a very, very public figure.
1: Yeah,
2: and he's associated with a brand. Obu Bundi, you know, and the dusty of multimedia. Once that comes in, of course, he has a way to say Obeba be defending it. You know, watching the whole every sense and same thing because Ghana Hanom there. We all know how things can get muddy when your name is mentioned in connection with some of these things.
1: Yeah.
2: They'll start where not a bit political before you even have any idea where it's going. Inti, I support Andy in coming out to clarify certain things. And I think, say, sometimes when issues like this come up, no, and paying for an or more call a little further to kind of check their facts and I say get their facts right before they put certain information and answer certain names out.
1: Mm-hmm.
2: But that is not to say, because World Cup, it is very obvious that a lot of things happened during the period. And that is seen in the fact that Edin Bibri, about, and I said, they had a certain quota of people. Of course, it is alleged that the government spent a certain amount of money in taking some of these people out of the country. And yet, we've not been able to pinpoint, okay, Kofi Potiana, Kwejo Potiana, Kwame Potiana, Sasi Kani Espende one. So, but meanwhile, I'm sure said there's been an expenditure that has been presented that you expect to say about me too. And I feel like there's a certain lack of transparency whenever sporting activities and I say sa niamaniama ni biba wo bon si e be ka say o ye de nipa 15 e ko ye ye spend this amount you do breakdown pe na ye nsim bibri and it's very worrying e ha drink kakra.
3: Yeah,
2: I think it's something that I don't know whether it's a system challenge and I say a culture of it do obias why it's like if it is my party in power then we would use it as an opportunity to take as many party members and I say people who are affiliated to us to the place as possible. I say sana me ye huno.
3: So far enye tourism authority in Kwana umu di mpye mu. The National Sports Authority for also di mpye mu.
2: Exactly.
3: And, you know, other national Ghana Tourism Authority for aba out ababi yin se mano. Oma be yin se mba akumi yinu biyano. Achim exactly what transpired over there. And at kuntia umu di etimi pye mu ewo hone ade. Yebe koni ya kwa kufa eno ne ya hwe. Said you know my city essence penyimpa ono na GTA or down on aba out ababi chim or said the chief executive officer of the Ghana Tourism Authority Mami Efua Huajeto has denied personal involvement in the sale of visa or the collection of money from applicants in exchange for visa opportunities linked to Ghana's tourism promotion activities for 2026 FIFA World Cup. Now let's read further. Was see, in a press statement issued today, that was October 9, 2026, she said her involvement in the initiative was part of her official responsibilities and the authority's mandate to promote Ghana as a tourism destination. So, Wene Kakra Ode Ababonte, and also the program was intended to showcase the country's tourism, culture, music, fashion, crafts, and create industries to intentionally blah blah blah. Edoso. You know, now say Wababi Chim said this is the reason. Emma GT Ebemu. To say the name, because there were other events of course on the year. So GTA acted as an agency to promote government Ghana outside. But as to whether say sad no, because now the details are sketchy.
2: Very.
3: The details are sketchy because as to whether say okay GTA kwa ejuma we, ejuma na amu kwa yena, enkrofona yedu amu kono were the right people. E wasu amu kwa.
2: Yeah.
3: E honona. But now your concentration here, yen saki GTA boss, yen saki sports minister, yen saki we. But the details of the whole issue, nankasano, apart from Andy Dusty, and Philip Nye, ah, umudin bema Andy ababe clear na hon. And Andy saw go went to the stand that Ochemu say. In fact, on a Philip, or mankasano koji omovesa, and they even got there 2 days before say BBA beba na wee. So it has nothing to do with the tournament. Yen shade nya. Details papa bia ebe chese okay kwansa nie kwansa nya adwuma e wo GTA kwansa ye carpenter ni bi otene be bi ni akoje ni sika nom ne ye. Do you think say as a we are losing the focus of a normal bia who here na rather ye play politics around it?
2: Yes, I believe so pa, because in as much as certain allegations have been thrown around, no, like I said, there are certain information that it's easily verifiable. There are allegations of, okay, nipa say in a call, yeah, in this name and that name and that name. There should be documents to that effect. We have certain state agencies that we can easily verify that information from. But instead, no, say, now say, kwa a bit political. And I ye GTA for one year say, and I NSC for one year say, and you were the Nien Yembisa, we Yembisa. But then again, so all banana okuta facts, then I figures. Oh, out of the people, no ABC. I think he tried that, but then again, it was just he just threw some names around, which was Andy Dusty, then Obabe clarified. Apart from Omumi, you know, there hasn't been any other tangible name that has been said. And I'm tempted to think that a lot of those people who went, you know, don't want to answer my back. And, you know, now even if there was some wrongdoing to some extent, nipan no kwachenway. Because most of the time, nipan and then I see a brutal Jose Kim. ɛno ano no
3: na na wanka wo beba
2: ne na nya si mo zin kim ɛno ano wo mabium enti that is where the way of possible selling of slots no comes in, and of course I stand to be corrected, mini facts be mm-hmm. but then we all know informally say when some of these occasions come up, a lot of the time we use it as an opportunity to take family and friends, but I think that it's about time that we start regulating these things. There are professionals who could have been very useful on that trip.
3: Mm.
2: Aside from journalists, any idea? Of course, like you said, it was a very good opportunity for us to go and sell Ghana. And we missed out on that opportunity because of Nipa 1 or 2B selfish interests. Because Ankayekwe, any day brand communications will be koye. Any day event strategists will be koye. And I say, And can you say our communication way in about? Even if there had been some impropriety to some extent, and a human omuye and said the ancestors omuye na, I don't think that some of these conversations would have come up.
3: Oh yeah, can you everybody out? Right?
2: But Nipa no echo all the same. But a lot of the work that was supposed to be done didn't get done.
3: Mm.
2: And see, when these things happen, then a lot of these questions come up. And I think that is one of the things that we need to start looking at seriously, because ebabeye normal. Say state institutions fail to do what they are supposed to do, and nobody holds anybody accountable.
3: Hey, as a more
2: AI and normal, and that shouldn't be the case. I am tempted to feel, say, in a certain enchebino, after you be a bar, or be because nobody will hold anybody accountable. Yeah, and it's a very serious issue that we need to look at. It's a very serious issue that we need to look at.
3: Who read the GTA? Or more release now, or more the buyer, or more the explaining now. Or share clarification on payment and travel agreement. Or say the authority initially explored private sector sponsorship to support participating groups. However, the substantial financial requirements made the process or the supposed sponsorship arrangements inapplicable. Ne say and yes, I'm sorry, I know yeah. According to my explanation, or the abano, but maybe they still. I imagine baby, I'm gonna say we should delve deeper.
2: Of course.
3: Yohana Australia, nearby, and we didn't see say baby, it could be yet. And now, because of seeing Timian can't get it to the crust of the maternity, Ababi see this pointer, and they are salvaging her, Yanko US Mra. Born cry, you know, Yan Shadow. So then, I bet Dane, a dear Fufra, allegedly, I'm off for a cash in, which is bad. Because a Kobane saw, Ochinabi, if there is a tournament, Nasi a Cassia didn't call for, Ochinabi said GTA, Ghana Tourism Authority. Organize BB and answer ABA or the Ghana phobia cobe B Aquacoye BBA. It will raise doubts.
2: Exactly.
3: A bit affected the processes, the level of scrutiny. A bit the bar will be too high. Normally, the internal, I am hoping, say, Brandy, name the a coming quank a seal. A coming quank seal, said your bayer, obetit to him. Then the ranking member should also come with details. Specific details are HSA, Nipa Sumesi, or Bentin, Wendy Waker home. So that the various agencies who are responsible to get into this, Ebet Miakum, your D home for Yamam running in it. Because that thing was done in the name of Ghana. Now, when you Oko, you now bought Oko Google, now Obo Sadi, we are Ghana Dina, that's all. It's a dent on our image as a people. It will move on when the details be a woman be an Emma Montaigne. I Adum 106.3 FM Adum Entertainment Hall and one you go so yeah, they Emma Wano, Intino, and Penny 4 and so I kwansa ewa ha aka omo maka omba betena se na fe ye hu se de ye betimi aye eno ma akọ enti no African bride bra African bra na ye hwe se de no ma isi akọ okay Max DJ ehwa ha yenko

0: Because me think I say Zalo from Penny baby fire, no so Penny baby fire. Because Kumi guitar there, now Kumi was solid.
1: Oh yeah, Kumi
0: was solid.
1: Very very good songwriter. Yeah,
0: so talented.
1: Said, Ninsano the Penguin is very strong, but. As I maintain in there, but BBI. Yeah, within the week, one of the stories I paid a pie, Nana Ekuya Addo, the fashionista. Okushu, you know, Ghana, travel outside near there, or share a rocking crop for brands and tire more money a day. And Wakuko, several interviews, Yebisan about the marriage and family life. The way and now we see come marriage in 17. It was an enviable one. I just say, be more quiet to me about socials because oh, wait there. I tap into your marriage near day because our enemy, yeah, it would draw. Then one day we are sorry about an opa. Yes, say videos be trendy. Videos when they're trendy, I say, Nana a queer ado has been beaten. Obi abono. Obi whine abono because. Obia drink can cause if anything at all, it will come from
0: Nuku. Beloved husband.
1: Because when you can paint the picture and they say, if you're here, if you draw, it is hot here, you will be adrenaline then uncle. And some later ever out say, Wabono, I'm a baba wano, wepra, African war picture no, I fatu of mine. A baba wano pra and her picture no mujana no, said yes, yano. Normally, the people started asking questions. Say, hey, in this time, the year that Dana now Baba wanted to see an answer, a fee na kwesa. Then it came up. Say, among for starting people who have been closer to the family started so more ranty or more or more making or more commentaries on it. Now, next, I say, no, nyen nene shasi. It's been there for a while, but interviews no. Ah, Baba wanted granted any the picture open to us. You know, a homer, Obi Beka say, a hoye heaven on earth. Any and some na na akoso no, o just a posia na enye you. But Obi so say, oh, bona why you home by no me a day. Say say baby ababi drune Bemano was arrested. And Bemano so make allegations say Obani abusive, Obani mum ne keka keka, ah abusive or mum manu or mum house girl ne a day. It's in for now no baby ababi drune. I don't know. Were you surprised?
0: Very. Because I mean, of course, from what we've seen,
1: yeah, in the industry.
0: In the industry, I mean, she seems to come from a pretty stable home. I mean, yeah, can't. Our young crop for tapping quotes. I mean, girls not tap here. If I know where I'm at, our reason and then here, the any idea. For us to wake up to those news, it was a bit. Troubling, and even more troubling is the fact that the issue now isn't even limited to her abuse, but the abuse of the children within the home. No, and that is where a hamikese. I mean, in as much as whatever has happened between them is unacceptable. They are both adults. You can't tell me that this thing happened in a day. Because the signs are always there. They've been together for I don't know how long.
1: 14 years.
0: 14 years plus. First time I be me in sawa also. Second time we in sawa also. Third time we in sawa. What's na huaba be doing? Why the noise all of a sudden? Because you had every reason to walk away, and that is where sometimes, not all the time, but sometimes my sympathy when it comes to these things, like it irritates me when I hear about these issues. Because it is a decision she made to stay. Despite everything, 14 years. After the first, second, third year, you have no excuse.
1: Until say, a man for Abekasa, so we're Koso near
0: the Obra.
1: As at now, we don't know for a fact.
0: Hey, Bema being in Sabowa. Enya one day as a moon. Bema being in Sabono. The signs are always like kuni nipa ni deti ebi amube pie bi watadi ebi abeshe ni bu bema owo ebufu issues no ebufu issues. Sometimes ebi kwa mpa obe frown ensan kan na obe fre after the obe hwan wa be pio so ofie na me fre na won fa na de obe hwan wa yi nsa wo so. You can't tell me that you ignore all those, like the red flags are always there. So me sometimes it seems a bit as a me near badaye and all that, but which is wrong. Say your ban your buno, say be man your buno, because there are also a lot of men that are going through similar abuse stories in their marriages. Just say be man there, oh be can cry and be surrounded. Baby, almost she demu no musu ya ya ya sa. Abuse is wrong no matter what, but when you choose to stay, and then after years you come back crying foul, that is where my sympathy just vanishes.
1: Yeah, right. A man for be and come, you know, yeah, the social media, yeah, honey, yeah, high nine.
0: Of course,
1: it's a Yakubiano in Kemwa. You be who you be with me, Kemi, a channel, yes, in Honey and Unin Commands. You be a new dog, crying out. What does it, a honey? Now, a man for be some woman can say, if Sasanetti. Sadi and Nipa Bio Mobile Busiana Becas and Yen and Shasi or Bono no Patano or Bono no Patano. And after that, Ababa one and Soko interview a caucus. Oh, me, my worry, dear Sacrosant. Nessa Ababa one in a way a dada yana. Another school of thought. And say Ababa one is a good wife. I'll protect in a marriage into one person if he has them a common thing. Which one do you choose?
0: I choose none of them.
1: Okay.
0: The fact that, or an answer, the assumption that she's a good wife because she's protecting her marriage, I don't buy that, because there has also been information contrary to whatever it is she's putting out. There's also another narrative. As far back as 2016, there was a case that was filed. I think in the Teshi police station, I stand to be corrected. The details are a bit sketchy, but the fact of the matter, they say, her little girl, the special needs girl, no, you didn't call hospital. The child was around 3 years then. You didn't call, and the child had serious bruises and cuts. Doctor na Oshé, no, the medical report that is available in the public domain right now, no, shows that the child was abused by any mommy.
1: Okay.
0: Being Nanekia Adu, who is now busily portraying the husband as an abusive person. Now, abo akola 3 years. Minim bonia akola 3 years. Ebe ya, ebe ma wo as a parent, to be you on sawane so. Because akola 3 years, seriously. Obone saying, di obe ya no obe. Unim papa eno nim bonia sa.
2: Jim FM!
0: Because if you cry, akola 3 years. Obe ya DNA, obe bono, chino obe ya
1: de say. The report, no, ne say, onon so abusive.
0: Very. And it's not just that particular medical report that came out. There are also videos where the kids were only ubi dikain woma before the marriage to the Harold gentleman. And Nkwalano Papano was filming the kids, boy and girl, no, where they were telling the father about said ya nanekia abu omo and a few other things. And see, I am tempted to think that that's culture of abuse, you know, is not just Berman and Kwai or Bani Berman, you know. And me, in this way, you know, I'm not on the woman's side or I'm not on the man's side, I'm on the kid's side. Any home that is not safe enough for the kids to be raised in, why are you now protecting? And I said, marital home now, how are you protecting the home when the kids are not safe?
1: The home now concentration.
0: I'm a concentration, the one, because Nkwalano should be your priority no matter what. Into what would your boom are you okay, but who could need your boom and you okay? That double standard is what I don't stand by. Yeah, the kids should not be beaten at all, no matter what.
1: Yeah, her social media, the way Nana Kria is being seen, said you see who was social media, you know, an influencer and occur events or mounting great platforms near there, and some interviews, she was asked, "Ediebe Chumana Okunu here to finance your
0: lifestyle,
1: you know, your lifestyle near you, or say the man is into real estate, among other businesses, or yeah, online trading, nominate." Then this issue came up. Then the narrative we hear, and they say, "Onuankasa sa can say the man deals in stolen cars."
0: Can you imagine?
1: Meanwhile, a man for tapping into that blessing. We perceive heard that social media lifestyle now. Yeah, na a man for fire waha. Ena, obi beka so no to meet pie two Ghana cities. Na ta meet pie two Ghana cities no. I'm saying, if you na nana ziga idi no. What the hell? Meet pie two Ghana cities no. What media to range? What media to we? Na people, I tap into your, I tap into your. I, is there any lesson I will see you soon? Yeah. Our young ones are omu bibia na omu di omu ni at this thought your attention. No? Is there anything I was using based on the narrative? No?
0: Oh, there's a lot. Me, I think say it's about time we start separating popularity from sebi ubia. I'm trying to find the right words, but say I can say ubi a influencer and somebody who influences people. It should be somebody whose character should even be above reproach. It is not just about say nipan waji dinin intino na bibi obi bi an ni age atum ni eboje ne so ni e pese ye yete se ono esese ni suban bi. One moment you are saying that your husband is a wonderful person, he's this, he's that, he's that. The next moment you want us to buy the narrative that the person is a criminal. It puts even one who can say no cry your character into this reproach.
1: Oh, say until say we buy, you know, we are bought into.
0: We are
1: your father, back on dada.
0: Exactly. So it brings us to the point where we need to. And as more but as someone who say any bibi abe who social media be necessary ujd. A lot of the time, it is a brand that they are selling you, a certain lifestyle that they want you to buy into, but. No crenan kasanene de cause warm them, and that they will not always open the doors to, like, and yet nina no mobi be so ama well. Oh,
1: but if that is the case, they are now obi so beka said they are not being fair because you have a following and you know that people are looking up to you when him say a man for her also edie to an amobi. It is a who create a wrong imagery. Ah, wow, when him say that is not the truth now, the ma oma. They are gullible because they are looking at you. Unyin say you are being deceptive.
0: And it is not their responsibility to sebi. And you know better tell. To incorporate certain principles and say inside you. Ultimately, it is up to you. And you'll be a brabo now. We'll be her so diabo a brabo. Sebi. So we are Christo near. We are so Christo now. So now we're a brabo. So say we are Muslim. And I say we are in here in Kremofon and so. O Allah now. So no, no, the prophets or the people that he has put in place. No, now we'll be her my brabo. So diabo a bra. Then, social media influencer. Or no, Sebi. Ono so pe bibia di se dia o pe bibia di ne na obehwe na abrabo di abo abrabo.
1: Hmm.
0: Enti a lot of the time that is where we go wrong. E se obehwe obi just because the person is popular, utwika bi a o person o zu twibi, o sha tade bi a unya obi she bi, na no obehwe. Na we bo obrate so ono dia. And one here obeto afom.
1: Hmm.
0: Right now a lot of people will be disillusioned because that narrative they bought into, no. It's been shattered. That home that they wish they had, no.
1: Mm-hmm.
0: Exactly. In say, you know, do you also want the abuse that comes with it? Because yeah, nipa no da care mo share ta dia papa ko holidays or away, but they be a na bia asumbo be mi en se bia na nan bi obegie ansa na sa de ni na ewe no. And also, are you going to buy into it? So it brings us to the way say enye bibia be hu bia na say o tap into, and we should stop trying to live our lives or fashion our lives after that of influencers. And we say, sebi, they are business people. Everything that they do, is targeted towards being profitable and as a making revenue. Exactly. So, yeah. However or in whichever way that they will let you buy into that, you know. Sebi, even with, what's it called? Cigarette companies.
1: Mm-hmm.
0: On the cigarette itself, your choice is who smoke here.
1: A bit to me a coon.
0: But they portray it as fashionable anyway.
1: Mm.
0: So, ube hu ebe officer ube ye bi, because of course, omo be ma any petit you for any tiana no any idea. But your choice is a bit to me a coon. And people will still bypass that.
1: And go and buy.
0: Mm. Because of that lifestyle that they feel. It makes you look cool. Any idea? And sana influencer lifestyle. No, so I answer when it's okay. A lot of them are doing things that they are not proud of.
1: Mm-hmm.
0: A lot of them. From sebe, selling their bodies. Because being an influencer, the Ebema who edidi who, and it's a brand, and it's a brand. Me to me, Simibuaka say, a lot of the people that we see as influencers in Ghana here, brand behind your money, Ejuma. They have the numbers through however means they got it. Sometimes Ghana
1: has. But say, we have been signed as a brand ambassador, you're signing way.
0: And only be woho. Yes, genuinely, some of them are doing well within the space that they are in. But it depends on the brand that you sold. Some of them too are just popular. Omo numbers keke. And they are doing other things that say obi biesu watcher or say kwan we na me fast with dia. E bi anka influencer life no kwan ponya wako no.
1: Hey asemo. Adum 106.3 FM Adum Entertainment Hall. And one you go so I dey e ma wono. Me dey obi dum bi me tenem ama mic 2. 2 baby obi an me chao. Na nana from Ponziga abeka yensa. Nana,
2: yeah.
1: What is your nana kwaba?
2: Yeah, no.
1: Bibi aboko there.
2: Yeah, me adun bibi aboko.
1: Ishi aye nache.
2: Ishi aye cherry great man.
1: Matthew, me who aje se socials now to jagum.
2: Mr. Matthew.
1: Fire gumu sa. Obo juma. Ghana doka. Ghana doka. Yeah, before you came, we were talking about GTA. Any called Vincent as if issue no where and the dusty di be mo ba outa be in huanom ne ade. Se se ona ne kuado issue no. You know, abuse allegedly across when I'm to my chini kunu there back and forth among for the other side of the story. So, Babi Chimzo or Banon Sokra or you're equally culpable. Nomniade, what is your take on them? Which one are you taking first?
2: Okay, mommy, shas if you baby, you be better to you. If you are near good GTA, first of all, my main case. Marriage is purpose. But my cousin will say wahada. I send be a banner se faware ho a. If I get opportunity, I tell people that look, yen for don't worry.
1: Ah, yen for don't worry.
2: No.
1: But you have maintain say you need to explain for that.
2: Send me explain.
1: Okay.
2: Yeah, the purpose earlier or the worry. Me do be dum be because of the newscasting.
1: Okay.
2: And we think I'm a donor now. Me personal penasim. And I'm a jam and one man a man a worry me. And no catch me so new newscasting because so got on phones. Or don't be to me at Yako.
1: Purpose necessary.
2: Me do. Ke kwansa. Because I a broadcaster. Ah? Oh, me don't because of beer. Na ho fenty. Said that Chibi Sabin Predia Sam Yamia Manemasa. Bibi Cotunen say, O ye defaced her. And I won't fend Yari Binti Yari offending you on one. Ah, I'll don't bet me at Yako. O be as we are ah, who your sociology, they will tell you. O be a better BB and a BB to Lodon.
1: To be intimate, no, without
2: Debbie incident,
1: without a reason.
2: Debbie.
1: But yes, there's a reason. Love is unconditional.
2: No, let me the unconditional explanation. It's obia do be because of something. But we marry for purpose. Yes, purpose. The purpose is that look, baby, I would see. Oh, Babe Warriman. Oh, Bell, oh, Corrin. What catch you is all your broadcaster. It when we saw a broadcaster, your wife should be able to support you to go beyond here.
1: Okay.
2: And as a be a me be worry or no, you worry here. I say, but the me person with jab broadcast ne juman means that he's going left, you going right. A be a ne say juman na wodo, who feels so bad to be there your way, I build the future. The me can watch.
1: Yeah, unity in purpose.
2: Yeah. Or you're a tonyum, or you're a fashionista. Oye way, oye creative person, o tutu kwa ni ade, enunti na ako ware no. Ah? 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E titi na wanya ise eduma na, purpose ne nye.
1: And tu kambesi we ma?
2: Yes, me kambesi ma chese. ye de purpose and ye de worry, yen fa laugh and ye de worry. Eti ubet me akwa ware, ah? O koye no, eh ye koye see o bemane oye oye left, oba no so see eye right. Oba no se bemane nyan adwuma wetu so nyan adwuma enye yeda. That's the, my first establishment. Now listen. You go to the substantive matter. Who read the police report now? Was see August this year. Na guy na di car bubugo girl na ama ya be complain ma investigation and so cost.
1: Pending case.
2: Yenwe and a wasaka kwa different one. You understand?
1: Yeah.
2: There's a two no. Now listen. Make we di achi yenwe no man. Me issue ba. I don't want to stay in the matter. Ah, ye kasa de fa ho, se de be ya ho ko yen. Me ni ama munti. The word polygamy, dictionary. Polygamy means ubi aware more than one. It is not meant for only men. And for oba ne bema. Ba o practice no yesu yesu. The way you throw oba, a oye polygamy. And the bema, yes, bema also ye polygamy. It is the word polygamy meant for oba ne bema. Listen, bema bi oho no mwa, ah. Will practice polygamy because the religion man kwai.
1: Okay.
2: Bema bi will practice polygamy because it's a tradition. It be a fie sanity. Bema bi ya polygamy because it be ana and the culture e man ho kwa man ye sadim. Bema bi ya polygamy because a person critic competition man a wife. It be ana na wife na hajene. No timi ni ano.
1: Jane.
2: Na o critic competition dia man. It be so ano a person be jaware. Tiri you.
1: Okay.
2: If Japadia is an humanity, be an open so be jarry or my ordinance marriage. Bema be su ya polygamy. Ah, a biana or bano or be a person who be baby or bano is not ready to give birth to a biana number now or panel. It is so called a ruby kahon or bear sad. And then my mamma who come on me.
1: Okay.
2: Ute de Miki. Now, me, Sisuno. Me, who say? Culture be allow ye tia Ghana hana make up.
1: Okay.
2: Me won't say culture be allow ba so wet be awarutu. Tradition be a
1: Ghana had me who
2: be ema warutu. Me won't say religion be allow or baby bane warutu say obet be awari be a canemio. It will your bana kwa waria. Kaumi say you have only one lifeline in the marriage. Tieni you.
1: Yeah.
2: Won't say bema. Bema ni beti miya kwa wari biya beka huwa kreti kamtishi. Eti so kwa wari ni yebua. Ha? You don't have to spend a minute. Run away because se bema ni bona usi tuna wenu mwenyama seya. Obekwa kofa fofo. Jamaica what masi?
1: Yeah.
2: Because you don't have what it takes. Nothing backs you to marry
1: again, yeah.
2: I was you to practice polygamy. Let me put it that way. I'll bet me a critic competition. I'm out. You get me? It is here, poor Johnny. Forget about religion, forget about Chinese cinema. Save your life.
1: But sometimes, if you look at brown in the pan of bread, a padia, one money at the Ujani Amahoya befa.
2: Ah, the grounds. The matrimonial divorce act in this country. When you read our divorce act, the divorce aspect is clear. Your grounds say the jawaria ubet me nya the opposite unya.
1: Okay.
2: The grounds no communication 2 years and 5 years. One matna were two coin maintain and cut for 2 years on frame it. Be a 5 years on frame it. And a starving of sex. One man na for two so many years ni one man now on red piano so many wa bummy. Yeah, emotionally and physical abuse.
1: Didn't deny your grounds.
2: Didn't deny your grounds. You did your career. It's been man up. Now evidence. Tell you. Oh, evidence. Yeah, boom. Yeah, met me. Yeah, kwako jawarie. Then I take what I want to get.
1: So in this metuasia, nurse, you knew about no one was so so many.
2: I don't get why she was still there. Because you're born in a co police station. Tell you. A chest and you're born. Because for once, our person will save our arena. We went back ourselves for once, eh? Ah, nobody who could not buy the patch. But where you call police station or no afraid police station or CMB investigating a chess and a man ya puno
1: bibia kosodada
2: yes na to yere obu kuwa obaka ko ware foforo obu na odifemu a odifesi wa afa America na wona nam na your fashion nobody will call you again so obu no to simienu no to go for mo a na kwasa artificial obaka ko ware oba foforo
1: yeah in all of this the picture that was created picture na ye yanim based on Enkoma and her interviews I knew about na grant no was that she had a perfect home na bibia ye kama e wa wa yin until so we buy e na e kwatwetwen sem bia den aba me be hu sese na wadi kan abona ko police station dada ene sa no man no man nyina
2: masa eh baby ana meti o baby ana meti o
1: na ma ni he
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1: gospel musician
2: kesi a power this country.
1: Why we been asking come out boni?
2: The piano ya bono. As you saw, Babon Tia near different. And I'm a crune say, and I'm a crune way man on a churn with the mammy. But the piano ya bono, forget about that. A bar, a person was saving a marriage. Because, see, yeah, wouldn't be Marbon 10 years, they are so to be Marbon 10. Or to so I prepare some vagina. Wouldn't be Marbon 10, Mamma Tom, or Aria Bonte, and yet this animal. Yeah, make a rat, I say. And a sabby, and you'll be life in Abbey, so they are born or bright. We have role models, we have, but you can't role model, and you'll be life. And you soon in the buying,
1: you remember role modeling,
2: never, and you soon in the buying. And yet, just the
1: A. Not
2: so what is OB? Can I worry him with some El Abontia? Tell it, think about yours. And Cassa be our summer city to social media. All is well. And then I will tap on the Aquacoyo.
1: But right, okay, I tap into your marriage, not here. Oh, yeah. Oh, socials. I tap into your marriage now.
2: Oh, I mean, I make Cassa, and is there ever doing a bit? And I make Cassa say, we don't watch somebody's. You understand? You and you'll be our seminar. I tap into your marriage, so what? And you also or a perfect room. And all my sister pajamas, so whatever. And we will get photos in the same clothing. And you will get photos in here. That time, they be crying yet in you. At that particular time, it could be sane. It could be just that time, so near bono. Name moment be a opposite saving situation.
1: Saving situation, no. A honor question, the baby say, and no, wouldn't him say, I said, now walk. The public ninja no correct. Aren't you lying?
2: Oh, say the any medical, say the medical, a baby see massima American. See a boo as we can. Jamaica, I say, Mamma Nana, I may be castle or lion as a minimal decorative or a hair saddle. By a boo as we can. Now, Rudy Utiti, you know, Audrey's now a member, any videos now, airtime. The guy was accusing the girl being unfaithful and also accusing you unfaithful, Jesus Christ. Nebao, no mummy on upa me dwon am tie say look listen. There's no way, I be man me so oyere, obi ni na there so ware ni da. Wo sa akoso ware ni da. Bad we so obi ni na da, u jina chi say re. Divorce her. The first day that we heard, and I say be a wo evidence say obi ni na da no. Wo ten ho say re. I don't get them. As I'm crown crabbing, I'm born crabbing. Jesus Christ. Now may they be a make out. Eh? God, what they offer you? Or lie so much a lie.
1: I know, Tristan.
2: Me say me. Me ni ama mu na ema. So be coward as I'm a make out in the passionate way.
1: So far on sa pimo bona abu
2: be. Me 15 years of martial arts.
1: Hey, what
2: for about 15 years, the major guru I may practice.
1: Wow,
2: but see, coming in happy.
1: I don't know the question.
2: Come boom I'm telling you,
1: there'll be trouble. I don't know the question competition. How the coin panaso,
2: maybe a corosola,
1: but that is also wrong.
2: Debbie,
1: two wrongs can never be right.
2: Debbie,
1: you know, why I'm from
2: here. I have a police station.
1: I don't know why I'm from Sony Bjorn. I can't remember.
2: Chenny Tomb, Mamma Casabjo. I've been saying this all this while. Say, you will me my woman ba, tin you, kia woman ba. One at the Tia Corana, ebi a opede ma me kra na it took him some time sana ma me ne ne sex
3: mm
2: one na twempra one na ba be ware ah o ware o boka wa ye ye no ma bebrebe nkofo abedidi anom ne ade afi wi o ne oba no eye afi yawo yawo ye ne me na ma sha akora na
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2: 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respect to the father
3: it won
2: wona na father papa ne kwa no tie be bia na papa ne kwa wa mo ne ba ne da so who born dog to raise your hand on a woman
3: what will motivate that e dia be ne be ma obi that carry
2: say e serialize ne ba ti ya we tre ye serialize ne ba ye pese obi anya ne de ya ware asem ne ye ka you get me it be me I don't support our rare cry kwa ye de be ma di kokoso oba di so me I don't support it I say it people take me on but no problem but the point of the fact of the matter is papa no a oyo obi dum bi na ono ne raising ne ba for so many years ahwe no BBM no abe odi 8 months pe hunu na odi aware no agudi wudi weyi papa no a wa sha akra no unu ze wo ye biology ah scientifically it approves say owo ba wa no aba wiase no unu ze
3: yeah
2: aye one wa ba genetics but the only thing that changes is the brain how the person thinks aye one wa ba unu yire ena mu breed ena aba wiase no enti ye wo blood unu wa sa aba wiase na odi wudi ama no oh and the nipa ni koyi ni din dia free so that person should pay respect to the father say papa dem one da it will ko bu nipa na wa mu papa dem po
3: it's not just about the person
2: yes
3: and your nipa na say
2: yes.
3: No, no,
2: yes.
3: Have the right
2: oh you don't know
4: there's also the school of thought say obi e ware oba ono no abeye ni papa ah o won abra bom for the rest of her life do into wa her ni be at the first 20 years of her life No, so be jene koto ne hoswa. Ono so no be hwe no for the next ebi a 20, 40, 60 years of her life.
2: Mabeka,
4: ono aba abe ye ne papa sisi, no ono ni di no de to ne so.
2: It doesn't make sense because, listen, our rejaya oho. There are so many people that have married and I ome divorce. Ama omu kun di no, abe ka omu so mo omu rezi enko. Ye mame Danka Williams. Ma Florence, George Danka Williams. One is Zaya Phyllis interview. So have you watched it? Or
3: yeah, my mama hearing.
2: What say? Won't me need Danka Williams in infinity so because the document the BBI
3: about your brand name.
2: About your branding. That's why a lot of gospel musicians are struggling with the name brand in infinity so because the document the BBI
3: about your brand name.
2: About your branding.

0: prepare sermons and then what fast call on a second young cabusian for you a money free moon some years back about 4 years ago or thereabout and Mikoye MC Empress was built to perform. Never saw be performing. What him say me introducing me with female? And I introduced her with the for money.
1: For money.
0: And one time, I'm not say ah, eje ku. Now be a baby, say now. Because she expects say enka minimum.
2: Yeah.
0: But me with fear because the old name not sticky.
2: Yeah.
0: This said you walk on.
2: Yeah.
0: A fun baby, no.
2: Yeah.
0: A bit hard.
2: Yeah. That is why me I don't support that. Because a lot of people. Obu Jawari.
0: Yeah.
2: Whether old age or a new age, Obu Jawari. Your mommy, Joyce Ai.
0: Yeah.
2: Joyce Rokububi. So I know you are Rokububi Tazan. I'm confident that's a friend Joyce Rokububi. Me, how many?
0: Oh, and then you're married.
2: You're married. You're married.
0: You're married. You're married. You're married. You're married. You're married. You're married. You're married. You're married. You're married. You're married.
2: You're
0: married. You're married. You're married. You're married. You're Is it Tena? Or no crowd to have a similar
1: Tena.
2: That's what I'm saying. That I don't support, I don't want to change the focus of the program, but for education purpose and the wish purpose. I don't support that idea. Tin you. Because Papa and I want a ba. Papa and I tell you about the ban. When I raise your clown to the level and who are by your economy, I'm going to go for the Bible say, yeah, honamba.
0: And the two shall
2: read be. It well. Your theology, the two shall be one who should be understanding. Purpose na ye can no. Me call left and me call right. Yeah, one. This is our agenda. One, we stay in that agenda and push. That's all. It's not about naming. Eti me a bilance or car in a new lute as me. Ah? How many people cry the news were Jawari? How many people the news appear and they were offended bamboo? You get me? And the dangerous year, and he say, more now they are documents, Ghana card and passports. I feel now I could swap with David. Now I could sign a passport. Criminal case, so people will be the best. You will be damn seriously, you have a problem.
0: It's Yemra issue. So they say, dear Benny, this is how far it has come. Berman was arrested. I don't know beyond this. Ziga, what is your expectation?
2: Oh, my expectation, say, what I said, Berman did for so the be say was a provocative remarks, and the other man on saying provocative remarks. Yeah, can you say you could be say girl so cry because na na no ya. A big one who did not take big one who no just by making it be a big one on Subunibi, big one way, and I big one again a pay want away, but or be a provoking my boy and I are
0: deep over there.
2: Want away, eh?
0: Open,
2: would determine by the police. But what that say and only provocative remarks tell us substantiated and you been your dash or whatever. There is an element of criminality in what the guy did. Because when we read the DOSU Act, Domestic Violence Act, if you read the Domestic Violence Act now, it's pretty clear you can't touch woman.
1: Yeah.
2: Abuse woman physically and emotionally.
0: That
2: is that.
0: Now you see BB in frame. Now I don't know, so I'll touch on GTADN briefly now.
2: GTADN. The attorney say, Mame Shasi Fenfria say, Etiawa, we need to set commission of inquiry. Just my make it. Assembly down.
0: Is that Brazil there?
2: Oh my goodness, yeah. Assembly down. Hey. Obu Kasi, you're better on mama. Blaster say, we need back game back. Kwame, you're better. Come on, so now you're better. You're sweeping under the carpet. This is the big issue that affected Ghana new beer or Ghana. Because one day, we can't compare visa. There'll be a problem. Yes. The reason why me, I'm expecting the commission of inquiry is here. One, you call Australia, Commonwealth Australia.
0: Yeah.
2: There was the same visa racketeering.
0: Yeah, incident, of course.
2: Aye, of course. The deputy sports minister Pius Hanam Aditi. Pius Bebia will be a church. Main Kamo Yaba Mili Kasam Keke. The National Sports Authority Board Chairman, Kujo Bajiman.
0: Yeah.
2: Ena Omhoko can't say on my visa racketeering.

0: the matter was given to CID. And the CID shishasim. CID shishasim nim no. Ye invite o ma ye hunu bi ye ntibi ye nibu de na ekoso. Tiri
1: yo.
0: Yeah. Ye hunu ya ne se na nado dan kwa kufuado. Granted interview somewhere and he said that they've been exonerated because a reporter ye dia betu na nim che se o ma anyehwe. And he pardoned them and reinstated them. Tiri yo. Ghana Statistical Service has made us to understand that 82% of this country, they don't believe, trust the Ghana Police Service.
1: Okay.
0: CID is a unit in the Ghana Police Service.
1: Mm.
0: Now, the Brazil issue nearby and a certain DMFA commission. They were able to know because by TV.
1: Yeah.
0: It will be Chantra. We are little over 30 million. That little over 30 million, the whole system like turning year into a jurist.
1: Yeah.
0: To monitor and pass our judgment. It will commissioner kwana to soon say, "Open say,
1: you
0: understand?
1: Yeah.
0: That is why some of the monies were yet me catch and confuse our more funny says Kawisi. Yes. So we know it should be commission of inquiry.
1: And yes,
0: the CID, we don't care. What do we in the down and in the year? We don't care. This is this country. Because our phones, we are team communication service tax. You have to be youth employment. A big car, you have to treat as an confoneka. You have to make a tax. You have to make tax. It is an woman in Nano, and you have to make tax payer, and you have to treat as an Nipano to give value to me. You understand? So, those people should be properly investigated. There should be commission of inquiry. Ah, you better say Emre TV so Kofi Adam and Kobi. Hey, Obi Anko.
1: Yeah, commission of inquiry. No, say it doesn't come by chance. It comes with some financial burden.
0: What was kind of financial burden?
1: But no,
0: financial
1: commission betrasi.
0: Oh, this is very dangerous. By Biana. Seven, unto two choir, unto the cameras. Mama, a typical example. Roman scan, 2018-2019.
1: Yeah.
0: European Commission, which is European Parliament, came out say, Ghana, Europe for a lose $850 million. Sorry, euros, through Roman scan. Okay. Then the US, a lose $1.4 billion through Roman scan. US passed a law, anti- money laundering or anti-romance scam or whatever law, which unanimously in the Parliament of US, nobody argued them. Then the European Commission realized, did a research and realized that those who are fairly prey to that romance scam, the countries who are fairly prey to it, Ghana, Bangladesh, Zimbabwe, Nigeria, some countries, about 15 countries, and normal blacklisted here. It took for do na man pa 2020. Tias ma make dey. It omo blacklist here no. Na say enko for romance scam, sas scam ni enko for fraud, fraud ni sa no ma. And na ye Ghana. Ye pass the anti money laundering act.
1: Yeah.
0: And you issue the section 7 of the anti money act.
1: Yeah.
0: And you did creative fake. So no fake.
2: Yeah.
0: FICC. Financial Intelligence Center. So obi dun bi enye sika bi
3: ti
0: aye nim net o ti adom FM e bi atua na card 10,000 a month but ye unu se sika na atua no o titiri bi afuma ko on tim to private jet akoto private jet we should be able, the fake should be able to call you to investigate
1: is it working?
0: It's working now. They become awesome. So the fakeness, so ko do tumbo afu and a down manu sisia fakeness
1: on my country me bisa sana because we've had
0: The fake, when the European Commission realized that we are doing that, they granted amnesty for us. So, this people, or many are on person more fighting sadly, we see, and they granted amnesty for more. And they granted amnesty for Kufuor in this country. So, what do you have to do? Why not to set up a commission of inquiry? Let them sit down. I'm not television. Obi Anshebi. We investigate it. Now, America phone, we say, and you're per se. You're fraudsters. And you're per se. You didn't conform the banya Ghana for the Nana and support us. We condemn it to the commission.
1: Well,
0: so that, Oman, we say, you're serious. Na ebe be piade o ase eyi ase. Na ebe de na etimi anu ne kwa de unu. O je da make no.
1: Yeah.
0: Biko tie o me ba o. O ka asam ne kwa me de e time ame. From ya perform kra be si GTA. Ti asma make ni.
1: Mhm.
0: Ma me no GTA no deny anything.
1: Yeah.
0: How do we know so obwa na so obwa? O sebu situation for yourself. Ah? Kofi Adams are distancing herself from. Dear Kosu, Yampo Fanka Bini exact. Yampo Fanka report to Kofi Adams. It's an agency under Kofi Adams.
1: Mm.
0: Nothing that Yampo Fanka would do Abra and pass it through the table of Kofi Adams. What about if they are using Yampo Fanka as a scapegoat? How do we know? Everybody have to appear before. Yes, everybody have to appear before. Has to appear before the commission of inquiry. Bipartisan police commission. No, be a mechanician. You're not in charge. We are on Adom FM. It's a big platform. It's a loud platform. Yeah. We don't have to fear anybody. Yeah, yeah, Bahamba micromanage issue. Yeah, Bahamba can't be as a man. Yeah, Bahamba be dada no ma masa. Yeah, yeah, Ghanians. Asama ba. Yeah, kasam. Yeah, yimbi yani ni kasam ni say. Nipa 50 no amu ahine fa hwan ekoye sadim. We need to establish the fact. And this CID for the bayade amay.
1: I know said your kind. This is a big platform. And penny footy.
0: Yeah.
1: And the passion out they can't say. I like the energy of phone crab of them.
0: And more for me and baby prepared.
1: Prepared him na energy not nothing. You know, so I'm expecting same penny footy 2-1 a month so that we get to the crust of the issue. Yen can't say no money in see.
2: Yeah.
1: Na en kobase ni packet 12 and ni yenti. Na omanga na yin yina ye hung be goofing. Na ABC ye opportunities be hung quine. Intino. Ziga ye di bepe ma.
0: Maybe sorry. Maybe na mene madam Hobson.
1: Mpacho ben yin ma.
0: Dana Hobson.
1: Yeah.
0: Me friend of France ni di unkomo. No France. Udu bise no man ye church of Agamro. I was shocked. I was like, Charlie, you buy a home. They say, "Bunya, they say, go for two numana."
1: Mafia scan.
0: I was like, Jesus Christ.
1: Internet no dey lie. That internet. So once the person wants.
0: Yeah. Etininina, it goes into our credibility as a country. So be any passionate when you're in this MPP as I want some yaka. Eh, you're Ghana.
1: Yeah, come on, man, Ghana. Eh, important. On this note, meba. Because Ziga come and I be see assembly so. Mamenfa we Ziga come and I be see assembly so. Oh, I Max Weber, Obeba, ye, Sebe, I mean, I'm the crying, I'm a wrong cry. It's Brad Bear Mammy. Adom 106.3, Adom Entertainment Hall, and one you go so I de Mawono, na, baby, I will be on a Yamua Quaba, my two baby, I will be on a Michel, baby, I will be on a Michel, and T, be ye uncle to mammy, or my Ghana, be ye uncle to mammy, Nina, Yemfen Suyandie. Young friend to your home what I say? 8 min cobasa be bicket to a be and any pebby be take advantage. No money a day. Now I fear be more or mine or union. I am walk a train at the end of the day. Ghana, ye, mammy, no mew, and ye, so are yinana, baby, triso. So we all have to fight. Say, be a bit to me, a queen. It's very important. Indeed, when you know. Debbie, Yankonoha. Yebekonoha. Eti, Mamenkai will say you may dear Yabapon 6 p.m. Until then, Ibium.

So we need to fight for Ghana. Quickly, baby, I can't be seen. Them wobem ansana ya sato aso. Said the Zigeka say we need a commission of inquiry.

Babia Wobiano, so you can join us. Prayer 0302216561. We have commission of inquiry to delve into this. Brazil, yeah. But Obi Baby says, did we get anything away? And I say, yeah, fast will be free more now. It's a different thing altogether. And he wants to fret. 0302216561. 0302216562. Adom Entertainment Hall. And one you could swear your day mouth. 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
1: Yo, mpacho wo. 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
0: I recall so strong and for said ain'ty.
1: Awa, yeah, the mean and my yammer, yeah, yeah, yeah, one more come after me. What's that?
0: It's only saying remove us on.
1: Uncle Drunkers and Sasan. 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

0: morning. 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
1: Grace, da come on.
0: What Grace? Mami Tio, mete un kache. Then I koso.
1: Ah, me facho boko. Japan adam boko.
0: Hmm. 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
1: Me facho ne me kani ni se. Ishi shemu nu. 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Then ekusi. Ekusi then. It's me, me, say, like, on my way, on Sabbath, nipping in, say, now soon, yenny, I send it by Sana, Yabaka, I swear, 1 week, 2 weeks, and just actually say 1 month, like a jam, Nakugu. It's a wedding, Shimon, I ye be ye, in painful be ye, on better committee near, I don't know, no. Me, say, ye, be beer or honour, me, most of Ghana, dear. Near Bannon, Yabaka, and question to be there near Ope. Me me say you show money in the inequality. Then 4:17. Enko se she. Nti me dey enjoy. Ni aba na aba no.
0: Also dey no yenya man nka dey aba na aba no. Well, wadwen che opinions are like noses, but then you be an obey adwene. Nti e no so e wo ho. Now, yamra yanko into this issue. I made 45,000 from TikTok live. Shatawali. I made 45,000 from TikTok live. Obakai said some time ago, Oko live after Sarkodie Stoneboy issues na eba ye no Oko live. No she judges entire ni bi. Ah, they call live na ni ye no. Now, already I was a Ghanaian dancehall sensation Shatawale has revealed that he has earned approximately $45,000 over 700,000 euros directly from live stream guests on TikTok, admitting that he initially dismissed the platform as a space reserved strictly for Gen Zs. Now, already further or the speaking during an appearance on rapper YP's The Real Ones podcast. Also, the taking over hitmaker opened up about his transition from Facebook Live to TikTok Live, crediting popular Ghanaian content creator Jackie Mensah for pursuing him to make the leap. Okay, it says according to Shatawale, Sky one making on a TikTok Live. Charlie, Ibiwum.
2: Ebi wumpa.
0: Ebi wum. One day.
2: Ebi wumpa.
0: One day. Wow.
2: Allegedly.
0: Well, unless we have anything else to come and counter the Onoka. $45,000.
2: Say the Onoka. But we've not seen any evidence to that event.
0: Wunyini.
2: Yes, I believe people are earning from TikTok and other social media platforms. But my name is Tumfu Trumwi and he said, he made $45,000 in a day. Oh, come on.
0: On no, why you need only back end?
2: If you offer back, on far back end, name a train.
0: And that's all evidence. No more castle to an idea. And I say,
2: you haven't said anything that is not backed by evidence. Yeah, I drink train. I bet train, I drink so and it doesn't make it a fact.
0: Ness a winyini.
2: Minjindi. I believe he's making money from the platform, but he cannot tell me, say, he made $45,000 in a day from a TikTok live. How?
0: How maintenance a brand like Shatawale?
2: What are you talking about? A brand like Shatawale? Are they any service? This is not to look down on any SM fan or anything, but I mean, come on, we see what goes on these lives. Yeah, Crawford two gifts.
0: Yeah, when they share the lions and all.
2: Yeah, of course. You mean can't tell me say you made 45,000 USD? Only 45,000 USD. Obi no me. That's about $500,000 Ghana cedis. Approximately 500,000 Ghana cedis. Say Ghana for a your friend is saying 500 grand joining in a live. No, person actually so be at 1,000 cedis. How? It is possible.
0: And that's
2: but
0: what is your doubt? May I suppose say?
2: I know he makes money from the platform, but he shouldn't come and exaggerate the figures.
0: We want to say exaggeration.
2: It's an exaggerated figure.
0: Without having any counterproof.
2: Enti onfa proof na say onfa proof him by. Eh kasa na wakasa na menso me kasa. Enti o the proof le ba me dia to me say I heard. But once he's not brought the proof, we are not going in far as na trasa. Say na enti kroma ya no bi be ka say oton gobe o say dia be na say wa to Lamborghini. En e obi si o
0: nya me tumi ade nyina yo.
2: Oh bra. Oh bra. Se se ya ntina no mo ma influencer bi ambe totu ahwe.
0: Se buga buga.
2: Debi. I oh ban and all the proof about near GD near your follow platform and you can say blueprint and then you see their copy. But don't come and tell us that you made at a live or your mom share live as you or numbers saying Jackie Men someone who am.
0: Or say Jackie Crana a hit a pushino.
2: Exactly.
0: Emma with me acquired to that.
2: And then a Jackie Men some cancer will make you $45,000 from a live. Share live as
0: maybe she has decided not to
2: even Pella, who is arguably one of the biggest streamers in Africa, he's made that amount of money in a single live before. And what is he talking about? Oh, follow us, oh, follow us, Pella.
0: Next one is, you know, I say, it used to be Facebook Live at first until the lady named Jacqueline Mensah kept pursuing or pressuring me to go on TikTok, Shatawale recalled. At first, I was skeptical. What am I doing with TikTok? I am not a Gen Z. But then, other people kept giving me pressure. That is why I decided to.
2: Which is not double.
0: He's sharing the benefits.
2: Nobody is disputing the fact, say, he has benefited and I say he's made revenue on the platform. I agree. I am just saying, say, he shouldn't overinflate the figures. Saying, yeah, I won't say, college, JJ school. No, I'm not social media. So, no, more here because they think, say, Shatta has made it into your nose with me, Miki.
0: But social media,
2: in general,
0: among for benefiting from it.
2: People have benefited from it,
0: and people are still benefiting from it.
2: So
0: why do you discourage people from?
2: But if I'm not discouraging anybody from doing it, but there are a lot of dynamics that go into making revenue on social media.
0: Mm.
2: A lot of dynamics go into it.
0: Okay.
2: Obi bet me akacho. Oh, YouTube pays. Yes, YouTube pays. But how much does YouTube pay? A lot of these way are from brand partnerships any idea. And nuntina who say be a big platform like ABR Kweju Sheldon Studios. In as much as they are making YouTube revenue, they are still working with brands. I'll be gonna brand be squeeze back that so or kasaka cra no a brand be mentioned. Or kasaka cra no a caso yeah that brand endorsement. Friend is saying they have these affiliate links any idea was yo oh sign up. From a
0: promo code,
2: no, that is how they make a lot of those revenues. In Tanya, just run revenue streams, they will make call live. Then, kwana me, if they will be honest with you, omo be catch or say, Adiana, ojika crowd, no. If you made $45,000, yeah, Jerry Wayne, shut us when you have $45,000, won't he? Monya Wild, because he can't be born my
0: Jerry now from, and I'm from someone there.
2: Oh, no, omo kwaji omo say. Na se mi e juma o multimedia na boso me so na me coins no mo je me income tax an obi anya $45,000 500,000 Ghana cedis o 5 billion sika pudwo se e ti o mo betra enya me ya eya me de on
0: no, the way you are speaking as though as
2: no, I'm just saying that he's exaggerating the figures.
0: It is GR phone call.
2: And say I'm part of Monko because I am part. It means that there's a way that we can make extra entry TikTok for now. Can on my live near DNA. It means that there's a lot of money on the platform. GRA is overlooking all those revenue streams. Monko, Monko, Jena, you move behind.
0: Unim say asema woken di assembleba.
2: I don't need di assembleba.
0: Unim say di assembleba.
2: I'm a law-abiding citizen. Ebi a GRA a nim koso. Ena make a chere omose. Sika bakroni.
0: Because I don't need assembleba woken. Say Shatta fans net here.
2: Oh, now they make a bunny. Say me did not them. Shatta is an artist that I respect very much. I've sat on this platform and I've praised some of the things he's done.
0: But for
2: I'm just saying, say he said he made 45. Okay, me GD until I'm say GR unko unko J omo di ano. Me GD, I believe it 100%.
0: What's that?
2: Me GD. We're making $45,000, $5 billion. Titiska $5 billion. Into me the answer GR when you're wild. Now taxes no. ebe boa ne ma bebre ehi national service for no cram pool ba kokwa koye adwuma ye the tax payers man in beti o moka ne ade anyway ehi shatter call live be 3-4 times wa unim tax ehi ai benya wo
0: but yeah yeah you heard the platforms the social media platforms any role I be play in our industry osha shatter be kane de o si Jacqueline in a pushy you know we know other ehi recently ehi Stoneboy so call live and on the kofa shata de buy and omni ye. Ye ye sa social media the free man. It be muso in a social media ne buy intia man o my fo. It yama lama for cram re. It yama, you know, I say ebi mu hun say ebi muso hun say yeah genesano, yeah primitive because times have changed. Any ababi do this level, so you need to catch up. Nia de what is your take on that?
2: Oh me, I believe that social media has been very helpful. I mean, first no. Sebe, oko school now, kwa journalism, and I say anything media related cry. Se traditional media house be and fawe jume mua. One hair, wabra bobe mobo. But with the advent of social media, a lot of things are now accessible. Like it is easy for people to put their giftings out there. Not just for even media practitioners, musicians, actors, and all that. First, say, and cast a major production mua. Oh yeah, actor, what talent said then you'll be in home. But they say, who create a smartphone? The world is your stage. And I said, who bet me a trip? Be are told one of me, hey, Dr. Likey. How many years no actor here no be in? And so social media, now he's one of the biggest, you can't say,
0: comedians. Any content.
2: Arguably creator. Across Africa. His numbers on YouTube are phenomenal. And through his platform, a lot of young and upcoming actors, any ideas when your platform, so they are building your craft, any idea. Music, first, you know, if you are not signed to ABS, as a goodies be unsigned, one answer, the quote be a home boy. Obel Bonium said you'll be anti-unca. But on a social media, that room and tea. Oh, yeah, now why crample, bet me upload it to DSPs, no? You don't need a major friend is saying label to sign you and distribute for you because first no this you need a child cassette to so CD near channel and no sana see ya we say answer na who one CD kwa media be for you say yami anya wadom a right now if you upload it to the DSPs who create content around it on TikTok YouTube some of these platforms so ma when you dey now born who dey kwa dia e dey anya be hu mbo onyom ne betumi any attraction. Streams and crack. We your coins be every month will be our $100 or $20 or $30 being crack. So back of far. All you need is one big song. Ube to me diwama. Ebi I used to crab. And yes, social media has opened a lot of doors for a lot of people. I agree.
0: Has 100%.
2: Of course, Bibia easily accessible, no, people also tend to abuse it. And that is how come now you have people who call themselves influencers because they have numbers on social media. On your smartphone, no, on your credit, be 2 cities, be na or 20 data, we are. Sebi, insim, who no coach, you are remaining, you know, or can be on social media. Me, I just find, me, who am some of your controversial people. And I say, they are just public figures. But the word influencer, now, do you know what it means to be an influencer? Numbers, your character, at the end, we will be sure we are brave, so no, so born a bra, said they are born on.
0: People can influence other people in negative
2: ways. Well, there's negative influence as well, yeah. So yeah, in a way, I agree. But of course, say a noon thing to na amasa kwa na, since we will be sorry, ana or yet they are open. We are sorry, I know can't open because the platform is available and it's free to use.
0: Okay, Adom 106.3 FM, Adom Entertainment Hall. Yeguso aye de emao. So, baby, Adun IMAX DJ. Better no same kakra MIA because we have a lot to talk about. And komo bibre ho I was here di itine yenhe na fe yenfa

0: Entertainment Hall. And one you go so ya de mauno. Na wem ahi kofike. Ne ayi ziga. One interesting revelation be a mate to see and say one of the guys or mudin PMU ewo this scandal I can was metwam ye Philip Nye and crime in say can say Philip Nye didn't travel.
1: Wow.
2: Philip Nye
0: went to coin.
1: Ayo. Philip Nye now no yes the per two peno. One any and the dust you know. Ono so so won tu kai. Yeah, I said Berkeley. So
0: are you confused?
1: Yeah,
0: because as me I come me tell you as am I confused more. E dey nene na wutrim.
1: Yeah.
0: They say two na ka one.
1: At the end of the sand the dust is what be denied. On the bright can come board right in.
0: Set nipper two, won't you say? Nipper two, none of your media personnel. No,
3: I'm a coy.
0: I'm with the coche mono. Oh, Mudin coche will be your scornady and him saying your money coy. Two, no, and the Eddie can be in one. But the yet, Tennessee. The yet, Tennessee. Philip Nye to coin.
1: Wow, you go, go ahead.
3: I say, and I be a normal dean was so movie to coin, but I don't know. Maybe there was an official list that had their names on it, and then it turns out that they are not, they didn't make it because I sincerely like you. The first thing I said with this issue was, I feel say they should have done a lot more work on it before putting out whatever statement that came out. Because I had to say a few of the things that they said, it and you know, swore because one, the GTA has disassociated themselves from the issue, and the Ababe Kasa Adiano Krama and Kobe, and now it is also circulating there a possible crime. Philippines, so and to Quino. So then it makes you ask yourself, say, are we just throwing figures and assertions around just because yeah, per se it can be na stir up some public uproar na seminar be yes, there are issues that need to be dealt with. I agree. There are real issues that need to be addressed during this thing. But I feel say sometimes when we are bringing up some of these things and I say addressing some of these issues are SSA yeah the facts any in a swanny a year say to say assembly be told ya nobody has an option but then say obe joining in the motion to make sure say the right thing is done. No say the idea it might get to a point where it's almost like what accusations they lack merit and I say a being him and then afi ijana and kesese a debama ek a chinipe di a chili, my pussia near Coco Huno crane woman. After the night will be having crew because it's like, okay, we aren't quite no crew, we aren't quite no crew. I do cramp over Coco Jay in a movie, her cramp on a Caribbean him, Nasemna Bebasa. And I think that we do that a lot in this country. A dianke, bianke, be to me. I should show me. Nanka no crea dead, you know. We will politicize it. Naya. Yeah, some no. Just because we are in a rush to score political points, we won't say giddy. Now some no. Aben, I must say. Eventually, we say it becomes an issue of more power. We say more power. We say now if you are MPP, NDC, MPP.
0: Yeah, but more than say. Yeah, but more than say. You be near Philip Nye. Now you need a ding come on. But close sources stress a went to coin.
3: Look at this.
0: We will delve into it.
3: Very necessary.
0: So we're in two kwanya. Why in a dini di kwa shell? Then I report in a buy, I report in a chase of two kwanya.
1: Personation can also be there.
3: And also,
1: impersonation. That's what I'm saying, that we need commission of inquiry. We will ask them as a ketuari to them. So two kwanya, so on two kwanya. It's a better time, I do a Ghana police service. The aquatra, Mako said, Debimu, every service almost an assembly shell. Commission of Enquiry, Eba. Otukwebehu. See, you do a bit dee. You didn't call for me to represent you almost as I had the dust today. And Nana, this is Yabahu. Jamaica not pass.
0: Yeah.
1: Yeah. It could be the impersonate you omo. Yeah, yeah, cars be the crown mom ni pebi when you fan and the dust in you. Yet no could be quite an idea more shit, he said, okay.
0: Hmm, ASM. Yeah, yeah, Philip, na fi, Andy di ene de yate. Na afi, say explanation bi oho, ana abibini ana eja, wano so edi abere. But, Ziga, we were talking about Shatawale's claimer. Ose omiki, $45,000 de na oye TikTok live na. And yes, it's ka wum. Because one day to me, Shatawale to me ya $45,000, ha, emi ya ni bras, ka wagana. You bet me, anya. And Kwanza was saying, say, one fat back end in the to show, say, no question when you have that amount because it looks as if, say, as even over bloated as Wahaha and Niaka. Looking at a brand like Shatta.
1: $45,000.
0: Yeah.
1: For one a year.
0: Now. Yeah.
1: So following yes, watch yes, because I know the minimum is many computer literate, many sound or many literate on the but kakra in him. Ah, yes, yes, and the chess, say, only a few view. So, and as a usher, I didn't do a certain level, and son, it's me account to one. It did depend on I boss ni nani account account. We bet me, I be a time I was switching. We bet me, I babble just a minute. No, I saw Koba, but kind of come, they were quite as
0: yeah.
1: But be on a TikTok, ni Facebook, and kind and come. So the bitchy,
0: because
1: I wanted good issue. And he, ye nim sebia, sandy penny nan a quasia, but she said a cake canoe. Oh, the ban were their barbecue. Same coffee, you believe ya. And coffee screenshot to all these transactions, this anomaly now. Coffee screenshot to nobody, actually. And I will be there.
0: Oh,
1: one guy, speed. Akwano oba and san speed aban. Who's a speed is a third, the most following whatever be. There's a one guy be mentioned the DNC and I'm a diamond. Now he be obeying the transaction be and he see be obeying a man to be. Sometimes or screenshot to no what or screenshot to no for comment to cry and also cross up a chiska. Yeah, that's what he's been doing. So something that is fetching us anti send you what in your back candy or be catching any. Okay, yeah. You remember there was a time he went to Ghana Music Awards, was it UK? Yes, and was here, man, ice on the cake or something, remember?
0: Mm-hmm.
1: And Oko Fai Shuba was here, man, 200 and something.
0: Yeah, only a lot of
1: money. A lot of your issue, you know?
0: Yeah, because of those
1: days, yeah, because of yeah, but so, I'm saying, I'm going to cry, I'm going to die, I'm going to die, I'm going to die, I'm going to die, I'm going to die, evidence.
0: Yeah.
1: So the bitchy, hey, we are living the earth of evidence, and I say word of evidence. It be BM no, we be a word to no. Yen kane sa akwa etra. Until the fast checks on, show work. Fast checks on. Yeah, the tie kase na. No kase no be a fan phone, no fast check o. O kase no be a fan phone, no fast check o. It ye number of eyeballs. To do said on travel the koe any year, and a 8-year-old girl. Crowd numsai and no man will be able to tell you that no, when yes, carry a big crowd in your bros, I a boo.
0: Okay,
1: or the bitch, or bitch, my sack, so no, pair the number of a year, yeah, ni a coffre, a shay, ni nane, sound of money, a couple of unia down for $5,000. They'll be able to tell you. It for the credibility sake, and the baby, what you need, I say, or ye be said, oh, quite say, or the baby, but tell me, I'm soon for $5,000. Yeah, then you should be able to provide evidence.
0: Of amateur,
1: yeah, of amateur.
0: Hey,
3: to add to the member penny, to add to the member penny is a canon. What him say for you to be able to make $45,000 on a TikTok live? It means that viewers no, they have to gift you. It's a gift now. Almost turn on the ascending one. Twice that amount. So it means that 45,000 and your 45,000 track. It means that the viewers anyway no, they gifted him. Up to an amount of $90,000.
0: Okay,
3: into that is how much they spend.
0: The amount.
3: So, Obeto, I had a coins, nine is animal, Obeto on the platform in Zibia, Oto, flower, Obeto, flower, no flower, no value, you know, on the platform is let's say $2.
0: Mm-hmm.
3: But, O sending Nipano flower now, Nipano binya $1 because that's how the platform also makes
0: okay.
3: Money.
0: Okay, Omati, Omodia,
3: Omati, Omodia. In the answer, na Sata binya sa $45,000 no. It means that the viewers, you know, have spent $90,000 on the platform. What are you telling me?
0: I'm not telling you anything. The abanono. Enti akwanim Adom 106.3 FM Adom Entertainment Hall. You go it's about 11 minutes past the hour 5. You go so ayepem so ekona a journey to Africa. Lewen movie our dey aba. Oh ye ho adwuma. In fact, Frank Fifi Gaben and a director. Or direct and you know him say from last week when you know the Nigerian actors notably Kanayu and others Oma Babi Drew Ghana Omo Nzulezu Omoye project it came with some excitement because depending on who say beboa the Ghanaian movie industry because Omo free Nigeria by bringing those big wigs no say Omo Kobaka invariably no Oma Nigeria for non so or more fans or honor so better pee in into your boy Ghana movie industry. There will be actors, ABA, and your opportunity. We are not Nigeria for Kwebi or Moon or Mother. I'm a Ghanaians near the other side is Ghana for now or more. I maybe no. And Lewin in a video was saying, say Ghana for a check. Ope bibi wo mo a o mbetwe twe mo na asesa asenche mo kakra bi wo but Nigeria for no wo sande ade no obeye a obeye onya obemwo se onye ententem pana then you strike a deal then you move on from there it is the attention no gradually e shifting within the week from the movie itself to the controversies around it ebi mo se say about talkability because it keeps the whole thing about the movie running. Ah, ninyana e come move. Say putugum shugum ninyana kwa kwanza nkone mo. I don't know. Kwanza, how you see it?
3: Controversies nedie. I mean, they are necessary. In PR, I say there's no such thing as negative publicity. It's how you spin it. In the assembly between yes, yeah, it may have certain negative connotations, but some person all the time they are better. And so some person all the time they are better. All the better idea because it keeps the brand top of mind. So, if it is deliberate, me I've come to see the Lowen and Kasana. Whenever he has a project, he'll do something controversial. Now, a man crofwa kahwa someone and then keeps his brand in the algorithm. Means you know, moving in your bar, it is easy for it to pick me idea. So, and not in a marketing strategy, I will use you. I mean, it seems to be working for him, and yes, so bad. But then again, I don't want to believe, say, I'm pass or fregan a for now. When in Pisca? Say, I froze a bejiska, no, I should show Nasia Nasika National. I mean, it's a bit way. I think, say, I don't know what his issue is or what the challenges are, but it seems that me personally, over time, I have come to see, say, I say, within our industry, no, players name you so united. And they have factions and sects. In the way your projector or person ne in crophobia or neomo jail in here, which is normal in any institution, but I also feel that we need to go beyond that. The quality and answer the value that the person is bringing onto your project should far outweigh any personal sentiment you have because, yes, there's a saying, say. You have to learn to dine with the devil with a long spoon. Like when some crass up person need the deal be to me they are threatening the designer. A business namo yeah, you don't need to be friends. In this a woman with personal sentiment about the person ni we ni a year. I don't nipa na nye jumada. I copy him so be by a bianca nipa would have brought a certain value. You are making a movie for Ghanaians. Yes, it's fine if you wanted to have a certain cross-country appeal in Tina or the Nigerian actors Kahua. But ultimately your fan base is from Ghana. Moving who we are. Ghana Hana be premiere no. Obe try so be media rounds near there or Ghana. Unless I will say we are Nigeria now kwako promotino. So you can't write off Ghanaian actors or say Ghanaian actors ni na now from I don't want to believe that.
0: Some of them are
3: one or two, a few of them, but system I feel like he's becoming too comfortable with a certain group of creatives that are near Moya Ejuma in T. Tembia Omona or Pesuo near Moya Ejuma. We need to go beyond that because, yes, Anna, it becomes boring. nobody turns on their TV to look at the same group of people. As a crampo, even the storyline, no crampo, as a thing be it in a particular direction.
0: The issue of set of raw more woman, some of the school of thought say, oh yes, ah, Oma, ye nim say, Omo industry, Nima, Omaji Dina, notably, who meet me a bare part of your project or Mon Kamu. I say, you are denigrating their brand.
3: Yes.
0: I say, oh, can you, Omo, oh, can Ama, a baby, I say, no. Now, I'm on why ye.
3: Exactly.
0: Do you share the same thing?
3: I agree, because. Okay, no, I'm wedding, but of course, people would have their speculations. Say, Anna, why can I so no? Mena, or can I mean him? Say, me, myself, no, I mean to me, mammy, yeah, no, because it be our own frame. But to baby, yeah, no, say, yeah, it's also going to generate a whole new controversy, and it keeps his movie top of mind anyway. So, me, I think that in a way, he intentionally does those things just to keep his project top of mind. Now, a man, talkability be about an uncle for a kofi, there be a kwame. Well, you see, all is fair in love and war. Ain't he? Quite be on our befast or no, they be pushing a brand or no, befast why, sir. Ain't he? I don't I think, sir, or no, so no, quite I don't know who they say, you know, or no, first why.
0: Yeah, yeah,
1: yeah, on no matter, Kuma.
0: I'm old issue, you know.
1: Oh, yeah, no, it's straightforward because, sir, it's our friend now again, our mother. I mean, some again, a cut touch, you know. All these things sometimes, and I'm who is like, he's calling the bluff of that woman. Because apart from that girl, no, why be no friend now? Almost all the artists now, they are closer to him.
0: The new project now. Or not the new project now, or sick or friend, colleagues, maybe.
1: And then I make say, almost, minimum sebia, Kuma Wood for now, or car, Kuma Wood for there, Kuma Wood for there. But he's talking about Ghana.
0: Yeah,
1: or say Ghana. So whether the Galwood or the Kumawood, we have seen almost all of them with Lewen. Be more crowbuckle support. The Galwood or the Kumawood,

0: like that. Say, when you sika kra, it is too easy for you to bring such high profile, you have say actors to this country. Even if you have money, and ye bibia na betimi do amaba.
1: Yeah,
0: you understand? So bringing somebody like Chief Peter Dochi, Mikey Zeronye.
1: I don't think say Pete can't wait project to him.
0: Okay, that's fine. Well, yeah, different, yeah, you know, I'm no more BBC. But get Kanayo, it's a big star in Nigeria. Big star in Nigeria.
1: Not Nigeria,
0: though. In Africa.
1: Yeah,
0: you understand? So, what they say, the public say, bah, Charlie, it tells us a lot. One, it's a first banana, Omu Frise Lewin. Etropole movie no and yes abim because se movie no nya movie a eye something that I catch these people when you read the script they will throw it away. They won't come.
1: It defeated that perception.
0: Yes it means that he's gradually overriding it.
1: Okay,
0: so Debiche, that's why meno we have to wait and see because a Ghanaian cinema become,
1: yeah,
0: he's blending them
1: directed by a Ghanaian.
0: Yes, aside that, you know, Ghana and Nigeria connection, yeah, or Debiche. We the ambassador, the both ambassadors have to do whatever, but no problem. But maybe issue pan more with Lewin. Too much. How do I put it? It's like too much a backstage or a set screen, and I say screen preview too much.
1: Okay. I don't know
0: what you're saying. She says, like, moving now, your channel, you need your better social media. I bet a crabby rubber cast as you're moving.
1: Okay.
0: It's becoming too much. No.
1: It's a way to
0: Titanic.
1: To whet people's appetite.
0: Oh, yes. And you want to, the arrival of democracy can raise appetite. The arrival of them. The arrival. Once in a while, maybe I shoot to move in it. Just a be at 10 seconds of baby papa pa and one on unye beam. You hide them so that oh, hide do ma am I in your more appetite, you more than say the beer and every scene be all moving in bias here. Chabama and kofo story in a yen in by your chabam kofo. No, and young one will be, you see, to be a superstar or star or whatever, or mega star or whatever. Adia Bakwe, very important is to keep yourself.
1: Yeah.
0: That is why that Lumba 7 predators at that time not just, you know. Yebe show. Or baba be 7 predators. Or baba be ye no me be an conform pe. Be dia tembe kontokwa. Adia tia. Or saka so ba the same people will come. You get me? One. A dear Bakwa, you come out movie, a sound collapse and an uncle phoning. We are researcher, a lot of factors went with it. But a dear Bakwa is there. No, you who are Mototo.
1: Maybe I would wish you.
0: Yes, they weren't like a musicians. Obia, we are movie, especially musicians cry, they say a track that would see. So you don't normally see them. You understand? But movie, you who TV should be on. We don't have to see you in public. Too much.
1: No, my too visible.
0: Too visible. You get me? And to what are post that here? Sir, who you movie at? It's like,
1: normal.
0: I make us maybe me cook Masses Post Stadium under the floodlight. Now me kwe kotoko game be ache. Now me kwe na kotoko ni edubiase. And the movie say, oh, one guy be no fan amwaku. Not a play pastor Rupa. Isaac Amwako, and I said, Bibi Amwako, one guy be to be sir. Yeah, at a point he dominated the role, or no few on a man, and he been that chance. A Nyako, Jonas Muyan, Bernard Nyako. Oh, Bibi Amwako be not very, yeah. Yes, OUS. You see, I want to watch that movie. Sorry, that game. Yet one man on no buy. And one other guy, girls be buy, baby, I'm sure you are the BSCJC. I'm here about 7 to 10. 12. and no turn up so challenge guy, yeah, why are there power? They almost support you. Me cry me healing.

0: ni ade VIP o no moti echi se eno aso no gas ni di nkomo no mo ye hwe game kama kuli believes eh second half me se me ko pest snacks be buy one akwa bi pa heated debate to Jesus Christ akwa we pa
1: oh about the match
0: debate pa no huni na afo na me se aba
1: oh
2: aba fan
0: e star pa wo the TV so I can't do it to you. Obi biso asa okadu ti ne. Eye open term cross on refio. You go to US, you think that stars na ne. You who am sa? Who am sa?
1: You know something? Oka say o ko pes na sa banam. Na me ka say e be wi say me ba e na oko.
0: David. Wo konta kwa o ye debate.
3: O ye ne hofi.
0: Show bia na o mti ase. Ah, ye bobo obi no ba bia o be ko obi ti obi o hebi. Ah? Fufu ase ne yeye ote ase uko didi wa ha onie ba onie e man kofu onya. That's what I'm saying, that Lewin, it is SSA baby wa dunaye baby wa dunaye where he has reached can sell the movie
4: any kwa so twitwa bibi but my one video a oka say na ye be funo kofu your TikTok is na ye adwuma ntino videos na dey be beba out.
0: Ah, okay, so there be he has his own way too. But me dey honestly speaking, so is a Ghana no e ye dey inquisitiveness na ye dey ehwe movie obi a person ohun sa no ma be ye system ne na betimi e be boa dey, that's fine, but pe dey minimum ni dey me hu ni sa
4: ye yan hwe the other side of say me no me ye nyina na ye adwuma yi na me hiam wa na ma fra wa ma, you know. But Obinso argument ne say, say open say me no hear adwuma. I should first and foremost, I should believe in your story now, dey ban. I was say me brand, I align it to brand now. Open say me opportunity. In fact, character open say me play, because even in Hollywood there are some characters that omo be catch or say I don't do kissing. So cause me make kiss here menye. There are some characters omo be catch or say me movie mu menye killer. So I will not die in your movie. It's a movie ni mo say wo musa me bana me wu a. I'm not part of it. Obi a wona there. Beyond the script, timelines bain any ade. It's no obi a wona principles ne values. It yan fan say what free will be na say bi nti nipa na ama. Na Nigeria ni e ka so obeba. Does that make nipa na o friend na a bad person? Kwanza.
5: Yeah, no need there. I don't agree. Because like you said, I mean, there are certain rules that do not align with a bit more brand any idea. Inti, so we're inviting Ipano and the person is not able to make it. I'm sure there are other projects that you could possibly work together on. And of course, the script has to be that good. I mean, Ansana will be a beba on your project, no. In as much as you may feel some woman a platform, no. Oh, friend, also because you feel that the person is bringing a certain value to your way, project, you know. And of course, Nipa Nenso, but not only because of Sikana Awode Man, because let's be honest, our industry doesn't pay the creatives enough.
4: Oh, but what you mean, Kofa, you
5: oh, but that is also that because they are also trying to establish their brands across their borders.
4: Are you sure?
5: 100%. If they were comfortable, they wouldn't fly all the way to Ghana to jump on a project.
4: Maybe a project in there, Omofe. Project in there, very important.
5: Yeah, but it is also because almost who should be. Almost who should be. And of course, one of them, it's not just about the financial aspect of it, no, but it's also because they know, so a mobile project, so no, it'll give a certain value. Some of them have been out of the industry for a while. Like, be more silent because of other responsibilities anyway. So it is a way to keep their brands alive. Not just in Nigeria, but across the borders of Nigeria. Because one of the biggest markets for Nigerian movies, arguably, was Ghana.
4: Yeah.
5: In as much as Omo Crow, almost so chain Ghana and all that, Ghana fought Nigeria for movies, share Nigeria for movies, but and I've forgotten exactly who it was. But one Nigerian creative was saying, "The Abema who said we blow and I say you have arrived in Nigeria is when you become an icon in Ghana." So Ghana phone count once I forget it.
4: Even in the music, say
5: even in the music industry, no cry. So who person who say we blow a Bragana. Not be tested what test no has. Say Ghana for budget or so, then you know say you are. Rather than that, you are still a local champion. In the answer, na it be a big actor or a so-called big actor in Nigeria will fly to Ghana. It's because, of course, they know, say, all but no being a certain value or expanding a brand, no, et cetera, et cetera, et cetera. If I am a Ghanaian actor, na majibe biya or Ghana, dada, and I don't see the value that the project you are working on will give to my brand, and I feel, say, me bow project, that's why, me mumuna, maybe extend them a brand, no, the piano project, no, and the money is not right. I don't see why I should jump on it. And I said, "Biyenye sike biyane iska." There are people before they will work with you. Obeshe u subaimpo how you relate to people and all that. Se meba o project so na ene ube kasame nimba sabasa na so ochina yenya beme o boy juma and all that. But se nibufu and sembe brinoka. Why you crowbe to come back and say, "Nyame kurampa anka uka komo de oni adi anyway." See. You wouldn't even want to come and associate themselves with them when our chinanko chinanko abe kasane nimba sabasa. Any idea? There are a lot of dynamics that go into why someone will say, "Oh, project we will pass," and as a project we will jump on it. Inti, and that's a funny trasa.
4: Ziga.
2: Obeda kwa soro who say, "Ebi a the script no, they don't like the script. That's why I'm denying." Ebi kwa na ebi a lewe no kwa susu bi a ono ya problem.
4: Well,
2: it could be.
4: Well,
2: you make quite as
4: well.
2: Obusu should be an emptiness.
5: And also,
2: it can set in. Emptiness can set in.
4: Okay.
2: And yeah, I know now, but then I know I know now, but yeah, that it is possible. You make quite as say. And now, you see, I do mean just say, Papa.
4: Adia,
2: the Bema and Nigerians accept the script. Then a Ghanaian. These people almost investigate a lot. They investigate each other a lot. It could be Christ ABS Kassam so come. How much did you give to them? You understand?
4: Yeah.
2: But they are all funnel. Where your background check your hand or the mic is the run. Is on one of their videos? Can I yo any patient Zoko was reacting to a question that a blogger asked them, so a journalist
4: about
2: asked them
4: pricing and
2: how
4: comparison.
2: Much did you know how much were you paid? And I was like, I don't know, so be some question. So the bitch at a point, what is something that I'm called for? Can be sure said the almost BB answer or more casa. When I was watching the video, I did about Quebec with me as Omati. So Omati say, "Be a Ghanaian complain about Sika or be free abruchi by the man." So
4: okay.
2: It's like the money that somebody coming from outside, yet the man, then Ubiotia, I wouldn't mean in your peda.
4: Or an expatriate?
2: Yes, expatriate. Yeah, the dollar they see the Tianica. A global currency. And you see the Sika obit me yato and your bepia. And you see the Tianica. Sarah Ghana ni, who pick now on Nigeria. Yes, so, yeah, the dollar they bet yaka. So the bitchy. So, and also bet me a set in, say, how much are you paying then and how much will you pay me?
4: And
2: also, so many factors, but since why so can it just in vacuum? So I say, your friend is a Ghana from an amateur show. One can't go to amateur show. I'm fine, but and there's a one thing that I'm a person maker.
4: You've heard the impression it has created.
2: Movie bio baby, every scene be a womb. How have you monitored that? Why was
4: ever said? I said, "Do I put time on a few inches or the boom? One neighbor canoe.
2: Then you're not happy, Charlie.
4: One neighbor canoe. No, so he wants to.
2: If you have 250 scenes in 60 minutes or 2 hours, and you want to be in all the 250 scenes, how?
4: Now come for wine, yes, guy.
2: What do you say, baby? I'm not saying that. I'm not saying to you. I'm not saying there. Ultimate tribute. And that's Uncle Fobi name.
4: That's why I'm an.
2: You are playing the role. Who play role nibi? You understand? Ebi a onye director, onye whatever, onye producer, and wako fa director, wako fa bibia. And I will come move you know, do sika na ye. By scene bia ebeba mubia sa wo scene umbi. Minimu diobe cannot make us some move you know. Scene by scene, scene after scene, you will see him there.
4: What if say a person will use that advantage, the promoting or extending the brand?
2: Now I promote to brandy. The brandy is all
4: the,
2: over.
4: Not in Ghana, into the Nigerian space.
2: Oh.
4: What do I imagine about how? I mean, in fact, I had never thought along that line.
2: You see, this guy raised this issue, a bigger quiz.
4: Mm-hmm.
2: When he said that, I kept quiet and I started researching the reason. But most of the movies, especially in the series, in this, every scene.
4: Now, your perception of equity, as though as a Nigeria for a year. More business conscious than yeyen kofo no, because you omo twetwe omo no omo chere omo, but we mo dey odi ma wo ma papa pa now no omo wi na ma e business no enti e ma business no quantum. That impression already subtly e ho say Nigeria funny hard work ne ba business ne den den e ho. Then your own star who are on wakofa obi mo dey omo ba e be make comment we are. How does it paint the Ghanaian actors and actresses?
2: It is not a paint. El Hodada. El Hodada, good time for you, you see. If it is Ghana, new cocoa pen, we see. Ah, Wakako Fano, two Ghana cities. Opera saw Tono, five Ghana cities, and young three cities. Ah, by Nigeria, you be able to find two Ghana cities. Obey 25, 250 pesos. Now, Sano, Kono, Asa, Kofa, Fofraba. Now, what does it mean?
4: I'm a friend, Balabala.
2: Yeah. So that thing has been there with us. Nigerians are business-oriented, business-minded than us. Obey to me about the Bobo Sia. Nigeria, you bet me about her. I dare we say, Fun will be a ton of 10,000 cities. Obey to me. Aba catch us a fafu we faman. 10,000. Obetia 10,000. 110. No akwa kotoni 8,000. Odi free 110.
4: Sera be adi baman.
2: Na wa odi amani 8,000. Odi baman 110. About worth it 10,000. But only 10,000 fiscal cash for you. But all free niti no. Sera odi manu 110. It's a budget 110. What a cotton 8,000.
4: What so no one on?
2: On Fabio to so a cotton 8,000. Ya for car cash.
4: Okay,
2: and your business.
4: Okay.
2: Set up by because your automan in Missa were 10,000 and your demand 8,000. When you have for se car cash, ya ye. It will not 8,000. It will about the battle. I finance about 5,000 debts. But that 8,000 cities, honorable, so be a business oriented people.
4: Could it be
2: so? So all this, this thing didn't occur somewhere. Factors in a cake catcher on or ban in mileage. When I know, yes, what to Ghana with that movie, didn't your brand, Jamaican artists, and everything we cannot compare ourselves to Nigerians when it comes to movie. Yet, can it be beer? They are better than us, acting everything, they are better far away than us. Nollywood is the second largest movie community in the world for now.
4: Yeah.
2: You understand?
4: So first name, Hollywood.
2: It's a Bollywood. It's a Bollywood. They come to Nollywood and start to Hollywood.
4: Yeah.
2: In terms of a production, any idea. But your car box office, the box office is the Hollywood and the Bollywood, you know, a bit too. But it comes to production in every year. The number of movies about these people. They are taking it. It's over Africa, Asia. Almost all the Anglophone countries. Nigerians are there. Movies.
5: Yes.
2: The Anglophone countries, the people that speak English. Angola, Tanzania, Zimbabwe, Ghana, you go to Sierra Leone, Liberia, there are movies all over. Gambia, Bepia, there are movies all over. You understand? What mean for Hong Kong compare? You un man womu. Nigeria ni ba kwa hetia. And the whole Ghana, your population. It's little over 30 million. Lagos population requires almost a year, 20 something.
1: Yeah.
2: You blow a 2 state, pay you a superstar. The American artist say.
1: Yeah.
2: Eti, yen two omo, yen. It is a kofa Nigeria niba. Nesi ya mano. The coefficient. It's like a Ghana yes, the near day party say patience ozoko. Yeah, the only need patience ozoko. There's no way that patience ozoko be play 5 scenes. I hope to get any be pretenses as you try to cut and see that the woman is big. The woman is big. Canario is big.
4: Oh, yeah.
2: It could be a classic guy and you how. Or you're better when it comes to the role that Canario plays than that person. But the man is big. Or starting the way back. Value. You understand?
4: Okay, yeah.
2: Now, remember, who say? Those days, yeah, told you do a cassette. Now, you're in America from someone else. Van Ve Kamuna near before Mukonaji. I'm not saying that they are not good. And the Jira for near Domba. Then it just obey better than Ghana for no Wahabi Bu. Near do Van Ve Kamukonaji. And then just obey better than Nigerians be or how moon to play that role. But for business purpose.
4: Yeah.
2: Until the bar near Fena AFCON 2000. Those days, that are near Fena Khan.
4: Yeah.
2: Miracle for score for mobile Kumasi first. That time, Les Benson, Peter Dochimo, Zakojimo, Tricia,
4: Ifany director. Yes,
2: Omunina, near Duabo Bakumasi, Yerobo, a sorry boom, watch night, 31st watch night, I remember 1999, Tamano Mucha, Asimone, lost hope, money, the desk office and anamity. We be able to draw a lot of stuff. Woman, all the bitchy.
4: Yeah.
2: So ni ya ben wamu. They are big. You can't match them, massa. They are big. Eti ya draw mo pa your business. Who ni say Ghana ni kahu we kahu a combine ya SLO a Ghana SLO a Nigeria. You get me?
4: Yeah.
2: Uko fa Sierra Leone ni atebi kwa no nyadi oye pasiro man kofu timisre. Uko kofa Ghana ni Nigeria moving here na de Sierra Leone ni na babe. De Sierra Leone for no ebe celebrate no. Then you go there, it will sold be sold. You go to Zimbabwe, that is the business. Omo na kofa
4: more like idea. Brand extension.
2: Yes, sadeti. Emre bi na ayiye album listing a year, there's something like that. A Fuse ODG,
4: yeah.
2: Oh, the view, yo, Kumasi. It's a minute, you know, Miss Fuse. I didn't think I are. Oh, one of my own, we are cobon, we are not a cobon. He says something, a movie's a quano. He's not just a musician, but he's also a businessman.
4: When him, Joya,
2: or call Brazil, top star of Brazil, and we feature. Top star in Brazil, no feature. The American artists. The anytime a new blow on Nigeria, anytime one no be called Nigeria is also superstar there.
4: Exactly.
2: Obe feature Wycliffe, Wycliffe do be money image.
4: Yeah.
2: And you no call for a collaboration. Be you can't deny him because what feature Wycliffe is the big in the world.
4: Yeah.
2: In the world music economy. Then you Shakira, why ni eti. Okwa Gambia, the big artist, the biggest artist there.
4: You thank God, say, when you have somebody like you, so did you cry
2: to the album, to her. The album, no, you sell every country, be our feature, will be the album, sell.
5: Yeah.
2: That is business. And you have money, I don't know, do you know, I did a Kojo Kansa, back, you know, yeah, I said, we
4: a country called Ghana.
2: I didn't even win awards for Nigeria. Nigeria Music Entertainment Awards, movie. It won a lot of awards there. Kwame Usunsan won the distinguished actor in Nigeria before he died. You get me. As your business. It's not a matter of the Majid Bayano, Mark Ezeron Yintiminye, Obit Miyama Nabrosno. And yes, ABI no Sudiobi, Adio Bayano, Yintiminye, Vaveka Yintiminye, Obit Miyaya, but it's the business. You collaborate them, you put them together, then you weigh the win-win. Akwaha me say, Akwaha me fetchi, Akwaha me say, that's it. A Jack Onumo was sent to this place, Caribbean, to play a role for a movie. A lot of people don't know.
4: A Jack Onumo?
2: Yeah, the musician.
4: Mm. Professor Emeritus.
2: He became popular over the Caribbean. Caribbean. Guyana, Puerto Rico, Trinidad and Tobago, Port Elizabeth, all these countries over Caribbean, Jamaica. And they were featuring, they were doing a movie. They brought him to play the major role. Because at that point, you know, Oba yeah, popular, at that on the Bob Marley Munina, Rock Horse. I just called him. Go read it, yes. Oh, the Google says, see a crossfire. I found a crossfire. It's a crossroad or crossfire.
4: Don't worry,
2: a movie.
4: Wow.
2: So, why is it a funny free guy? I said, blah, blah, blah. I visit a woman who will be on a bit. But popularity, market value. Kwaja kon mo Pennsylvania, okuta a key to Cincinnati, California, okuta key to her, key to a key to a popular electoral, where across Switzerland or Chemnon Yadi, a cohonina, Yabatoma Maria Amanasa. Business.
4: Wow. It's in all these things come to play, and some want make a decision, sir.
2: You have to go beyond that. You have a lot to play rules now. But you do the calculation.
4: I'm reading something here. Also, crossfire is often referenced in connection with veteran Ghanaian actor Ejako Onimo, born Alexander Kofi Edu, through classic Ghanaian and Kumawood era film histories. Okay, then we will find out because and on so far,
2: Alexander Kofi Edu the Ejako
4: Onimo. Okay, and on Ejako Onimo.
5: Ejako Onimo.
4: So, Yeah, it boils down to money. But answer nana miema etie for mrem, yema etie for mrem briefly na fi yenko yenim. Adoma 06.3 FM na Adoma Entertainment Hall and one iguso e de mauno. Nana from Ponziga ewa ha sounds na ke kwansa ewa ha. Mi din obi dum bi metrem ama my two emadodo adamfo eja. Mike, maybe I will be a mecha ma kreba ko pe. 0302216561. Na 0302
2: Crossover,
4: 1988.
2: Featuring legendary Ghanaian palm wine high life musician Ejako Onimo.
4: Okay.
2: Yeah.
4: Okay. So crossover. We in Kenya now.
2: It was a shot across Ghana and Trinidad and Tobago.
4: Wow. Yeah. Wow. That's they no maybe say was ever out
2: more. I was commissioned by UNESCO. Crossing Over won first prize as the best video documentary in Trinidad and Tobago in 1989 and Martinique in 1980, blah, blah, blah.
4: Well, Eti Uti Abram Nafi Yenhe, Obi Abahaman as well.
3: Hello.
4: Meju Su, why here? Hello, can you hear me?
3: Yeah, from Kwaku.
4: Yo, Kwaku, you know Aloha or set Namam Kakra?
3: Yo, Maluano.
4: Yo, Kwaku, and Tio, what is a friend?
3: I'm a Catherine Medina.
4: Kwa kuye ntio yadi nkomo bebere dia na okabie.
3: Meka shata dia ne andi no dia no.
4: Yanko.
3: Yo shata so nya $45,000 just one show your life show here. Shanka ni papa mwa. Ana ko onto asere no yeba ko nya wanyi bimu. O yes e show ni ba ko wanyi bimu so nya $45,000 shanka we be ko de is kakasi. Onye bimu.
4: Okay. Okay. Nipano went to me and so enti before then yen kopesi kakakramra ye ba phone lines and still are biatum nana from Ponziga waha sasuna ki kwansa ewa ha na fi yen twaso e adom entertainment hall.
6: Know how we trade in Ghana and across Africa. It happens on WhatsApp, a six-figure deal sealed in a 47-second voice note. There's no procurement department, just a chat thread. It happens through people. Your guy in Kutomu, the woman in Onisha, your cousin's husband's contact in Bamako who you've never met, but you trust because of who introduced you. It happens in three languages in one transaction. English to the seller, French to customs, Pidgin to the buyer. And the bargaining? It takes 40 minutes, but the payment takes 4 seconds. That's how Africans trade. And there's one bank built

0: advert now in limited edition World Cup packs. This advert is FDA approved.
1: Kaso kasa kaso kasa e ma bibia nhyo so e ma hu bi nka o kasa bo nhyo yem me se kasa ka de e kire obu de ahye wa koma so de unti mi nka ni pe ka o kasa bo nhyo yem.
2: Good morning,
1: Apom.
2: Yes,
1: good morning, Apom. Yes,
2: I'm having you.
1: Good morning, Apom.
2: Good morning, Apom.
1: Me dindi,
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0: still have between joining and you for some few calls. 0302216561. 0302216562. 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Yes, yes, yes. Happy birthday, Kasia Pa. 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Hello. Hey, Mapo, not in there.
1: Do the do from I quote now.
0: Hey, do the do.
1: Oh, hello.
0: Do the do. Yeah, yeah, I don't know. So, yeah, Mamma,
1: I'm going to go to the house.
0: Hey, miya mini panso. Hey, do that do. Kobi abe mezana o. Okay, enti onzo brem na fe. Yes, ningoma. Oba ezo ba be konto kwa. Do that do. Do that do afimi o. Do that do. Hello.
2: Hello. Good evening.
0: Yeah. Good evening. Pacho wani.
2: Ndii ya gaza wana kasa fe trazako.
0: Okay, enti o.
2: Mami chama na mboma baso mu bojuma yepa. 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And I live in the so all movie now or invite the 24 kids free Nigeria to buy, you know. Hey, Adipa, my mouth being in Casantiano now on the whole one more. Hey, Adipa, move on by a man boom, send our opposite on the movie in the corner.
0: Okay, Yanwasi, so watch a wagon, ADBC, ADBC, ain't me for Afrophobium. Okay, Yako.
3: Bravini.
0: Yeah, cool. So far, wrapping it up my end. Then I'll DJ Ghana for before we go.
3: I think we've had a fruitful session and all that. Sometimes when there's an opportunity for us to assemble ba na say can, we need to separate partisan politics from it. Na yen cano said the SSA can or no. I believe say just as we lost out on an opportunity to sell Ghana during the World Cup, Yarenia will lose out on an opportunity to be accountable to Ghanaians with this particular issue, because instead of seeing a better share the fact of the matter, no, now you cannot say the SSA, you cannot know. Yeah, the way why you see, way why you see, way when you see, Ubunsa asem na koda. Na abe ei.
0: Mama no wasu ubi abe chia na na yenko.
3: Ah, Michia, meti funi na Michia me dofo.
0: I would offer so
3: my wife.
0: I wife Joseph. Yeah. And I'll be with you.
3: Debbie.
0: Ah, your best. I had the show Nisi at Adum Entertainment Hall. Mavis Malaika, any producer of the show. On the African Kwanana dear to my social media, Max DJ. Oh no, and a boy, you mean my bro, you do all. Prince Johnson and a producer by extension, and I miss me a presenter by extension. Metra Muma, my two midi obidumbi, Munya is hard and when I now you're casting news on Kwana, kind of then you see Munya no, yea, you're preachy, you're more reggae, you're more lovers rock, you're a veteran, Munya alive for my head. Nami and Shaw, Namenka, also TN. Yes, sorry, so news, no Yarebro. And Renon CNBB also Tiffany News, whom be on. Hana Obinya, the cream de la cream, the fresh one, undiluted, unpolluted, fresh as wine. Now for Yede Abro. Okay, now I'm running with Nature on everything. David, our police, Nianaza, or a producer. Intense, said you see, you know, social media. I tell you fast, I'm so Emma David. Okay, NT News team, they take you over from us. Nyame paye be sanso ehwe bion. Thanks so much, Nyame Inshaw, so unya daje na utie dwumadie. Nyame ka wono tutu anamo NCC. Bye bye.

0: you mean on Siaba follow Gania Semamina, Juma Moka Baba Adum 106.3 Sampona 4.7 was Santimantemua, and Serano Johnson Bia, Bissisun Tiabusu Seya 104.5 Casafidio Hanya Dununson, or Memunia on Yingan Yakabumua. Super Weekend News, Memory Den, you met the last one. Yababa King Cardia, my Samson, they are Subinda Papa. Did you walk with the Send on Wanda, a US, my yes, what the secretary, dear Ebba Soya, Snow, a pump demon, or my conqueror Ganam, and nay, and Penufo Botugu yet, na a Munsam Nimu, Commodia Free Muba, at Wobaba Tibi, Bank of Ghana, soon a day, a footwa quama, a ya, Sikakrabia would go on, my muse. When you, my dear, would you want to say, Wobed dear, na I saw a moa Casa customers, yenny, and also Munsam Waha at Wobaba Tibi, at Daniel, a penny, Wano, and a Ghana teachers, a year at a wash. We could have the washroom. 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
0: Yanji Bray, some of the person of my friend, the FM Winch, the Munina, and from your chassis, dear. Now your chassis, and your free Ghana Mampany, John Dramani Mahama, catching on him, sir. Reset Ghana at Ton Wogusua Walkum, Wakwanika Krakra, na any of Noka say, Wedidimuan, no, a year at Gosso, and what half Mantemu, and on Yako to Jaw, how much them say. And what's that? Well, why you couldn't any Emma Ghana phone in our TSM? And I know what that a year at US mine, a year say. What the Sika at $109 million a brayas for mine? What the brayas have been previous and yes, yen frenchium, nemum, yapom de honsam, yen yen yen frenchum, ninum, chas and yumming in uncle correct pound for mine, a bayanum, and a gana, a ja, a ya cabinet, a j, a pipersonum. 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
3: Change the trajectory of their health.
4: Ne ohonso ene. Apomodia sema America for the brain. 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
0: Aha. 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
5: We received the health compact from the U.S. to replace U.S. aid funding. Ghana is a sovereign nation, and we have our processes. We're a democratic country. And so when the compact was received, the health ministry studied it and did what we call a cabinet information paper. And so the compact was brought to cabinet, and we flagged several things in the compact. One, it says that we shall give the United States our pathogen profile. It means that diseases that are endemic in Ghana, what are the diseases endemic in Ghana, what is the pathogen profile of a country? I'm sure there are medical experts who understand that better than me. And it also says we should give our medical records. I mean, who takes another country's medical records? And so that was strange. And then it says we would have to put up a certain amount of money as part of the program into healthcare. And then it also says that any medications or any medical products that shall be brought into our country, our Food and Drugs Administration has absolutely no right to inspect. I mean, it was humiliating. It was the compact that was thrown out in record time in our cabinet. I've never seen anything thrown out as fast as that. And so, of course, we rejected it.
0: Aha, enti Ghana man pani John Dramani Mahama na ja ewo twon bo asikire kire mu die ntia $109 million se a America ma yesa wode ma yesa yenye nyapom de honsem yemfa ntae kire mo ho bra Ghana botugu 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
6: farming communities, you know, they put a lot of pelvic pressure and a lot of people have hernias that. And because it's an elective procedure, it's only when you have the money that you can get it done. And most of them will need a mesh because they come to us on really huge hernias, unlike the small ones that we see elsewhere. In Ghana, it's above, I call it above the knee or below the knee hernias. So these are huge hernias that require large amounts of mesh. So, again, we'll discuss with Ghana Health Service and NHIS and see how best we can incorporate the mesh into the NHIS scheme. Thank you.
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8: In particular, I would also like to see tailored financial and non-financial service provision for young entrepreneurs who might have brilliant ideas but no collateral. Cash flow-based lending, credit bureau data, and guarantees are arrangements that I believe can help mitigate risk in lending to these sectors. As the Bank of Ghana regulates and supervises savings and loans companies to promote safety and soundness, we also expect industry players to be inclusive in their offerings so that the real sectors of the economy can access financial services to grow their businesses and to contribute to national development. And I'm delighted to see and to hear that Advance is already doing that. Please, another round of applause for them.
0: Enti Penny Abedi Achira ene Bank of Ghana wada no Mame Matilda Asante Asiedu anu disem ena Enti Penny Abedi Achira ene Bank of Ghana

0: whether them signaling a shortage of ambition or viable businesses. That figure points to the scale of a market whose potential women and sufficiently financed and supported. Closing the gap is therefore about far more than fairness or inclusion. It is about enabling viable businesses to invest, grow, and create jobs while making economies broader and more resilient. Access to finance is naturally at the heart of this discussion, of course. And we know that finance produces the greatest impact when it is accompanied by a wide ecosystem, financial education, business skill, mentoring, and professional network.
1: Excellency Diala Dimi Labila and this Anna Wuti ye where French and then we senior or Ghana ham na oh yeah yeah anna ye Dr. Bomamu Murafi so ning namunum penny pa wano anna any advanced Ghana savings and loans wadano managing director wadano wano son someone do to get any
2: pulled out. The opening of the hive happens during the Advanced Board Week in Accra. Our group leadership and board members are gathered because Ghana matters to Advance today and will matter even more in the years ahead. Their presence is a strong sign of confidence in this market, in this institution, and in our people. Advance Ghana has changed in scale, in confidence and in ambition. I arrived in Ghana 2 years ago. Since then, I've seen this institution move through a period of deep transformation. We have grown, we have strengthened the business, and we have raised our level of execution.
1: Gualem Valles, Tino Wano, a managing director, and I'm the same and Wuti, a young free way. Na young quarter SM Fufrum, Mepacho Wuti, Ewa Santiman Temua in Shrenian, 104.5, Oan Kai Haswa Sempam, 94.7, and a headquarters Nua Kaseni Adum, 106, Dosa 3 from Yingan, Yakabum, and Yumrenu, Siakasibo, Yusua, Yakin Kadiama, Agentana Fatum, Na Bepemum, Yankin Kama, say ya. 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
2: 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Cause sa age no yes sa. The brena po menstruate at the age of 9 to 10 years. 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
3: The only thing I've been so very needy dear mu ye. Ebi a but first thing is odi ni behu doctor. 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
4: Inkwala ni se dam pi it is the first ni se ni. If we school by PAPA, could be a growing at the end back and forth and all that. And it's called an answer more bomb shed them. A demo shed and so my energetic. I know saying, and no crack can hope in a man called an Ayakis, Yakis, and only dear, no matter.
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0: 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A car walk, and he said, one say, was how quite this kind of day about you. 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
10: benin kotonu adum efin so you are far
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They say no, at woman that switch 5 sitting and answer a banku on one 5 net 10. And you say, wa bet here, what Tima was say, Banqua, Tanga, the city. Auntie, and your quenny say, ya, Tina, what you win some, and I jabras one, Yababakin Kadiaman, some studio, and I watch you, they see papa, papa, and some. Time you could you say, betim your diamond. African, that's why Facebook, YouTube, and what the matum, Dr. Sai Aqua, and your bum chidom quarantipa. 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
3: 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Near Dom Cogu, and ye horn or domoco, and Wako Joe Mogu will be my so. Now I could jana go on poker and cay beer. 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The Minister of Foreign Affairs has observed with concern the emerging trend of Ghanaians being lured to Zambia through fraudulent employment opportunities and subsequently being subjected to coercive condition and false involvement in cybercrime activities. Oh, dear, according to you, no, a BD or Makwako do no. I say the concern followed the arrest of six Ghanaians in Lusaka, which is Zambia, during a joint operation conducted by the Zambia Police Service, the Drug Enforcement Commission, and the Department of Immigration, 23rd August, and Omiyesa operation. Omiyesa operation, Omunya, Nipa 79, 10 NA Zambia 4, and 69 foreign nationals are a woman, 6 a woman, a Ghana former. Yeah, this year. Then you mentioned, dear, yeah, my mayor, or yeah, and I'm seeing it was Zambia. It's made the enemy. A share, I be say, any and Baba can a busiansa. Come on. It's the foreign affairs air can say, yes, sir. So, but too quiet. For kwan papa so ne to kwan the ministry hereby advise Ghanaians traveling or seeking employment opportunities in Zambia and elsewhere to exercise extreme caution and thoroughly verify the authority of employment office, recruitment agencies and prospective employers before traveling. It is also to kwan with my call, immigration service. The panel or no dean commoning in our immigration service. I bet him no mark. I go dean command. Mom who said the Nipane can and a crown answer and yen a crew. With my call, a police headquarters and now any nearby regional police or Ibian Okoa or more a pay for. Obet him no more dean commo and who said, Sir, come to the Nipan no canoe. Ebe siwi ye, ana e siwi ye. Ebe bo o maye no, ana se e mo o maye no. It's the ministry wishes to use this opportunity to reiterate government commitment of safeguarding and the welfare and interest of Ghanaian traveling to or residing abroad. It's yesterday, the ministry no, akenye. And see, the second story, yen papa, yen nua, ye bibia, mia mada for bakope, honorable minister for foreign affairs, Okujato Abrakwa. In pofrem one of pebby, who yan say on enam, missions, and I say embassies, any high commissioners, no, or more, baby, or more, a jif visa, Ghana for college visa, yeah, the two queen. Anapa. 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Efa no ho e che se se ya ma appointment se bra. Date say never submit your application. You more time. The time now the be ma one. As I said, mission no, it provided a space our baby tenancy. Then so yeah now so you defo our baby. And now baby if you free bad intro, say trafficking intro, say Daniel now you dimika near drew ho before time a year. But yeah near ko guho near judge na bonte so sano. And yen if any so. And no, and I am papa, or could you two abraqua, and two a boa pro. Quahe said a bear, and to bear her pictures we did at that video used to say, which are your papa, and now or share or call VFS. Quahe, hustle so, said the hustle so tear, VFS there, to be honest, and also so no. So time now so no rumor, I could know how I could transfer cameras, and embassies in here. Then so, and now time. Time yen traffic in a yintino, a ma a German so a ye ya, a ye din, a ma a ye embassy, no, a name minister. It's minister call round, no, who saw a name penny, Fubisu di Como, a binmont, I take advantage I'm also a day making business, which is okay. And your chrono, but some of the judging a ho, no munya baby in tra, now time also say so could rain inside, baby, my baby, I try on a day. And then I'm born to one year, you know, but so there could not be so, Utraso, and maybe 3 cities, maybe 5 cities, no, I and no, didn't you know, so I create employment, I mean, you know, but you bear the day, you bear kind of say, Titru, and then America Embassy. 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
6: Yeah,
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3: Right, ye ma kwa be bio. So wo hwe eye Grand Home War UK Festival ebe ya.
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3: 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German ambassador to Ghana eye yen papa esoso Emma and the same be the speech or the buyer, you know. In fact, ne more the papa. Or can same be brave, ain't he? The papa, a kind.

possible. 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And that is what we celebrate today, unity. But after more than a year, I have learned something about unity here as well. I have traveled a lot through this beautiful country, to Takrady and Kumasi, to Tamale, Bolga, Tanga, and Ba, the Volta universities, factories, schools, villages, and border communities. And wherever I went, I saw many different Ghanas, different languages, different ethnicities, different religions, and different traditions. People go to church or to mosque, they vote for president and they respect their chief. Different identities live peacefully, side by side. And of course, Ghana has conflicts and divisions too. We should not romanticize any society. But I'm deeply impressed by how Ghana manages to hold so much diversity together. And at a time when political arguments divide families and friendships in Europe, I believe we can learn something from Ghana. Unity does not mean being the same. Unity means staying together while being different. And what better lesson could there be on a German Unity Day? And there's another kind of unity we celebrate tonight, the friendship between Ghana and Germany. Our countries may look different, but we have more in common than you might think. Two democracies, two middle powers, two countries that believe in cooperation and international rules. Two countries willing to take responsibility in their regions. And after one year here, one thing is very clear to me. Germany has much to offer to Ghana, and Ghana has much to offer to Germany. Bringing those strengths together, Akwaaba, willkommen, welcome.

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1: me because I grew up in East Germany actually, so without that day I wouldn't be here because it opened the world, it opened the opportunities to travel, and that event is actually fantastic.
2: Today has been an amazing day. We've had lots of fun here at the house of the ambassador. My message to them on their day is that they should keep what they are doing. We love them. They are giving more young people opportunity and we appreciate them. They should not stop at any point. We love them. The relationship between Ghana and Germany is so huge. It's so vast. It's so big. So keep up the good work. Ghana, Germany, God bless you.
1: Today means a lot to me because I grew up in East Germany, actually.
0: Right. 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

0: Right. 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That festival, you know, to be honest, where are Ghana how? 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
1: Yeah, Metonka, pa. Also Otimenka.
0: Nana Metonka, Joe. Nana, Besha see a few ho. Yedi kind a Zambia, a Africa country. I can't tell you, maybe our best boss is be a ball, brave, you are beating me a ball. By yen share a year, the ministry, the better bonti, say. And Ubu near the tarry down, baby, say. Opeso otu kwan ko hasia adwuma we are ready we are ready obetue sika se a ye do be ko security wo krom ha I don't think say no so so no emra o ho a etimi ma ye fair number no na ye chi nipa kro so or license to do such a business and I say I don't know and na ebe hu na ye de ma akogu ba bi obeti wani na ya local wo fie kese mu say adwuma wo be ye ni cyber a year bi wo try so be ye nipa ba mi no ansa na etime release you And yes, I said, Juma obey in ye, and castle could two quack away, be a hair and a over. And no, then I'll come for Hanana.
1: You made us na much and an area corner and a
0: suffer bright.
1: A suffer bright. Yeah. Machia Munina, Nephi Machia, Indian Mum Wolfie, and you
0: suffer bright about my man aquaba. Suffer bright,
2: my mother was. My dear, said that other.
0: You, other.
1: Yeah, the Kakra met me a Zambia issue in the foreign affair or more communicate on their ban. And he said, Interior Ministry, you know, a dear no more ye. Because more often than not, on ye who say, I'm a tell recruiting Crawford, Domoko Saudi Arabia, no more bear account to them or deal some go money at the other. Meanwhile, so soon ye advert, yet warm up a down near the other. A dear no more ye. See, I did not catch a bar whom you mean, sir, because I do in a true betra. But Momo Shama, Omanuko could de a bontia. No matter how catch around, will say, Ya, move from me. Won't I dig media national one, sir? A sister woo, Ujia Husika. Edda emu a carmu. Edda demu free near the Adeno. Woo, I shet ye. Now, men are men who papa, meno. Ya, if you said you walk an air, Colonel. 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Meno, a dear man who say, Ampa or Dibi to Kayampa, announce or Quako, say me. And it's in a sign ministry no honor. Now, Mumu Jan of Sandy Men in that banam bay should communicate, Mopa Samokadia Samnachiri. And in tea, your back, sir, near the Saturn Sayam, I catch a penny for no, say, Omonia the needful. 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So I'm finding quite good chili. Then call us about it here. If you are saying not that, go to work, go food, you are all your food, Johnny. Because the deep by deep person, members of my boss are issuing me now. So all these times you say, your papa or her, and your bunny or her. And it is all your brand here, a babawa. Now you are doing so betu quiet. And yet, in Sushena, Jimon, no quana, check. Never, I'm sure, sir. Me, you mean everything, Sushim, as I say, better than you know, so. Why here now do you see Jim? With the sense of share, I will brew a broom with your question. It's mummy and shiny and shady year, when you say. A country to a into a country of what here. Now, Mecca said, yes, see. Minister of Interior, above one to say, pine. So, one now, a recruiting crop for no. One more share, no more regret to a me ye. Never be on one more call. Dread your mock up with no. One Minister of Interior, that's all. And Sana. I'm one to be cut out moment to me in Kofuako. A cobasta may me buy a era, Ubiba or Tenon car. Interior Ministry, any Kofua or me responsible for this report.
0: Yeah.
1: They damn near the Sire Cosadia and then say,
0: yo,
1: that can take a cabinet to my cafe and a phone.
0: Oh, yo. Suffer bright, you know, a crowd by you.
2: Yeah, good on to.
0: Suffer then also be careful who be, said ya, a giggy belling line to be a.
2: Ah, put me some question. No, I mean, for our starting.
0: Yo, yes, yeah. One more, my own say, I'll be a connection man. At the end of the day, no, yeah, a juma way, a crow, a doqua, a bema baby, and a bema juma, a baby will say, Bibia, a bet end up no, near the Makugu Africa countries, ye be so ho. Whereby say, oi, oqua, dear local say. Oh, Baba, yeah, cyber crime at Tossi, or Hanubia Floss, oh, we see Kabia Bidia, CCC. White man friend, the Passi Ama, one local war. Sofo, and the foreign affairs, a border was Zambia, Ghana for Ma in Sia, and a police for no, and a combat a year McCoy, no, your chin the past 79, Ghana for 6 in the womb. You say, you may, dear Kunio, then I'll come found.
2: Yo, Nyamisha akonta Joe, ene menu ya nomo mpani mfuwa ya nomo shia program yesu. 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
0: Mm-hmm.
2: Enti metina Moscow, metina Donetsk, Ukraine, metina Kyiv. 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Now, one of Fremia, not all names opening. Yet, what by more by luck, Russia, I am telling you from me, the amount from Hodentino. O be a better catch us, open your quay, peer free Russia, be our liar, go back to Ghana. 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Yet, Tamanani, a water, Tinanana, it to me didn't perform above Befa Vashava. 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
1: Debbie.
0: Bon, Obi cra, me fans or me from Mubeka cra, ya yinity. 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I'm a walk walk with Jaffa and Puna, and no cry and a bear and pim duno, and when you guarantee. Say, I'm working near Cassia, a career with him near Cotrivia, and your dear Waboke Guqua, connection man, what you were the Obana, Utiaman, and Old Yamau. 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
1: yeah.
0: Now, while you have a undrew free gun and drew an now, Kobe and Pim be you do, Ero. Now, be drew our bear, Juman, why and crat and Pim be you do much. Now, you are not many or more car. What car? Obviously, you don't want them to come here. And to me, they were feeding a good chichi. I'm off for a bit, Timmy Padia. Omon Shana, Omon Paddy for Froby and Ring Ho. Now, my dear. One more, ya dobe kwa ha, ne, you win one shay ya. It be quack quack with you, kid in the craton. So, and now the Atragana, or no near Penny one, on poor be preambra. Now no omewar will not train a jibra. It didn't fear me, no pun out train a jia, no so obano, ukita niema.
1: Yeah.
0: Oh, ukita or can't tain. Ah, would they better tell Mango Gumaco? Namo wo ba u triaba, no babet tenaha. I bet you being granted the accordo. No, I won't never be brave, cried yet him could dim. Make me, I'm a uncle soft warpa, we didn't grant a codoy, and Pimon swatch him or soft for them, and perso be to your diamond. Oh, I'm a well, soft war will be as obedient, then grant a codo. On tria manono, wajedi. Oh, dear, but two, any anum for. Almost say you, because what you took on your refuse, ye. In pity precon, and my one say ya, open your problem, pa. Where the other man for can or mobile by nature, I buy the idea on you. Upa coffin is to cry, brabidi Ghana so. Eh, a man for be too quaint.
1: Yeah.
0: O damage, a man for be too quaint. Because we'll be a new crow, Timon Rompers will be Fraco by before Fraco ready to him.
1: Yeah.
0: He my foot to am, you want to know. Say, Nipanamon, you feel me ye. Will be catch us what the old bar Russia. Won't even free Russia, my Germany. Da, upwa. Won't even free Russia, my Germany. Da, open lock it down.
1: So for doke crowd, me answers me now be or Turkey. Say, a quail befas or bit free Turkey about Germany. And I'm saying, horses also the same thing. A quail befas or a banner, and yet easy. It's in a Sagana, no be back, no babe, so when your visa, it would be the back.
0: Yeah,
1: now so I could try beers of Oko Crew, so I be under the amount. It's said, okay, and true. Oka BB.
0: I am a member of a cooking woman.
1: Okay.
0: Now say, I will not talk to you. It be more by her now, no other be shell. No more friend, baby, I do more die. And now, a janet will get baby or more yard, my day, I didn't pay ye. Am I be much shame about could there? No crime if one of my family members. And no day, Madame, let it be a soldier, a by or by German Hamburger or by an amicus, a mammy. I hear our banner, dear. A woman, Mamua, Opuada, make out no fish in the agro. Our menu will be at the Yajums. Ah, so Jenny, we are copra. Aquaji, Yaba, go back, Nakwa, Pla, America, the Nakona, Kona bra, Ubayan, for Chijami, menu will be or no Bayan crata, who so Jenua, no one young crata, and Waba. Messe, and Nura, die a cochin in the area, then Heidi, hospital be all Yajuma. Ubi, you be Momako, or then Momano Coyano. Yajen, Momano, what the I know, see my 30, you hear my when you 50. Jimmy,
1: wow.
0: What the mama call? We be so. Won't fear ya. Instance of a time, fear ne wobuku no, no, no, car, nymphia when you fear 30.
1: You're a fear.
0: Nadia, why dear, we are 50. And 1 year, and our quest will try, you could if we buy. What if we buy a chim, Madame Fogel, in Sujan, in Nora Freme? I told you. Ghana, woman call me little bit from private to last corporate to corporate, and you're tough.
1: Yeah.
0: Nti ya yawa domini ya maa 3 months mao di ya bahama. 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
1: I know. So for Papa Bright and Yatinin Kano. 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
2: Yeah, I call me Joseph.
1: Yo, Nana. She said the Zambia, and a crime, a Nipper 6,

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1: 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MCB a Dr. Kwame Nkrumah a person and not try so CCC factories kakra ah na ma for it mea a juma a ye. And then Dr. Kwame Nkrumah free one mono. Oh, my factories in the brevu, Mitran Sawom. Because school kakra ewan Sawom. Now canary ewa ho.
3: Yeah.
1: Ne canary ewa hen. Ye be kumasi. Na ohwa ahensan na timber industries na enya asem ketwa na wo hopa papa papa pa.
3: Yeah
1: the ball football am smith the end players no near the answer timbers na ifri e western region aba ye na na ebuku e fitri na na coca cola ne njuma wo hopa ye enya vacation work eye
3: yeah
1: right but kwaku say a share in fie kakra atwa mu na sa companies ni na no wo mwe e bi ni ho. It's ever called school. Your school, I your question. A tear in one, the action, science, a macumacum on coke, polycocosians, and a juma.
2: Yeah,
1: that could be an adjacent no cotton out in your magazine. Now, which may a sham fitting a crack. New plan, a buy, no, and a new plan. If we a German on befa, because I'm a queer for on befa, skeleton, no, eba, no more build, and a new plan, a goo. And he, Nipparon, son, a gana for once, no. Ye ni ma dear friends of family planet. And I won ye wo. I won ye wo. And I do my ye to me a pan and say, ye manufacture dry a different ma. And ye ye ko, and ye expert. So, into ni para baba begum, a juman ni ho, into a beer to almost any me to quay. Me try Nigeria almost 10 years. Minim sani a tear. And he me call, o beer to quay on his own. O beer to quay on his own. No, of course, not same sipa. I feel not a buying Ghana buying, and I was so a day. Obama ever born of here, you see South Africa, and say, not we don't so no quacoba. You have reached for the day and come home. Mean who say, I'm reached for you say, ye bania baba, baba, fine, ye free harmony, ye diaco. Name me, I'm near my dear to do what they be a duty, and not dear near number one. So, ain't it a family?
0: Then I'm not a cotobo, I'm reached for you before more. That's it. That's a 1 month in India before a year and you to Niba.
1: Good. A 1 out of 100.
0: Meanwhile,
1: a 1 out of 100.
3: Yeah.
1: The ambassador Michelle said, sir, you might a human about or mine in one.
3: Yeah.
1: Sir, I come to an IA tuner, a becoffer.
3: Yeah.
1: Quack when you say human soon you gana ho. Me feel about it just 2 weeks in ye. A human or who share a damn amount for say. Carpenters, masons, plumbers, electricians, and you know,
3: yeah.
1: Masoni, one more air tube a year, Roxa, Kumasi, one, we say, crowd, almost 200. na masanaji 250, right? But enkwada no mpe, omo pe quick money. Quick money ena enkwada no omo no epe. Me anka sa mo personal experience me buy ya. Baba kwa ya de no buy. Anden ya, oso opeso ko abluchi. Bantuma ena connection man no, oso ya travel agency. A hono omo ko. Kwaku oso oji aya maame no 180,000, which is 1.8 million. Osi protocol. And here fan wa deno kwa was what neko hungry. And I'm crying, I'm saying Kuruna Kasa ni didn't hungry. Now do be called me. Kuruna money the hungry. What's made no call? Was he I will call Baba Bigroom? Just a German one man will be an Oba Baby Room, one bagaka finance here, Bram Patch or Bwa. Ubiya Bakacha so Baba sees I seen a yono. It's our country, so not obit me Abbe Room German Bian. Ubwa, Kwaku and Nunti. So here a Hollandia, any Belgium, your refugees say, sir, Ukraine for your Baba Gua, and then I may bless you, say no. So, and he in the Macassar, a man, woman, not least, one more intimate establishment air factories, one more one factories in Yagmana and Quadano, and yet a binia, and then Quadano, so so. One more in your mind, sir, a brutal one, a bomb be ye, ye can't, Omsiana, Motiwa, a no cre, yenny a personal. Nay, different. Yay, Rollins near a boy. Your papa Rollins, I will free more. One more boy, any papa watchy giant. Woman, sub watching our shack. Nickers a wabbuch, Holland, yes, and my bakumaku 20. Need on say watching or the two of a share made them. Missing command the catcher on sub papa what he has it. Mungo, Munga, Mungo, Maniska. Wamba, Wamba, Cocra, Mungo, Maniska, because, and I'm not so. But I say no, could be any kind of you. And I want you to be a versus I didn't know what they say. Never got us all your economic refugee. Yam wow. So, and you abandon share no moon pet and moon mere factories. Nem quadano and Tunisia. Nem no sooner children school now or cause your man's and the Jumanos on Norsu. And San Jumano Norsu. Since San Jumano does one will be a school. Usia air electric answer. One can have it to a cockaway with Juma. Dan say about cockaway kitchen of slow. Umslo and a fine book see na ni pan baby would you unto me yeah.
0: Yo
1: and he said do sir a Zambia on mono. A one at Domokoye. Say agent said Domokoye I said yeah me I'm paying for any decaka. And what's up by no? One month so every shall sir agent no radio station for you so soon about agent for you so or more above or more a jingle to the ma womo. And he and some koku how many years near a bridge. Sa a same topic I would be okay.
0: Yeah.
1: How many times I won't can say same way? Yes.
0: Right. Then I
1: recall.
0: Then I recall. Yeah, that's it. So say, yeah, bro. Yeah, the next topic of homo. You say you are mamre any amani. You say you bridge Ghana any abruchi. Say the tradition is so echo. You heard the asante ni koye. Ewo America memu itimi mine the big space itimi di akwesi de ewo ho ene abofu ya statistia ya se de si esa adoyi se de si esa kete se de si frantuma ene first year the pin ne bubobo mo se se binu timi 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fear there was all them. Some normal way, you know, and yesterday, a culture, your mom, Renny, a man, you know, echo said that Santia, you know, she say, UK, you know, so when you hope, suffer bright and make sure free in the home no more because on all UK, she say, suffer bright, yeah, she say, homo war and gun done before I come boom. Ewo, London. Oh my, you know, more than 10 years. 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But this time, ga ebe ye homo wo ga dang before ebe ye homo wo e di ena sofu ebe kan fa ho.
2: Oh, me dasi pa papa. But in fact, a fact, your cultural and answer your mamma who dear, in fact, manager hopa, uko Israel, metakoho, na, ye wo time be awa, or more culture, and they do by bibia, area do a car cram for ho. 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
3: yeah
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3: yeah
2: very, very, very, very powerful. 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
2: 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We will all be quack for you, Bintino, and you say, Mura Honomna, Madame Cremoni, Dabi, Namendani Cremoni, but Tambia and a young man, you pay in a house and Yame were boying, or boying, say Yamrame and Imramichi. 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
0: Yo, that so for bright, I say, said Okaino, Gadangbe, a Baye Homo, a war, UK, and no, and Komo, and I, you know, it's Nana Quatin, may bow so, a mamre, with himself there, also so fry him fee, Nana, yet you.
4: Yeah, I made that suit, Nana Record. 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
0: right
4: It is very, very careful. Oh, the way I see a movie, the two, no? The timing and not the material aspect, the cultural display, and everything, eh, a money.
2: Money.
4: It is up, Daniel, Sanka, a mammary beam. And it is a, Obia Kasse, Fabio Daniel, a mammary.
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4: akwaside your time, Osha and Mre, your kaya, as a time. See,
2: okay,
4: I am a man.
2: Okay,
4: then when Sadano so, then near my yen was Sadan Muninano. I saw, yes, sir, and Chenia, yen, and I'm in your mother die, ye, you chill, any a genia, ye, and Sayan, no
0: much of fun,
4: yen, I am, you know,
0: patch of fire, you know, so, how my war. Said the mo pepleno or more ye in a fatos mammy, not papa cassa.
4: Ah, yet for homo, yet for homo, what the yellow crowning yet example,
0: and only a come was him. Aha,
4: aha, eti a bra. Ye bear homo one, date in a dear homo one. Sad date near a mammy. Put his tide. You see us a tide, emre, a mammy. Name mum a brano soa. On your pepleno. And in the way an anonymous seat as a separate ready between Tropote. Any near Mamuye, na ye good, sir. And I saw, yes, and ya didn't yan, eh, a man near.
2: What is now
4: and near ma?
0: Right.
4: Patro at Muadaho.
0: Yatia,
4: and it was a it ya can say no, say a bit near Bridget de Gabwa. Oh, sir, and more funny Christianity by a hasino. Ah, ye so mo, paino. Ye misaye ho se wo mo so so ma ti no om da sukrem ani ti na me take time na me kire amamre ni amani mu no ifi se o hwa those days no na om involve wo mo ma
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2: I'm going to go to the store.
4: Now, quite some roughly Christianity by Africa, no? But you buy Europe Christianity to the soul form.
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4: anger.
0: I say they want to hear. I say we need to come
4: to end famine.
1: is part of the culture, no? She said, "Ochina
0: ya
1: kosi de."
0: Yeah.
1: Ochina.
0: Yeah, I know Ochina ya kosi de. Yeah.
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0: yeah
4: but a very good thing adie baako a me ba ya me hu afiri mu ofo no ho no the way I see group a celebrity BB any other dinner, almost any different. Almost the other, almost said any idea paper beer and more dancer. It is almost Babu who be this anua, almost to be John Omosha, Pan Omosha, the way I see it, and that day I'm in the walking, and yet bed your mabai. 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A tina mestre, say, they say, Yako Tong, me get to me, Tong, and your fe. Name mum, ya, omen church, the yen ya yen nimus.
0: Right.
4: The yen yen idea of what boom na ya bark. I can't be track, and let me ask you.
0: Joe, ya kase biana, utuche, utiena, ubet me a fre, ubet my fre, number 030-221-1701-030-221-1702. Now, oh yeah, especially Ga Adang before, with my friend, now my bechere, sir, and your homo woman, ye, nay, and we are no more UK, no, so any amanone for Atia, say, send a be on room with him, now, or more, I day, Eddie, Jumadino, I a crabbashe, send the eke, 10 years, or more, yes, ye, and Tim Wap, Popuyeka, CBR. But what should they say? They are Santi, yeah, Nidia, Nano, yeah, what to say? everywhere is going up. Say Asante, Asante. Yes, yes, Asante or Dom. Sasuna Gadangwe Susu or Dom. Ghana for one year can be many dom. It will ye Gadangwe now Uti Ushe near Fre 030-221-1701 and 030-221-1702. The Nana Reco, from room. And send us a call is about to join in
1: here. 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Aha, you win. 1st July, biano.
5: What's up, audio?
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0: Yeah,
1: yeah, woman, no yeah,
0: October, yeah. October, oh my, first, no, October 1st.
1: Maastricht, and so woman, so no, bisa,
0: yeah,
1: and she, sa culture, no, dear, and more funny, yeah, and she say, and crayons, so yeah, dear background, pa, a boy, because me, Christ and Rana, the early years, I'm a ban, not you, Alaka. Wabaha, abab no yeye park bo anmara yeye festival also African festival.
0: Yeah.
1: Musicians from Africa, one more drops pa. I'm say either say Kofi Ayivu and I say one of the drummers no or hand more Rotterdam or Tre yeye say they say about drums because yeye mwana say di and safari previous idea we seen yeye culture. Yeye nene nyami adam. And kakran. She say him free. 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
0: yeah
1: it be fit say yeah say e so ke yeah in court I know na say the
4: panel
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6: basha aya me good evening
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6: Bachoboko.
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6: But me not now, but
0: okay.
6: I'm in Kassembi.
0: Yo, yet you.
6: Yeah. But oh, Madame was a December, Mamma Quine. When the American say, Pinifo, no, Oma, high and pa. Because I brought food to school, Bray. Emma, Oma train, 1+1 is equal to 2 linear account. But a numino. Sure, in one, in practic, no, I woman, a year, fruit, the Mayan, Fasono de Yamfanya She. For example, sir, festival year, Mokama semi, and then cry me, Pala be a why, a warm wakra. Ah, Yakitu and Wahanina, now someday you be son of Homoi, the one ye are here, won't me here. Because you are in Terreno. Yeah, you were on the Amambre Umbraso, Naya Cotana, Naya Yen Yam, and you go in Samaya, Samaya Yen Yam. But we don't know the meaning, the sense. Well, and as I mean, Nusana, Faso Wom, because who ya di bi na wote ase a na wo betimi di aye e di aka wa brabo ho
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6: 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Because the family say your leaders, your name, your tutor, Africa, and you know, and you know, because I did be around you, maybe sit to be a say, one year you say, see now a bear amount, and see, I must say, and then here and quiet, and I'm from Mamuke.
0: Right.
6: You see, the army person, they canon,
0: and
6: here, say, some would be my bro for noir. Moon Sandra, much. Munchia yen mumbano, na yes you fasua a womu, and son of mudia mabrofono.
0: Joe.
6: Ye yira bra.
0: Ye yira, ye yira, ye dasi. 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
2: ana we dia me da se we dia me fa kwanya so me yonko doctor bi your friend doctor Debridge doctor Jeremiah osu otie upa otie life I'm so name no Germany doctor Jeremiah Debridge.
0: Okay.
2: Also, what you are with you?
0: Major,
2: you want me to say? Papa, sir, you are not a abrofono de Bible, a brain, any other, no. Abrofono, you say, Abrochiano, Omo, near Christian, sooner, yes, sooner, Hannah, and Tum Sao.
1: Dabby.
2: Unse, you know, you subaya, you did the Bible, Chino, and you're wrong. So, Nana, you know, you are Hano. First with the Bible, one can say Abrofono Corono. No, Omo Nye Nibio, and the Abrofono Ebabe, Omo accepting a coach animal, dear Yadia Hanomoa. A mamre said an ananek and a mamre any a money, and then watching me more naming cry, a mamre any a money, and what the same they watch Nana Michel, and then a Matia see ye pa. And to the woman ye say, yeah, a mamre any a money and an anakayanwa. Abrofono call more chance say yeah yeah yeah me yeah go ponet my Bible no more brain. They won't come. They don't come because I have no. Also for bank to me obi to me kodi asore dai. No the money pa be three. Na bia ya je na be 1000. No no watch the money pa to obi atua 1000. Na so no anya 2000 profit. E bi kro no kra won tua bi. E di abrofono hwehwe man hu say yeah the Bible no mo bo wo mo kro no mo na de brain ba. Yeah no. Yeah the bo won kro no. What you mean, and the Nano, Abrochina, Meme Wano. I am the first black man I'm preaching Germany about Tinga, Ubienim, Hamburg and Bremen, Hamburg and Bremen. And Nano, Ocoba, be Abro Funo Crana, or Cancer, we are soft, we are Christian in Crana, or Madame Omochi Crampuchino. Will be called the Sora Castle a Cremonia, eh? Or more accepting a more chain, yea, Bible, no Made Briano. Because of no say, Yano. Yakran Yama, Yakan, Yakrayan protected the founder of Christ Yamisuna Yayano. Oberno, ye did ye want them. Oberno, Yaka, we are to, yeah. So for be Pierre Humble, wouldn't the annoy it. Onona, Abrofono, Fan, and Dinijina Honum, Emma Christopher Wooden, and two pedaqua church here. Yes, second ho. O Panoa. Now what catch him on one fray Abrofono, Monfamano.
0: Sofo, Monfamano.
7: Sofo,
0: Good evening, Eric. 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
0: right
7: and people didn't want to understand me I'm good. One will be a sicker, what you say? Bible say, I saw them one one of the judgment in be free. That means fault to her. Ndiye de ka. And the me feel say. So be by this man man answer in court. Nana no a year ye baba ye coach rani adara. No name the oye. Because yes you know fray no. Preaching of them are in a yadanda. Yes, you know John the Baptist by no. Or be preaching about repentance. And that maybe say on an hour gana. Wow ye uko church. The band na wako church yama was off fire otter corda. Bayam few duni. Otter call. I will preach here apart from say, lie we do bet my mammy 1,000 bra. What bet my mammy 50 bra? Check for count where no do do. Na count do do a or soft where preach here we are. What first said your person then home rade. And I will preach here five come and more on a crown on a bonny home. We don't preach about Sandy, man. And the real power of God, no, any church be a movie, and what individuals in Nipa open heaven, I call woman. Now, I'm so Hennepy or Hennepy one mobile or what D Hennepy or Bako heaven, a bishop will be a cohere. I'm telling you, Abrofi, I know my TTTA, Abrofi, eh? Maybe we'll grow Nibun and Joye, WOT TV, or Paprika by being swaying, no, I donated 20 euro. Into one more, every month, no, two more than 220 euro. By me. Maybe I'm a TM years of phone. Ni TV yet that I know the chemia, no maquaco tongue. Ni TV yet that I know the chemia, no maquaco tongue, but maybe a sofo. Ni TA and his uncle for a pan or heaven, heaven, and I must have been you.
0: A bayer, you, a higher sempanetti 4.7 was so for coquam, qua contejo. Said ye canoe, ye che, say ye nyanum a ye gadangri or more UK. Omo homo wona e basono. A software more UK. Mubiti me a catch a sorry ma and a sebi we ye gun a dangbe. 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Or my Timan Mephew Crana on baby bureau, am I? 030-221-1701. 030-221-1702. 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There are so many opportunities ewo Germany ho no mo. 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Just a baby, I guess a twins. 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Same Mwakwaba. Okay, yeah, sofo. Berlin War. Historic a Ben now the chairman in
7: the media nana media meaning say war no mum no ye be two more well in fact yeah abu apa because na woman in te one me kai me no madam for because ye bonuman any bakutui. So na woman in answer. Babine for Halberstadt, and one I may call warrior. In fact, no, we are very, very, very, very, very wicked people. Omun teshe, omu ni pa, udi agra, ye bet him the second war. But ye butu mono, ama civilization no, aye more, and a canon, na obi wa hamburger, na ha ye 2000 Hamburg. Oh, and she said, na yachichem 220385, no, na ye 2000 Hamburg. 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But a bubu omono, into tier by am for Dutch, Krampuna, na ne sa east if one Dutch ya. Na difference will no be a deal be a hofel. But war no ye break it too ma be a cabomono. Ama any buen abba mo. Well, ama unity no a do, Germany be a German, we have the Yaman and Anaka was who trimmed and then said German Bruni. A motil more than a deer, a war, and a ye muno, send ye or tino, a war. It's not like UK. UK no or Taiwan panation mo German dear why wouldn't you back? Obem woman who be standing question old few wouldn't you be a walk on why you be sana was a caniano on few. So on the bubble money dear in fact, a ma civilization aba. Now if a man near man swa easy, obi ba can obey dodgy out for wooden moa fanhanwan one sana. What you might be Pimo? May tama me free Russia, befa, Warsawa, Holland, Poland. Ah, we be cross, we be grow, we be forward. It wasn't easy, Papa. Very, very tough. When the Muru mu part, said the one belly, but he for Libya, he grew mono. Till now, I'm feel say, it's very, very easy. We be at him go belly, be a go belly, go belly, and Ghana, Ghana, di be where the other street be. I think Africa, di, I think the Togo, said they been strapped, be something like that, which is very, very good. And the two money di aye pa abua. A my hatred a woman in a pee. Can I want to know me in grassy for no mutrima day?
0: Because that was the one as East for no mutrima.
7: East for the wicked. Send no money Russia for a trim or didn't be a grow, win qua, win maha, nay yo moya, win who are waiting on, be a beer tumor. I'm only buen up a woman near buick come up.
0: Right.
7: Am I answer ya? Yen ya home money be so home man of bar, I don't know. Bibri be wa ware ha ma daki fo nsu nya nkrata bibri
0: right
7: ntia boy because I say be out dey abuato you abuato the what do you call it e buo ma commander no wa pie ntii na omo so omo nim life no omo na don tell me James kura won dey mention we share James 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

0: Ati honum. 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
0: Yo, yeah, Berlin Wall. So the German Fosi celebrate sa festival no 10 December be as room celebrate now Ghana Hakura na Omukra ye yen war just ambassador ni few, nephew nipa ni guo. What we say, or money j or mamma and no mamma near who. That day no omu blende Ghana. Yes, so ye dear can home. Said the equa yeo home war, and ye ya ye cane, ye shall belly war, the bugu yeno, said the sofo advantage a bear moon ye, you know. Also, so no matity history about said ye in Cabo moon near a mamre near ye, let's say.
1: You and another dancer. Before I see my piano, so may Ubisa evangelist question be say, I'm sorry, no. Se homo wo ebe no kan be no so be fa so bo ama so le ko so ba
0: yeah
1: the contribution kakra ne se se se ino a ya ye adwene se ya fedda e bo papa se ye de ye culture na e ko akosi krum ho no de a en ye be sire asorefo no because ye ha se ya sori abiwo mu ye metwa de sini se ye ba fo de bia no a ye se a traditional way. After that, you know, so you were already dear home, it's a traditional food. That day, you had display be beer or home fanty for bed for a mono, and you be a woman to be umbe ye, the display, not a woman so Asia. Not a sad ya, and ye nay beside other churches in some so ye day. It was some to keep a pet, a debby see honum, almost bear sadiano, I buy a large, you know, was a nut and crown in Asia. 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
0: Yeah.
1: And it is so just a
0: set of camera, no camera, no ticostro. Aha.
1: Aquaba.
0: I feel it.
1: Good. We shall send here almost a breaking wall, no. And ma and Cabum said, an evangelist seeking, and Cabumus from Quaba. A bill not hatred, I know, woman. A free hole, almost a silver cross away minia. A few dear near Diano, to so share German ambassador or see, or Bagana, or call Northern Side, or call Shanty Region, or call Infantis, or call say, or who say, you have various tribes, but we live in unity.
0: Yeah.
1: And it's Sir Belly Warno, who say that they are one people.
0: Yeah.
1: But because of this unity, you know, now they who among us said they are enmity.
0: Yeah, but not any phone be. But that time, not any phone be so award net you.
1: I'm a one net you.
0: So I say, Babu Bugu Muno said, and your phone be who or Muni and Womani J.
1: Said the Nijis woman.
0: Right.
1: And it's me, Mrs. Susse, be a bread piano. You remember a nipper, a piano. Yanko Poma, Susum, or Crano, or me to me a juma. That said, Juma Dien or Mudiano. And a hockey castle could be back and petem one because all just have belly one a bubu yeno, which means a different spirit to cry a by. Usha euphoria, Obio, who will be for a very long time. Nancy Mahuno Obio come back a yan and now, say, Swans, and now so book ran as I can. I recall. Now, mammy, why was a man me? Papa was a pipe. Look at all this. Let me fool, sir. Very well, no mubu any dear. Indeed, a year very, very, very, very profitable to the Germans. They say, I don't cry soon. A boom, my Germans with me a German, pa.
0: Yeah, yeah. And then a boom, my budget World Cup. What's on budget World Cup? That time, no more.
1: Yes,
0: yeah.
1: A boom, my German, be a German, pa.
0: Because that time,
1: that first night,
0: I'm a player about my kindness, you see, cry Argentina. So no East. Tomu yeah, you know, yes, it's right away. You see, unity and the normal be brave, but and kabumu
1: and life strength.
0: Yeah.
1: And the media me can say. So long as say yes, yeah, yeah.

0: German, a dee, say unity no. Mummy as I fear, and you shall see. Some mummy in ya, care, whom. Nay, young birdie or man, or nay, or my ya, ya pe. Not this unity, William, a cremonies, attend the dear, no heart of you, ye free him. Young who said, come out to me, some quiet da. Ye the eternal to Sabinum,
1: and one
0: of the cronumutua, yen ya, dear.
1: Asa me kwa na na record no me kwa homa no so ofre for odi ni baby a ofre free. Hello. I say line into mu dia me kwa na na record.
2: Kwebu.
1: Berlin Wall. 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Okay, Nana hold on. Call ana aba so. Pacho Udini, baby, I was.
3: Me Pacho, your family, Kwame, Indo, we see me Kasafi Ashama.
1: Kwame Ashama, you, Kwame Yamakawa.
3: Me Pacho, Asama Mokan, Wahoo, Menia Jibibri. Me say, me ma mean we Canada. Oko Hachepa, Dano, me friend, wa ye bo, Ghana, and Komo. Nay, a free, me mena natna, baby, a four bogoso, oh, a four baby kukwase. 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Oh, Nansu, Siciano, or mine assistant? Ghana, Sisano, a Sebi Sebi Sebio, and Cranfo, dear Mafa Sebi, a Wager, baby, I got that sort of dying one. I'm a farming cook who be near the alcohol. Nancy Yakov, what name, Nayaki, because maybe send me a dentist if you truthful to Fupras or truthful in my head. I want to be.
1: Yes,
3: madam, who for young crime for.
1: Yeah,
3: Missy Yakoya, send me, you need to be a mechanic woman, Massu. And talk, what? And me send you a in Duboniri, or my sister group. When no mamma dear, when no eating for fun, I'm in your coin for no more ferry. Who be some say, a janty, a day, Mukumaya Koy, and for sure, bass on the same. If you send me, never be for Timpony at staff. Oh, a moon to Kwani, when moon to Kobo, and say, a figure at Apache, I hate you, a police folk it, two agents, drink, me besides, I dare almost say, when in the Langard of War, when in the Langard of War. It will say no, so next time, you must have a catch of us, I fashion it into young qua, a bad day. It will be semi and young can force it, miserable Thomas and Fabric of Omoyancophobia, and California be a near, or no point deal, just a much last year did you have going. Suddenly I'm a fair. But you hear me,
1: the topa. Was that also kind of Kwame Tobo, Kwame Tobo, Oka, Dianiasimi, Doctor Uber could not, if you or Doctor No, that the same is your. Are you able to say a friend is saying butter or the butter catasso? Would you to make us a coibi? Almost for modern, but the question is of said okay. Yama foreign AB invading and answer AB Ryan, yeah, mam ready, a man, you know, said Nanaka, your papa free, friend saying, it's a region where or cassay. 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
2: Berlin and Kabumu. 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Berlin and Kabumu. Berlin and Kabumu. Berlin and Kabumu. Berlin and Kabumu. 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Berlin and Kabumu. Berlin and Kabumu. Berlin and Kabumu. 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Berlin and Kabumu. Berlin and Kabumu. Berlin and Kabumu. Berlin and Freeham said that a bus station or a nearby Brunswick to Goslar. So from Goslar, I'm the bar, yeah, Holland. Hey, and he said, there, evangelist, he can, yeah, no cray. You buy a nona and near my enquiring, Womono, sir, a sense of bamboo than on a much more thing, because make I say, which in a hocana, a chain, and pass no time I buy since then, coming. And share them with snow, no say, talk a CBA crowd. Because he is not one man, snow no turner, he did a Ujima netos. But, said the evangelist, I never pay a kind, and I can say it. I didn't couple more about a Germany hormone. Now, it been also so spread it at the bar in a hand mono so. Spread it by, and I'm a bar mono. Me are the me baba be wunu ye and was anka boom. Mimi di a fire different dimension kakra. And yeah even a Berlin in Ukraine. Oh say utum for a santihin and aqua kudya the first. Once what then off as me, you know, Emma a dirty for King William, 1837. 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And in Tina, or two for or two to say, and my obesity will be the Aquinian, or by hand, or be Boja, a war, a year Amsterdam. That was the first time I owned a year a mentor bay at the bar from Bobo Bob, one boy, our hammer in your wounds, eh? Now, sir, a dear dear cranny. So, a dear dear penny. And he, what you want to say, Sadia no miano. And then my young Ghana phones so I was hard mono. You umunya or do be at the Mayan because one baba be dean so that you for be dean so ewo air or manum. As an abroad a English for papa mom, ama omo kwa kofa air Indonesia, Ghana, Britain for befa Ghana, Holland for ko in Indonesia because almost inside omo edi eschi. So, it's you know, what you say, sir, titi near mano. A quiet no mono faso, and I'm be in penu binu faso, and my old dancer so baba baby see. A year a binimon son, and tem and as be a toy and nick woman and tema, and a dia yam in no case. O qua delf to hold on the sinner, but quite four opa. Delf's a cell corona, a year an uncle could be a little faster by delf, but quite four, ever hold monopa. A whole so a technical. University, a month for a corner, Cucusia, a dear, a hornum. Into the sunny air can a mamre, a mania, young culture, a dear ba, a ye, a ma woman on say so much, I say. A dear ba qua me huni, and I say, and I'm a hun, our hanum, and ra, and near my air cucoco, my omu, yes, sir. I saw for a free Ghana, a ban, almost free abontine. 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But Usha or do I a woman yen yen tamwa? Extraordinary. Om or do Eddie mine or Casama and answer who Casama or Bombardinan with ye. So until Casano cran, I won't in the Casano crana or Bombardinan subrofono or Eddie or Becca. Woman to say I have one to say French if well. On the country was home, woman to French and woman to Casana woke up. I did. On my transform no beca a brofono. And to be a bad in a man, shut down who said the net yet. But I'm part one more buy and on soon. Said the evangelist, he can. And no creating any brandy bree. e wa rai e wo mo enye enye yen Ghana fo nko
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1: 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Some right.
0: Baba.
1: What is that you are? I bet I can see you are. Yeah, you see you are. Say, I didn't know you didn't mean preachy. I was bossing. And I'm here, Juman, yeah. You see, Uncle Baby, and you can't am Sam, and yeah. So I didn't know you didn't mean preachy. I was bossing.
0: Okay. That's a bit. Yeah. Media, Visa Diana, or Mampaina Becano, on binding forever. Also, bet my quack of preach room, but I'm carny to nigh a quad they are. A men preach room. Tino won't say, Nippy won't put out or drive here, be an hour. Did that way and a crown or a bit my man, a baby crumple at home. So, Anna, in fact, over Ghana now for a car noir. A be more preachy very good, but a be more the air jokes be nominated na day. Anna, a be monso, why you know for. So be on a chop money. Yes, we did. Yeah, we be did him. We be did him. Tianuana, yeah. Yes, we did. I am very, very big fan. Oh, Tiana, I don't talk much about that because go for me, please. I did more record it too.
1: I'm not recording. That's the kind of crano. Don't be paying the kind. And the crap. What was say? What for bus? Oko, say, yeah, Oko, Cape Coast. Oko, Kumasi. Bo se obi afo no asi wa ha no obi so join ni no so akosi wa ha no so join ni no akosi wa ha ukase onsi forma driver no kra no ene na aye one so oje ne commission o say dey through but esi what dey akay problem
4: na me cho say ade no you say yesu din no abe market no won say din no
1: na market na software so say dey na dey be your basim
4: na dey what din no esi selling on yade ketua me bagana me wo machine won ma me bagana me dey preach abontin adenta medina no me ada me ko ba bia me dey me video ko no na ko bia ba sofo bi o say aha 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So, two can be brea, and ye, Okoka, Ubekas all send a market in the honour, dear Mamin Chahon Moka crap.
1: Oh, so for what trouble me?
4: Oh, so I don't know. A bit much books, a bit years we need books, or bit me books and go after what you're being watching.
1: Yeah.
4: No, I told the man answering my.
1: No, so for a whole crowd, a young connoisseur. Watch your book. Oh, be so told.
4: No, dear, but
1: come on.
4: The dear years, you know, why I have one crew for no any nipple, more did the honor, may say a chain Ghana buying. America buying crano. Yes, we didn't crash up America buying because. 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
5: you start it
1: so wo ko ka se o mia na no passengers ne kra ne be attack you because o Kenya mi asem but they don't understand say bi a wo kra no or the distracted driver no o say sometimes o mo say jina driver na chi it na wo kan say o ma panyi say im car no etudia e ni kwa say but it's you are what we call Kenya. I'm saying more. Adrian was saying.
5: Yo, me das. A man penny. Passa a cap on my bat. When you.
1: I didn't try.
5: The entire when you're money say. It's a same called bandy from taking her cry outright. She doesn't have to come here. She was a monk who hasn't got cancer panel. Dear Obedia, dear, no more than a swisher, a jar of banning from the dim. A nipper and a ticker, no. Ah, what can I see, Cram Honor? The end, dear, say. Send us a prepare, no. Why, just a penalty. A crab that I found, yea, yea, that's your super heap for our cock of bonus. Send your commandy brea, meaning the same can be you. na di enti ama ya na obi be kanyamsem na driver no kraka bibia na passengers no e didi atem ne se o hwe abibifo the way you see so Christianity mu 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
7: For the sake of yenka the reality
8: e ka ho because baba be jinam Obe ba jinem. 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Ampa. 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Police station hold the man up a pain. Was sorry, and you are mad of Muslim Jassy, me a mompire. Who can't cram what we do said, a pressy for Nanka may as well just a pressy for the catcher driver and so a full overload. And she said, any pan with Jim Mono. Who is it from? Debbie. Yakoya, any cook could drag a Jemesu quanta, and we see for. So, and we see for. Yam bandits are preaching. Yaba to our own, sorry. I saw the ever. Eh, yeah. Say, Womu Casacha, I saw them one man. And your kind moon, Ebemia Sacra. You near ticket moon, I acquire, sorry.
7: Yeah.
8: Any inquires or the crowns are matching. Almost had it twying. Put the honeymoon who streets to crown the Ababa Beach now. And then, Womaji and Cremo for a same good enough. Goes one way did this. So, nti ke area ya ye nyankopon na se dia nka e manisa kwako me fihan mo me ko papa wonmo sofo no tumi bie na no etubi ke sofo meta sofo otumi bie na no ka se long distance for ma benyi na beji mu sika me ye tu oni bie for correction ye tu abisi for the correction ye tu kofini amba ye wi ye sa to ba kwa mo se de ye wire so ye tu sa afina na e wonwa
7: Olman, no, you could have done a dab no.
8: What do you mean, Olman, eh, Kwame? It's a miss me, could you?
7: It's a son to Olman, Kwaso de Amano.
8: So we drew on moms from a kind and answer. So it's your point because of honor directors of Untimi and Methodist, means you saw them on Munibu.
7: Right.
8: Catch you in a direct. Catch and direct, Missy Missy, I saw them on you. And to catch them, Papa say, hey, Joe, who bends us in any bad name, my father. So,
7: that must
8: say, you know, Sakan, when it is in motion, said the president, the car on Monday was it when the car is in motion, Mobiano, and then
7: that's it.
8: But Ghana, you mumbra, you mbu embra, and only problem, I hire.
7: Yeah, that's it.
8: You can say, come, so I am with the day. Come, I will see it to me, it's here, you mumbra.
7: Yeah, that's it. Nana reko ene kasa e dawase da mu nyina amase e wo jumedie meto mi safre mo nana kwaten nana reko ene evangelist papa bright beto mi safre mo na mom ya bedi komo etise mi se na wo twese ne ye be fa 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
8: Dear me passe me and cram de ma won se ube to me verify am my yang a renunciation fee no se oma a standardize no the whole world ana. So my anasana ama yung the price involved no a renunciation fee. Right. Mr. Holland how you tell 400. But I'm saying me nya be this I say as a omo at the fixed price be above for the whole day, say a no cra verify my
1: Yo, nyame ya aduma me frɛ nyame aduma me frɛ interior eh yeah, madam na me ne nakasa director me chair wanwumre we the assignment na na me sa ba ho no renunciation no no correct so the Germany ye ma wo mo draws of the ship you know right you know I think say omo wevu no ma bi ho ma wo mo nti e behwe say it will be a cut across all the nations now tina na recommend I say because
8: and 24th of this month so Ghana ambassador to Holland obey visit here and what Rotterdam and general so my Saturday which is 2 weeks today and see you be home come later on
1: wow Michiano Michia Papa yo meko Sofo Bright Sofo then I beke chat
4: oh where the yeah co Brunia Brua. And when she be the yapa driver for the show, Omunya alcohol, and na omumfa any kind, and driver ya papa, ni nyanum, and cobocon, a brunia bar, a brutri, a brofona yanije, by ye de bia, brunia bar, the patuntum, a dana yan ivory war. 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The padrava for nyina chow in 2 cambian could chow nine and our petition tea. With a mabrunya in chum, a chum we are, obeying the beer jarret. And to my way.
1: Suffer bride, look as a brunya chum, obey me the jarret crab, brunya chum crack when she and perceive a baby, any answer or poa.
4: I put to such any part.
1: Or poa, only to be trebby, no, they are called an impasso. I never chin at any so. But no word, you know.
4: And your words, because Brunia, dear Brunia, by the B Africa, we have won
1: quite true.
4: I will have won quite. Now, no, me, Mammy Bako, would not have bad than in chair, did that way, and the other way. A Yagra, When you're about Africa, you're out too much. I want me and my family house. Yamisha, you know, na unprotect your papa, your mama, or man and quatente, any and what day. Na yami protect your papa kufu, quatente near what day. 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
7: 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True, bewa, takichu, bewa, takichu. Aha, a year, papa, a boom was a mow. Say, you may deal with me, say, homo, we may per se a year crab, a last year, dear, no, a year times three, Nipana Becono, a moon faso, Ghana for more UK, Moman and Yefe, Moman and Yefe, Bobby whom you are honomo, Lecaco cack, Niho, Kane, Honam Nini in Abba. Let us see that's a bema, a year production team, a year camera, your papa, as you say, cameraman, now mobile boy, ma, be a camera, come out, Edamase, social media, a Joel, Namishrao. Sasuna Coach Ogre, Yamishrao, and overall boss, Brother Thomas, director Nwankasa, Yamishrao. Now say, Yamia Duma, next week, Yabesa, Yede, Asia, na Yede, Aboriginal Common Amount. Let them say, Samuti, me, Moshe, Obetima Frey, 030221. Ebo, Miss Amma number, 0208-938-3318. And no, who are broaching us or person with the story be back over to me. I send a WhatsApp 0208-938-3318 for a story be up. So, yes, I saw email. So, I to me, dear far a contejo at gmail.com. And so, no, a very respond on that story. No, yeah, dear mom, you don't be asked. I had need to be seen. I mean, sure, be.

0: Obi
1: Echi Guo.
2: My brother and now, but he knows what I'm talking about.
3: What? Yeah, I see who said that you'll be asa. I send you back a chair so to
2: Iti. Iti. Yo. Iti. Iti. Iti. You'll be a. Me catch you say. Way back, I started as a rapper. Many Emrys. Eye boot to boot. Even.
3: Now, time and I'm wey boot to boot. Now scores here then.
2: Oh, me the Emrys. We know the score on our body. He knows. He can't. Emrys and Kase. Emrys and Kase. Me ya the same yao. That respect where Meme and Cantrell, they are the same. Emrys cannot tell you who he's better than me.
3: Emrys is on the line. Hold your turbo.
2: Meme and Cantrell, you know, he's good. Ah, as a man, I'm making. Yeah, me say Emrys is good.
3: Yeah, me will question Emrys. My name is Mama Idi. Emrys,
0: yo, don.
3: Are you better than Yao Wazinga?
0: Oh, me, I see myself to be better than anybody.
3: But question when you between only Yao Wazinga.
0: Then I'm sure say anybody know about your own plan.
3: But y'all no know what you say. Or no one around her.
2: It's you pay something now I know the account. So he's already saying what he has to say.
3: Okay, y'all, also better than everybody including you. What do you have to say?
2: Something now I know the account. So he's already saying what he has to say.

0: Bye, bye.
1: Oh, baby, I'm not afraid for you.
2: Emrys,
0: was very clear. I never doubted the fact that you are good.
2: The issue be say,
0: I was that hardcore rapper that downtown Emrys feels like a competition for him.
1: No, maybe we're a senior man.
0: I'm not a senior man. Though, yeah, back then, concert band is ranking the town. Oh, okay, because but it make random me putting on shows
1: say,
0: and things. So yeah,
1: say,
0: for real.
1: Yeah, me but I quite say strong man then.
0: Oh, but music in the respect.
1: Yeah, cool down. Make I do my show. When you for talk, I go allow you. Respect. I quite say strong man.
0: Okay.
1: Any sarcodia situation. When people try to compare, strong man will always tell you, say, yo, sack is the senior man. But on him so bit me kakra. Just say. You know what I'm saying? That's what I'm seeing from Emrys. And I will side, you know, so it looks like you're taking advantage of the fact that we see you soon now, you know, now Emrys, you know, if you're not a high school boy, it's
0: attention,
1: money beats.
0: They will be a kakra.

0: Oh, you see, can you cry, you know, rage? It won't cross, but I break that bridge. Freestyle, and I make you switch.
1: And then I open that side of me.
0: No, you're okay, I'll get that I'll, side of you the next time. But yeah, Wazinga, then it will be P. Hande. What's the latest project? What are we talking about today?
2: Yeah, I was saying for Wazinga, yeah. Yeah, near for short, like I always say. And yeah, we're hard to introduce our projects to you. We have some already on the streams, and we are currently pushing another one. And every month, like you people already know, we release two or more songs.
0: Oh, every month?
2: Every month.
0: So in total, how many numbers was it?
2: I can't really count. Honestly speaking, if you all cry.

0: you know, we are recording, ain't release it.
1: Wow.
0: But the ones we release, I beg, I can't even count.
1: Bad, yo.
0: Even then time where I was as Leifa, I used to be Leifa Rhymes. I have songs there. And I grew to be Awazinga.
1: Now, Bobo, you in swear.
0: Bobo, no, I am a craft.
1: Where you, Bobo, and I'm
0: yeah, yeah, I'm a kanekanea. Kanekanea. Yeah, this is my craft.
1: Wow.
0: Yeah.
1: Spiritual kakana.
0: I don't know, but this is tradition. Anytime you see this, a kayo baby. And yeah, my motive is not just to do the music. At least, men kaya baby are you free. Men kaya ye chi. Yeah,
1: I don't know one friend in Wuran. Oh, I said, Hoodie. I will bring some better.
0: Yo, but at least,
1: at least,
0: Bobo Nuaha.
1: Yao Wazinga, let's do some of your songs. Ladies and gentlemen, I introduce to you Yao Wazinga. This one, title, Still, I Rise. Let go.

0: Wo hefa na uti da
1: ye seni pa ye wonsa ye won nine ye wo to you know I know the name bunny.
0: Yeah, well, lyrically you are doing something. Yanko. Uti da na wo beti na sorry kakra mu bia beda wo.
1: Yanko. I get you.
2: Ya wasinga ni why.
0: Ya wasinga is in the building talk to
2: ya wasinga.
0: Let's go.
1: Na same messy.

0: shout-outs going out to Yawa Singa with some canchis teas. You know, so canchis on your money, so. And a video, you know, so we see more of the power. Baby girl, be you know, my daughter now.
1: Yeah, yeah, that's all traditional body painting.
0: Yeah, you keep that pointing one or two. Yeah. Sure. So, video, you know, the over here, we also keep that pointed, oh. Keep that pointed.
1: I say, hard. I say, man, 20 October.
0: Hey, Charlie. Video, you know, mama make you home. It's live on our YouTube. The lady in question on in video ni papa director and so yeah dear. It's yeah call on to the next one. Title of that one yeah yawa may yeah on tem kakra because may we say cooks were hall and Mr. Kelly?
2: Kelly Black.
0: Kelly Black is also on standby.
1: Okay, so Abegwa with this yawa, it's my next project. Nah, this month's 26th birthday. It's Mr. Dem Sam said be also meaning Yamekasa because Fibia meaning Yamekasa.
0: Beautiful.
1: So this song is me talking to God. Right.
0: Yanko. Yawa. And only Yamekasa. Why na yawa no wana yami?
1: It drew out with home.
0: Yanko. 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
1: Oh, we're very, very short, simple and short.
2: Very simple. Send
1: one yami yawa, or to Nankoni a bomber power.
2: Yes, sir.
1: Oh, yaw dear Nanka, oh, yaw so dear. Oh, memming your unknown cheat you. Oh, yaw so dear, cool you, cool you. 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
2: You see that?
1: To make us say, yaw hank, or make us a wawi, a wawi. That's beautiful to know. We're about 26th, Nana.
2: 26th of this month.
1: And I'll be dropping.
2: Yes, please.
1: That's beautiful to know. Yo, you be Jamo Wako. What's the latest album, EP, Park B banner?
2: Okay. So currently, I'm working on an EP.
1: Mm-hmm.
2: Let's say it could be an album with a title as A Journey to a New Me.
1: A Journey to
2: a New Me.
1: Wow.
2: It holds a lot.
1: Mm.
2: Ote, title on cry, it says a lot. But Men da me release such an album. But for now, 26th of October, me release Yahweh. First October, yeah, me release Life of a Loner. And at 26th, me release Yawa. Next month, I got two songs for people.
1: You are working.
2: Then next following month, I got two songs.
1: You are working.
2: So yeah, just expect nothing but fire from me.
1: Beautiful. Anytime. Big shout outs going out to Yawazinga.
2: Yeah,
1: shout out Nkoma Obi, special person.
2: Oh yeah, yeah, yeah, yeah. I'm currently with somebody. I just want to say a big shout out to Miss Sarah Pare and Kiki Rasta. Kiki Rasta has been my day one. And Emrys to him as well.
1: Remember, friendly match.
2: Yo, I'm not ready. Oh, you're ready, Kwame, you're ready. He should bring the game on.
1: Time the Emrys, we're ready.
2: Oh, bro.
1: We like it like
2: anytime,
1: that.
2: Anytime, bro.
1: Then I work for you, Wazinga Crafton.
3: He's good. He knows what he's about. Like, confidence in
1: the world. I know the A1. Yeah. Confidence in the
3: based on the songs I've listened to, it's well composed, well written. So I feel like he's doing well. He should just promote himself.
1: Yeah, Charlie. Kudos. Shout outs going out to Yawazenga once again. Real quick, Mami Harvey Meek and the Black Goat. Black Goat upon Chituntum. Hey, boy, see, dear Mody and Yumu Krum, the moon, Black Goat. Yanni Black Goat, Bekasa, near whom, which direction he's headed, and what make the world expect for Mamma. Hey, Nina, I'm a car with a 590 mobile at the room, my boy, see, was Kawu Krumha. And the perfumes I hold our boys, you use in the cars, I hold our boys at the demon. You know, be easier, you're 590 and a trick and home. For our phone, the dial is *959# and found the network I will use. Fitting Monday, Edicosi Saturday, your friend be noon rush. I may not walk, I say, yeah, I'll be to media shame. And I'm a pair from 8:30 p.m. air corner now, the shame. 1:25 p.m. the next day, near closey. Na results naba na sa to aso na kwa kopon 755 biom inti se wutwa ni loto na nemre mi engine kios ho ntwa biom engine kios ho ntwa biom pa cho sa de ni twa biom na de de ne se wukita yam phone na odie di block eno na de no network bi akwa a wo fa so twa no sa kwan na na e fa so tu ya oka Monday special to Sunday yesada. Yeah, live draw on TV from 8 p.m. Edicosi 8:15 p.m. on GTV broadcast. Kai Hun is a wound 18 years. I don't get close. You need to be 18 years and above. You be sure to watch me up for 0308-249-477. 0308-249-477 for any inquiries. 590 mobile at Dawonsem. At Dawonsem because we're fun and I would be ABBR. Ladies and gentlemen, let me talk to these two amazing talents in the building. Meek, Bibi Aboko,
4: senior.
1: I go do one very quick with you because Oba has some few years ago, and fast forward, you look different from how you used to look in the past.
4: Cra.
1: Wow.
4: Then
1: Asasa, how has it been? How come?
4: I would say there's a bit more maturity right now because my buffer phone was like, Meek was very timid. Yeah. So I've gone through some level of growth. Yeah, I think first of all, I would give that thanks to you when it comes to that because they be a jinamitsido. Yeah, so yeah, you're always on me to be that person. So I would say, it's a level of growth now, but no, it was you.
1: A word celebrating.
4: Yeah.
1: I'm proud of you. And I saw perfume. I bet you have missed Meek.
4: Nah.
1: Why you here, man? Better not say that missing Meek about. And I'm going to say, I then I'm going to say, my tip perfume, you know. Cause Mickey Bar first, Tula list pure. About
4: you for how we
1: ah, your liquid soap is you wash more than you knock off a fan about you. Aquana is see a big boy. What's your phones? Then the looks, then the hairstyle, then the BBR. What you say, baby? What's your hair? Yeah,
4: yeah,
1: you have a latest project out, necessary.
4: Yeah,
1: and we drop a song, you know. Sednak Music Distribution at that
3: Wave, wave distribution.
1: Wave distribution. Wave net distribution.
3: Yes, yes, yes.
1: Hey, company no money. Duty World.
4: Yeah, Duty World.
1: Mama Sednak can distribute. Wave sign a distribution.
3: Yeah. Wow. Sednak na make sure say Duty World na kasa banyan distribution.
1: Oh,
3: yeah. I always say was on kasa a label. So the label must have their own distribution.
1: It's label now make you wanna sign one.
3: They have their own distribution, so their distribution handled everything. Yeah.
1: And you come on Ghana.
3: No, you near grow this side.
1: Wow. Kind kids is Sednak Music more ensure say. Waves distribution.
3: They get their own distribution brand so that they will not depend on any other person.
1: And then Miku, you're a big boy.
4: Different level.
1: The title of the song, you're there, you're not
4: necessary.
1: Necessary. So, more distribution. I'm dropping necessary.
4: Very necessary.
1: What inspired the song Necessary?
4: So, I'm that person that cutting people off is a very difficult thing.
1: Now, you're
4: oh, Charlie.
1: From an infancy to
4: okay, so, Makade, Miyobia, it's difficult for me to let go sometimes, you know, like, when it comes when I have a personal relationship with someone, I hold on to memories and due to even when it comes to what the person has done to me, you know, I say it's difficult for me to let go. So I had to, you know, during my growth, you know, and me transitioning into someone who right now I would say says it's easy for me to let go of some people, you get it. So I was like, if that's the situation, then as an artist, let me put it into the work of art. I mean, from Bra outside, and made it by, and a lot of people relate to it
1: because I'm also cutting boys. This bit of the conversation is what I would want to remind you of. Okay, time I over her over to gospel song. Okay, anymore over to you. I think it was an Esther Smith song,
4: but I have something spiritual I would share. Yeah, me a cappella. Me appreciate all the blessings you shower upon me way. Looking upon my life each and every day. Although me na home and nothing to feed, but me still I go and praise you anyway. Cause I know cha na go leave me alone. Me na go leave me alone, yeah. Me know cha if you look up on my life until me stamp on my toes, yeah. It's a real life story me telling you, my bro, man, I been on the road, yeah, yeah. I know I got snakes inside of my circle, but me don't wanna know them. Cause I know cha na go leave me alone, he na go leave me alone, yeah. Me know cha if you look up on my life until me stamp on my toes, yeah. Alright then, yeah, this is how the story goes. Take a look at my life, turn around and know everything is possible. So I keep on winning, and winning is all I need to do. Peace and love is all I preach to the ghetto. It's me who am winning now, but all I do is just to keep it mute. Done, Yanko.
1: Hey, ladies and gentlemen, it's necessary for the gentleman to give you some ease. Yanko.

0: someday. 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Cause when I dey on my downness, no one cares. I no go hold him any longer. But for my peace of mind, it's unnecessary. It's unnecessary now. It's unnecessary.
1: Now, Agata is senior colleague worker at Sahari level. Muna. Yeah. Agata mubaha na che. Now, senior man at Tenabontia che. And I'm beginning to get worried because me to be my senior and Jina Flanks and so in Chesa. Kweku, title of album na EP na set in your friend is saying.
2: Tales of Agata.
1: Hey, Agata with Tales. Agata, what's the title there?
2: Tales of Agata.
1: And you're saying it also?
2: And you're 7.
1: That's my only worry right now. But looking at my time, number one, I'm not going to and I'm start here. I mean, say, o newbies now, maybe I'm going to get a chance. Maybe I'm not going to
2: get
1: a chance. I apologize to you. Say, I'm going for you.
2: There is a father I feel.
1: Me who cooks Kelly Blackson, so I can say me more chance. Now me my chief when was a senior man wa.
2: And then
1: you can walk in any time. It's my area more real quick. Now time kakra na kano. You fin team me no me.
2: Mama me announce me to be on me fee. Next week in kofu hun back kan.
1: Eh.
2: Le me be.
1: Ah, any Agata who can tell us some come on when one may be necessary. What's the prevalence? Necessary, they're very necessary. Sir, Agata, you'll be in a nose answer. No, you mean the powers, and I'm no according to the powers now. Yo, ladies and gentlemen, let's do this once again. Young call Black Goat upon Chitun Tumis in the building. Young call.

0: And it's how hey, I'm pointing to you.
1: You know something?
2: Talk to me.
1: I get my solo projects that they come dropping. Mm-hmm. My next release be Voodoo.
2: Voodoo.
1: I would like make people hear I'm small.
2: What? Voodoo Day.
1: Yeah, Voodoo Day. I take Voodoo come.
2: Wait. But the song they play.
1: Mm-hmm.
2: At the background.
1: Yeah.
2: I did hear you and I did hear Punchituntum. Black Goat.
3: Father of all rappers.
2: Black Goat, this way to be different things.
3: Father, you know, I don't know.
2: Baby girl, man, I inspired this.
3: Baby girl said, your boy does so much shouts to the number one.
2: whoever the number one is, or your real pal,
3: pal of the city,
2: That's how it's supposed to be. The song is banging. I said, you mean buy an energy, biaba?
1: Why though?
2: What inspired? Cyclops, Anna. What the union sound?
3: Cyclops.
2: Ladies and gentlemen, Muntiwe, I'm an ENT, Voodoo, Nika, Cry, and Koyanko.

0: Hey, ladies and gentlemen, I'm proud of these gentlemen. The boys seem to have something coming. Something is coming. Wow. Mumi and why are you in there?
1: Your collaborate team, make. But or your brother man, or your brother man for referral. Let me show you be brave, active, appreciation, blessings, big hands, be a DHB, and some more blessings, mad blessings.
0: Amen. Charlie, man, that new one says that here ginger view.
2: When say killers, Lancasano, almost say, and I just the hope say Ghana make ready for the next set where they come.
0: The next set
2: because,
0: of talents
2: because you know it be crazy. Me alone, if I sit down and watch the people way, then
0: your sides, like
2: the circle alone, yeah, bro. If then enter the mainstream, unless the next 50 years.
0: Nice.
2: This one, if you write, I'm going anywhere.
0: Spiritual. Now, is it that you have an album or an EP coming?
1: Oh, there's a pack coming.
0: Oh, you have a pack coming.
1: Yeah. And this song is off the pack, yeah. Oh, but daddy, and then one my ass and was a fortune. The other come my ass.
0: Oh, and you want to make creative dance challenge? Yo, fashion, my man, I'm called. Because as I know my creative dance challenge, you know, by next Saturday, I mean, you say me saw me pen in there. I've got on my pen. Yanko, fashion. Mammy, truth, Yanko.

0: appreciate you.
1: Sexy yardy, and I'm in grip tonight. 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If I be your superman, I'm in grip tonight.
2: Hey, hey, hey. Because
3: it make my yo, next Janet Squad.
4: I'm going to raha ya some way. Good evening, Saint. By this time, good evening. Rap mu ye tia, good evening. Yamrena ye be. No, no, but this song, the dance challenge will be mad.
5: You
4: na go create am. My creative, but unse me de ma boys no, Mr. Drew no dance god mu asam.
6: Oh, must say asam.
4: Among kahe. They know they make people know say
6: adi. One awo ya de no.
4: You know, so right now me chro book to the Vienna. Me de ma mu anamu amahwe. You go one step to the left and right and back. No one can say easier.
6: Okay.
4: They may hear what he manak a video and care.
6: Okay, I trained that.
4: Baumoboa, Tina Messi cameras in Uncle Fans and may be go on. So this is big. This tune is big. Off your park. What's the name of the park, our neighbor?
7: A coaster, in the name of the park, neighbor.
4: A coaster.
7: Yeah.
4: That's beautiful. Now, a dim black goat. What's he on your day?
7: Ah, black goat, dear. Africa should watch out.
4: Mm.
7: We are just coming with something unique. Mm. More positive vibes. Mm. And he asked me to now me striving for greatness, ne dear. And no one called black goat. And so, no one is.
4: Oh, so a black greatest of all time.
7: Exactly.
4: Oh, black
7: exactly.
4: Ne B-L-A-C-K.
7: No, B-L-A-C-K. Any the goat. Goat ne dear.
4: G-O-A. That's beautiful to know. Big shout outs going out to Black Goat. I said, me rush. I'm going to go to the house.

0: you are Namiki is coming. No matter the
1: distance, girl, I'll be right here with you. Girl, I do for do. It be true, nothing.
0: Yo, Meek. And in this the right spelling of your name. And you move here.
1: Some more.
0: Yeah. I got it, bro. Meek, for right spelling of your name, to your name.
1: Oh, the Meek, they be M-E-A-K.
0: M-E-A-K. Meek, that's
1: yeah, send your Obeka peak milk now. It's Meek, peak milk.
0: Yeah, yeah, yeah, yeah, yeah, yeah. Yo, Oba Haras on TV in Kasa, he's also peak milk. Big shout outs going out to Black Goat and a Meek. Ghana, watch out for this set of talents coming your way. Yen Timi, I enjoy Omu to the max, but certainly expect something crazy from these gentlemen. That I can tell you for free. Agata, who you OG? What's the next week then, ABC?
2: Next week, there, man, I'm in Pedrope. Flow, man, I'm in the mystery. I'm over 2 weeks away about the next
0: week. I don't want to come out your boys.
2: Boys, no more.
0: Ah! I got to know bit me and the same crown on my mother. Yo, Cooks.
3: Yeah.
0: I don't want to rush you.
3: I did.
0: Out of respect for this gentleman, I want you to come tell Ghana and everybody listening that you are here. Basic of the time, I want me to redo this again.
3: Okay. I did.
0: I have so much respect for this gentleman. If I rush you, you won't enjoy the show.
3: Sure, cry. I have
0: enough time for you next week. Is that okay, bye?
3: Say a vibe in SL.
0: Hey, I'm going to cast on the catch and say, Cooks, don't come out here and say, Cooks, next week, you're going to send me, bro.
3: Fully active.
0: Yeah, now represent who, the bay?
3: Ashoman Estate.
0: Ashoman Estate. What's the latest project?
3: Obra.
0: Obra.
3: Yeah.
0: So please, so Obra, you be boy, you quiet, you be boy. But me, Musa, questions. Just sit and enjoy the show.
3: Sure.
0: Next week, Cooks, you KUKS, right?
3: KUX.
0: KUX.
3: Yeah.
0: Hey, Charlie. Agata.
2: Father.
0: Tales of Agata, and you sign it also.
2: And you seven.
0: Seven songs. Producers, and you wine away.
2: Kes Beats, Nukemi. And Kerry Stardom. Yeah.
0: Ladies and gentlemen, who take us a higher level live on Adom 106.3. Time I can or the better no abo kakra, Agata kakra, no abo Cooks kakra. Agata is senior man. Intimate and ask with the Agata, I can tell you, say, please do well. Nayan said, all time. Yana me reaching out an album, no. Yan Sam was so. And Kelly Blacks. Kelly Blacks, they certainly, I didn't know, say, Kelly Blacks was coming through. But Kelly, oh, wait, Kelly, come. Onunquan and Amana. Yeah, Kelly.
4: Batman.
0: Yeah, can I do this with you next week official? Yeah, me pa mucho. Why? Only manager, you know, bear with me now. Nah, it means enough time, man. It's better than gigi, you know what, sorry, call. You feel me? So I can enjoy you to the max. Utie Kasahari live on Adom 106.3. FM Donichi, KTK, Dadia, and I'm Dadia. So big shout outs going out to Manak Mensa, Edward Robert Tete, as well as the IMAX DJ. Enjoy Kuku Agata, Tales of Agata, this of the album. Let go.
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0: maybe doctor who do Jimmy what's what we cut it
1: we see before no
0: before
1: no. I'm in school sana madwe ye me
0: oh but sana na ye but you be bia na kan
1: there be am madwe na me bu ye
0: oh okay dey cos we me be say we do Jimmy
1: there me no you
0: but say
1: enti no na me kusu na me hun say me you okay na che me hun say me ma mi nu ya no mbe ma bibri o ho amonso so esu so ti ase na o se mi yire mi ho kusku ni do echi na me ni be bua
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1: Eye yare ye. 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
0: Wow.
1: Sanity.
0: What say beme? O person sun ne cut na. E dey on.
2: We pray to thee our God this day for the blessings you provide. But keep this woman, O King of Kings, beneath thy almighty wings. O God, the spirit of all our joys, the cause of our delights, the glory of our darkest nights, and the comfort at times like these.
3: It hurts to love someone and not be loved in return. But what is more painful is to love someone and never find the courage to let that person know how you feel. Maybe God wants us to meet a few wrong people before meeting the right one, so that when we finally meet the right person, we will know how to be grateful for that gift. Love is when you take away the feeling, the passion, and the romance in a relationship, and find out you still care for that person. A sad thing in life is when you meet someone who means a lot to you, only to find out in the end that it was never meant to be, and you just have to let go. When the door of happiness closes, another opens, but oftentimes we look so long at the closed door that we don't see the one which has been opened for us. The best kind of friend is the kind you can just be with, never say a word, and then walk away feeling like it was the best conversation you've ever had. It is true that we don't know what we've got until we lose it, but it's also true that we don't know what we've been missing until it arrives. Giving someone all your love is never an assurance that they love you back. Don't expect love in return. Just wait for it to grow in their heart. But if it doesn't, be content it grew in yours. There are things you'd love to hear that you would never hear from the person whom you would like to hear them from. But don't be so deaf as not to hear it from the one who says it from their heart. Never say goodbye if you still want to try. Never give up if you still feel you can go on. Never say you don't love a person anymore if you can't let go. Love comes to those who still hope, although they've been disappointed. To those who still believe, although they've been betrayed. To those who still need to love, although they've been hurt before. and to those who have the courage and faith to build trust again. It takes only a minute to get a crush on someone, an hour to like someone, and a day to love someone. But it takes a lifetime to forget someone. Don't go for looks, they can deceive. Don't go for wealth, even that fades away. Go for someone who makes you smile, because it takes only a smile to make a dark day seem bright. Hope you find the someone that makes you smile.

0: for my man in your feet, and a man, a man, I drill the man, say, we will beat me up. I dare be first for my rebetia and Hano. Oh, Fred, you mum cook Rufia, Koya, on Chakra, or Rahol, hope you'll find the baggies, or not, I could get him. No statue soon.
1: Oh, statue soon.
0: I'll be my statue soon. So, and you so bad to your bad test, I'll be Piaba. You run a day, no, you are statue. Now, by every day, no, I'm going to be a quack or by saving an hour. No, what it take me? Just I say, who's swinging and who's swinging a mass of more broker crap. And here, yes, I know because you will never see me, Ra, who did your cocoa jack crab, and that's all your cover so.
1: Of a key, a small monkey. Oh, boy, or baby, who will fool papa. Because if you're not in a coon, I'll be a son.
0: Oh,
1: maybe you know so, I saw a baby, a baby, and you. No, yeah, no, dear, or by the only cast our war. What's your say? Eh, by no, dear, bet me I be before from.
0: It may be before, but then, man, and mine and a man is self tune, but also a year, you know, if I am my see what Jack Ranaba, I'm my wife, so Sonia Planet, come and say a mistake in a cobay.

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106.3 FM. 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And then come ye be dino. 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And Timan come be ye be do what doom she de muhano. 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Mama, I worry and control our brabo. I worry canipa because it was ordained by God. Hey, am I preaching to somebody? Me see, I worry no, it was ordained by God. Na me ne share I worry. It didn't throw me turn no who say. Bema here ni who keni? Eno di oba. Wasi bema ne say what die? Na ne ne see ye no. Na eradi aede. Amani ni who keni? No who say we ni. Men fem padie mi dompe mu dompe because anwasi gunu bi no oba ni gina wo hu so oba ni different wonu tia kote oba ni de ni ye twete se da off flat mo hu se we eye mia me sai me se so sorry but e bibi danso e woni hu o sho oba nyu ye gu no hu no fo mie no bi e po ne bo so e toa e dia Nancy Wunam, we are so semidier. Men worry any wound quite as a young force who woe. No one so was so a quack or remonso, or say any owl. Sister, Mamma Fowler remembers Camus come on Crawford or Cromu Ho. What baby pressure done is so because one worry. Or baby pressure done is so because one worry. Ben maybe pressure done so won't to me concern my mammy the whole year because when you copy ya way ya menu the men out the massy befie so in break broken heart to do a win ya and money jumo mudin ubani dear cow crown tete uba bear manu sansu no baby at 18 is a yant eh they say the wine admins and ye baby be our befani sa sister one more must see one more dear drop over our remune da say. Now, wa would the pressure be a fee baby? And now, quack or worry. Me paucho, I worry a day. We know partner, we know ba, we know bema, na otse wasia. Come on, come on, I worry a day. But I no soon chuese, ye ma worrying queen. And no soon chuese, I worry and say, yet see beer, me whom in your no moon money be, and I'm mamma nibby. 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
0: Wow.
3: On you dao. Why I can take a titty menu master.
0: Umo mukrana.
3: So all the match. When you papa size not.
0: Prophet, I could end your me. Me patro apo me.
4: I read your dumpa.
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4: Ah, Nadia Yaba.
0: I abandon so then I am.
4: I must have been shaming your head.
0: Aye.
4: We are say, she said football.
0: Yan Yamon, you.
4: A channel who are not have been seen a name. Come, she said, Mary, as an amisha. Ah, we are ah. Nadia Simony. And come, I think I'm a yak as a member.
0: So come, Mosia.
4: Come in, I'm saying no. I mean, Saturday, I'm a member.
0: Send a yammy 1 year, oh, ye.
4: Cause I check.
0: Wow.
4: Now, I demand so a bemon, so I am a
0: demon.
4: Wow. Come with your same bit tunnels in a yano crack. Nyina
0: emne bi etwem
4: ah obi wo ka so muka nyanya no kresa e fe no ofie ho
0: two mini wo fie ho
4: me se da
0: na se mo ba koma ya ya enkosi
4: me be yiske nyina wa ha
0: mhm
4: ama nkofo afa di free
0: sa
4: ah yes
0: ene mo fie mo odu because me na so papa kra ye I am former
3: eh so no nim se adwuma we no e filifie me nana eye bi
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3: On se me mi fra him fie.
0: Okay.
3: For me na ahim fie. Okay. 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
0: Ah!
3: E wo the same for me na dance for me na.
4: For me na.
0: Wow.
3: Eh.
4: Ehu.
3: A dance for me na.
0: Wow.
3: Nti we baby a me call school.
0: Mhm.
3: E ye oboa se wo no. E ho na ono so onyine ye. Ho na ono so call school.
0: Asem ni very interesting.
3: Yes.
0: Very, very interesting.
3: Jamaican, what you say?
0: Aha,
3: into no. My best year, me no ya preoccupied.
0: Preoccupied.
3: But no, me nimu no no. I me nimu sa kalenya me wa kanadre.
0: Hmm.
3: Na me ye young.
0: Mm-hmm.
3: But who na no ye kete.
4: Yeah.
3: But since I still now, that's why I kete.
0: That's
3: why
0: I
3: kete. And the who ni no go hen.
0: Ah.
4: I change myself.
0: All right, two tia dum 106.3 FM.
4: When we say CBI we no go.
0: Aye.
4: I didn't know Bible we.
0: Hey, and then I'm better than me.
3: Tonight, yes, I spell it and I connect.
0: If I'm to Munya with your mammy,
3: spell it and I connect.
0: Miss Ramon, Miss
3: Ramon, cook me who be and call me a soo. Oh, some Miss Rame Mediano, Eshe inside, I'm assuming me so.
0: Okay.
3: And to me be a son, no, who's a miniano.
0: Wow.
3: So I'm assuming me any diano so.
0: Wow.
4: Yes.
3: Sanity, you'll do a hat. I saw for the billion now, Mammy Castle. Now,
0: I mean, I saw Mammy Family topic in today.
3: One way, Mammy Fem Trim, what the topic in the bed to that? I saw for the billion now, could I home home back home?
0: Okay.
3: Bibrina,
0: and a genuine one.
3: Bibrina, could, sir, a woman, you're genuine, no, sir. A home home, no, a dozen. So be a kuta. Susumufi.
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5: Mammy.
0: Young way. 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
5: Adomni Grace.
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0: No more preso. Mm.
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5: Debia meka.
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5: Busum e fe na alafia.
0: Mhm.
5: Ye wo mi to mu.
0: Na wo he.
5: Oy wo kro bebre so.
0: Alafia e busum o wo won kronkron.
5: Oh yes.
0: Okay.
5: En kro bebre so. Mm-hmm. Amafo ajiji alafia o kro bebre so o gana ha.
0: Oh okay.
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0: Okay.
5: 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Yes sum no ankasankasa.
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5: What ma se?
0: Yeah.
5: Enti that time no. Ade chi anopa. Ye tu afa.
0: Mm.
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0: Mm.
5: Obi tiye. Ebi ntiye.
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5: Na ye busa. Busum no so di no kreso bibi nko ye wo obi abrabo mu a.
0: Mm-hmm.
5: Busum ne ka.
0: Okay.
5: Etre so say mi baby say or consortia bi mu ampala pala busiafo be di etre no na ye no kresa nipa no or consortia bi mu ampa.
0: Okay.
5: Enti na ye di abusum ni di.
0: Okay.
5: At that time no enti Christo sum be re mu no baby a strategy ni free beni.
0: Okay.
5: Say mi be say obi afia alafia sum mu dia alafia no mu tu afa omu tumi hu dia e ko so e we busia na brabo mu.
0: Okay.
5: Enti say mi be say ni power afia alafia hu dia and dia was say mi yusu ma adwen na mi shen komo a eli alafia juma ne yepe
0: be yepe. Okay.
5: What am I saying? Because me while I fear on me the way by example. One day papa be kokumi wo a shaman.
0: Okay, okay.
5: No, oh yes, no, yeah, my boyfriend I'm in a dating for 3 years.
0: Okay.
5: One day no kwa kokumi. It's yeah, sorry no pa. Oh yeah, no the miko jiskedro.
0: Okay.
5: Oh sorry no pana mammy frame. And no catch me say. And no peomu to afa. Afa ni be see me so. Busumuni say, bibi boni biba to me and de. Iti baby a me me ma plan is me kwen de bia.
0: Enko baby.
5: Mami nko baby.
0: Wow.
5: Iti nasa time abai wa mehu Christo fufro. 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Then you me na papa ne be fa me say, ye pie ti sesi dia dada ye pie. 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
0: I am Ashama,
5: roadway, I pass Santo Econo, and you're near Wabay Crono. What did me call Bush Bimu? Baby, you're near me, Quan, and you're inside one, I buy where be buy. I buy one, you know what you say. Say, ya konfone be koma.
0: Mm-hmm.
5: Omo dressing, be omo dressing.
0: Okay.
5: I buy one, dress it the same thing. And opie wa demo.
0: And when you baby your feet,
5: you need baby your feet. When you say me a real, me that's not radio soon chantro.
0: Dabida.
5: A seminar me can
0: a teacher one yako baby.
5: Yama be braceo. Iti a buy one a pia demo horn. No, be Sam say, why in a do buy her? 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
0: Confono.
5: Ni dressing it
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5: Ye ye be komu we kroma sa na ye.
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5: Papa ne kwa koku mi.
0: Yeah.
5: What am I say? 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
0: Te said ya traditional prophet, me ya prophet of God.
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0: Sana Abraham, Moses, Jesus Christ, Muhammad, omuni na ya prophet of God. 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
0: What I say?
1: Yeah.
0: A horn me say on Sabaku Hawaii day.
1: Touch me.
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1: Who do you call America?
0: Jamaican, what you say? 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
0: Minimobia and the nipa born into a woo year, the man point near to man yet. 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
1: papa.
0: And to papa, we have in the waboka.
1: Or moka. Heaven wa hon so a wedi.
0: What ya say?
1: Yeah.
0: Enti mame, me pesa me chise se. Se wo kwa sorry. Ana se imprempre. Wo wo di fobi. Na wo kwa ne nase a. Make sure se wo problem. A wo wo ya e da wo so no. Obetumi aye de a solve.
1: I mean as before then me ko sesi a me ko yi prophet so no. But say misa wo say, se wo hia prophet a or ye onye genuine mebella fane se me na me ba prophet o nye genuine me nya tin ke bi sign bi wa me hu se no na we di onye genuine
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1: 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Adam 106.3 FM on mini aso. 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
2: 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And they will
1: mean
2: Yanok and Yamasumi a scam, says he. Oba cross, sorry, I bet 30 years. While we are what transfer them to Tiana or Tier. And then a man evangelist voting in our divert, I bear a prophet.
1: Wow.
2: What does he? Ain't he dear? So full cane, prophet he cane. The walking in United says, I dear one who be a young couple and I summon an
1: hour.
2: Because seeing him and a body.
1: Yeah.
2: By a nanny, I'm a swan castle here. Tom, may a boot jay a brushing in a boom, you eh? Me, my hatcher, a jiggy. Mudimuka jiggy is a macacasse. Ghana, who can come call for?
1: Sir?
2: Nay, jiggy is our call, Munya, and we could go to Tama. I will buy broom. I'm so good to MDs will buy broom.
1: Who go to Tama?
2: Tama, ha?
1: Quoting INT.
2: Oh, Meridian, ain't final.
1: Ah, Tama.
2: I will Tama.
1: Yeah.
2: Isaiah 21:14.
1: Okay.
2: I will buy broom.
1: Okay.
2: I will go to NDC. And was in our quarry, was at the Mumfan and Court. Let me shakra, Jia Bresso.
1: Let's enjoy the old statue and all your collector tickets.
2: Yes. Nadientia Ninyam Somono, Ninyan Abbe, a deep for Nisa, and go for Chango for.
1: Hm.
2: A Dawson. Oh,
1: yeah,
2: Yamasma, yes, when yes, yes, on woman in Anjo.
1: Yeah,
2: but I said, there's a folk at a war banner, and young woman of course on a do. Problem now, son, no, and young evangelist, I said, Give me who no banger first, and let me preach it to your prophet for your misery.
1: No,
2: maybe I know.
1: I don't know, see, who's on my day?
2: Miss Omea Crom for, let me cassette your oil, me cassette your habine, me cassette your shoe.
1: Ah, my own, and no more.
2: Yes,
1: it's Tiano
0: and Yansam
1: phone. What are you
2: doing? I'm not going to be able to get my share. I'm going to be able to get my share. We evangelists here by Prophet Kang. What is here?
1: Yeah.
2: I'm going to be able to get my share.
1: Okay.
2: Now, first, you preach up one child for Bible and
1: then
2: as you go to quotation, Basabasa.
1: Wow.
2: It's Madonna Moose and
1: Nay, I tell you a gift. And I was
2: a gift. Mancosiave.
1: Okay.
2: What does he?
1: Yeah.
2: And one man, I'm Moose, I bought for Nisha. You do by Yuma. How about we? And I'm saying, ah, intend I know come with pay. Say, see, I'm a bayer herbal doctor. Me too, Uncle India by ye. I'm a cosian near my massa. I've been a hook I can with soon soon. What tempted me a jabaso?
1: Hey, hey, hey, hey, hey,
2: because me make me jack crowd to suffer tidy.
1: Wow.
0: Akwai nami. Atadi na shame no boga proof.
2: Ela wati na make anasi. Eje na first evangelism no. Enko fo jaye because of say sika.
1: Mhm.
2: Na we na kasa asofo ni the first year da kam.
1: Na bi
2: 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We nfiga.
0: Ah, wo dia ya bo.
1: Wo ya den.
2: Wo bi. Esma kupi cheti ahem fo, me didi ahem fo atem.
1: Yeah,
2: or boasi tutuka when you may be a mecano, messy it me a tum blow. Omoya pena, na boasin and Saint Tennessee, ye, Uncle Fusion Boboman, I'm smoke boa, with Mbumia, or China and Sakao.
1: Wow, Uncashi,
2: me bomb pire cadence, says a Bible could tell me, and then an animal to me or Minister de Wakano, when Miss Amin Sumini Sukasa. Mekasa Nessun Sumnesi, Ness Mimi Pressing Sumumba, to me Baran Gamaka Bush in Solonium.
1: Sir. Bobby mami to be named.
2: I'm a voice in
1: it. Voice young, how about
2: you? And then you're a small one. As a son, Rebella, who making a transfer de Mocosoria, who when you're
1: quite a year,
2: what I'm five and this is your sentence, and Umami would get as one trade you said, cheer tight.
1: For 40 years,
2: Cobes, 50 years. But I'm a mamma, I see, said I'm also the one cabemidapa. What's this off when you also your chrome for? Mamma Cassie can tell you.
1: Can I mean tea?
2: You can't conform with your chrome for a soft for your number one.
1: A statifi, I'm sorry, them.
2: A soft for be a chrome for 10 BBR. Nanny issues, you must see you. No more mooks, almost say, oh, you're a DS, Regino. We are criminals, say. First, you know. I'm sorry, I'm going to take a
1: dab.
2: I'm going to threaten me about no boa.
1: You
2: need to make me a yes, here.
1: Yeti hey.
2: Yes.
1: Say yeti hey.
2: Na de me na mo kwa. Mi ta ha mai se mbotum.
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2: 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Let me see you be our make me a sunny area. Or no, I shall call to chairs or demon, but we class a bottom in the area. And you be yo, a area.
1: Ah, my.
2: Ain't in young copon. What did be yam, my yay? We being as yes, you know, yes, you know, Oboni dear, if we must say yakuma. Now, Obitia saw them, let us offer a baby a certain so. Pay your more cars on your train room. Many a fra. First, no.
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2: By one ever wow, so the Azan film. And one fast than you, my view. 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
1: Yeah.
2: Which has it? Mammy Bella, and then the Akron of Fasino, so for my Kumatamana, a new obium is
1: a new obium.
2: I guess the end here, Dino. Now when you sponsor our hand will be able to
1: wow.
2: And come, sir, may make me a song, come out and punch so natural.
1: Now, Shadow, my Gua, who preaching called you a big cry, 50-50 cry.
2: And I say,
1: so
2: Nanny Yamasumana, I say, young coin, Vangelis, I don't acquire. My machines, you cry, ye boom, a boquai.
1: Then you're so a blue, prophet.
2: Me, Miss
0: Well, you are blue.
2: I'm going to go to the house. Ahem fubia nwa gana amino mad
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1: Maybe I say, oh, see, a Bible, dear, outside the city.
2: Yes, on the last week, I'm saying, I'm the city, a Bible room, a shins, my dear.
1: Okay.
2: We two agreed to meet the sunny yard, and to any someone in your bonnet. By then, I'm a summon, I say, you didn't have a smack attack at Jenny, and maybe a university is in Yardi, and soon a be a was or an abentiment because I'm going to be. I didn't think I would think I'd be a university, and abentiment could be. Oh, bitch, I saw them for 5 minutes in the Toyamano. 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
4: I be cool. Me ukite Adriana na me jidi ya.
3: At the Papa Benetchi.
4: Me who said they are me describe me who said they are me come with trim. Me I be full friend. I lock play.
1: I lock play.
4: Yeah, me ni who crew that pe. I lock play na ba abba me ni wunte.
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1: 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Why to ke jam no beba? Me ba why to ke jam o beba?
5: Oh, Miss Rao, a human team, with a mamma can cray.
1: Matty, what can you
5: cray? I mean to member.
1: Okay, okay. A Ryan Newcomo. In quantity, Yamma Summoner and Name. Amen.
5: Eh, in quantity, Summoner dear. Then can we hope to come in again in Yanka, grow full, papa. If some metier diving some more canoe, as some not diving can ask some ketwa, why be home.
1: Well, who experienced Kakra, what it be?
5: Aye. It's Yanko Ponsha that he may see that is a maker 2000. Me grandpa, me, you, Ukrainian, grandpa, then you make a 500 Ghana made him. Ye tram will be a church member.
1: Hey, Edma Benawa.
5: Yes, affordable. Yearly, independent.
1: Now, who fear you to make a kind of money?
5: Made a 500 Ghana number to make my books of cramming tongue. Yeah, I saw them in time for because Canada is in a correction. Me, why would you? I will be a woo. Wouldn't have so also for no near as a friend from 8 million to worry more by church member. One, we are the animal of one by a market and omoko. But also for area, Yes, yeah, we miss Cayenne, yes, yes, then on the
1: on the soft one, I said, your bay and couple between your bomb by Moyan to board the man. Church member now would be the same. We all could have way.
5: Who could have wanted to divide you? Yes, I track out also. Yes, yes,
1: no, go on, sure. I'm one. Obama does, I so free. Hey, I said, Mo. 0302216561. Hello. Mema akwa baba odra ho maso.
6: Oh. Kalo.
1: Oh. Mapo.
6: Ah, oh radio gupon. Bella.
1: Yes.
6: Ndi wanga sapa. Wono me die. We mnu ka se o mame o che o.
1: Ah, o tie me pa.
6: E kuma e che o.
1: Ah, o tie me pa.
6: Na se bi bi sam se ah, du, ade. What if we can na na? I went to Adam, Yanto, come Adam. No, Mr. No problem.
1: Do the do.
6: Hello. Oh, Mara.
1: Yes.
6: Come out with that today.
1: Aye.
6: And do I get out? What's all on it?
1: What's all on it?
6: Yes, you know, so yet. We may get you at that. And stand now for me. And to be a guest, you know. Only creditor, I'm so near to get that.
1: Ah, now where are you?
6: And to Osha, what was that? I'm not a Wofana, Menocasano. What's it, Alcano?
1: I'll see then.
6: Ah, what's that, Bissami?
1: So, can be you now to Kanyama be plating here in our today?
6: Okay, I should look from one. Tell her what you know, Tana Etty. The one who do for the Machi and I'm what?
1: Sabe Pepe.
6: Okay. Where the mamma come out some?
1: Hey, my boy, yeah.
6: And I'm a man, yeah, but I'll be on your own, so you can crack. Where the hell? Bye bye.
1: Bye bye, my boy. Ah, from 0302216562 and 0302216561. Then you are drinking. And then you are sumno eya the crow. So for a prophet of many, so see, eya scam. Prophet of many, akwadanya misi eya scam. Or many associate dear dear heaven in a hifa. Would ye bow bray ye near corner or quiet now? A new one won't lose ye, son was a main country. Dinner say, Shan, you crumb no go, but men try. Men try. From now so far, I drink today, Ebra.
7: Hello,
1: Mamma, come about round, Maso. Yes, darling.
7: Kobe
1: had to say. Now, when I will pumano.
7: Ah,
1: we are champion. We are able. Ah, we are champion. We are able. Batikasa.
7: Mhm. Adi leo. After the move, they scamp. The guy way back 2005. And maybe secondary school. The branch is making so. Now, many scamp on high get to be. But now, the two are going to be answered. Somebody will answer answer my day. My phone is here. We see no other people. And now, so for me, let's see, I'm going to talk about them. Let me give to a sofa. It's one day, the camera of or see from the frame, or say, well, who said, or daddy, I did your father, you know. And mommy, no, my daddy, I'm not sure what you need. Emra.
1: Or say, we're born mining in Edinburgh.
7: Emana, my mom, no, my daddy, I'm not sure what you need.
1: Okay.
7: No, or daddy, and now, them day, better look to my side, who could see me. My children, I want to have. Now, Bibita Paco, Bibita Paco, Bibita Paco, and I'm sure that they call. The bombarding food, a terrible dinner, the two men share outside, let us say, Mimi Gates, you know, oh, yeah, oh, yeah, don't mind, oh, who me gets, you know. They are cost money already. Now, Mr. Akadens, the main guy, not then yet. My first camera. Now, on course to Tony, maybe. No one can share about Chrono. And my name, you, my ten years, or one more about. It's me who gets the answer for your daughter, Nagin Eddie.
1: Or the Nagin and Nam.
7: Or the Nagin and Nam.
1: Escamo. Escamo.
7: I'm not counting. No, we can't count. Emma, if it's two of the old brown already, old one.
1: Wow. Because BB is here, who cut through BB?
8: Hey,
1: I bet you I was really new. Hey, do you mean the end you? And you end you, Gobby?
8: I'm going to go to the house.
1: I'm going to go to the house.
8: I'm going to go to the house.